0: on the way to school.
1: And you have to be careful.
2: What?
1: Can you close your eyes?

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Have a nephew, he's here on me knee. And I haven't a clue what to teach him. Cause down could be up in a year. You're a pup, never took it in fear. Through the mud and the tundra, I won like a sunny gift that his uncle is here. 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
3: Ah, yes.
4: Good morning. Welcome. We made it.
3: It's Friday.
4: Friday, woo! Baby. Friday.
3: Here we go.
4: God, never more have we needed a Friday, I think.
3: I agree, because it's been terrible weather. I'm sure a lot of people are tired after watching the World Cup last night. I know it was like just the opening night, whatever.
4: It's going to be a lot of tired heads over the next 39 days or so. Because, yeah, to be honest with you, the times are shocking.
3: Really?
4: Yeah, they're shocking.
3: I was just on the merits.
4: It's desperate.
3: Do you know what I mean? It's, yeah, awful stuff. So listen, lots coming up on the show today. We're with you till 10 a.m. 4 hours of
4: big
3: show.
4: Anything big happening today? Nothing really big happening.
3: No, I don't think so. No, aside from our show, that's really,
4: yeah, our show, that's it. There's, yeah, nothing big else happening other than that. Let's have some Alex Warren to kick us off for Friday. This is Fever Dream and 2FM Breakfast.

0: It's 2FM Breakfast. You're listening to Roz and Carl. And yeah, we are missing someone. Aisling Bonner is off. She's getting married today. We're so excited. We're going to be dashing straight from the show to the wedding.
1: Yeah, it is going to be a bit of a quick turnaround.
0: Yeah, it's going to be very quick.
1: To be fair, I'm just going to like lash the suit on, like a bit of powder
0: in
1: the hair.
0: Are you going to go straight into town?
1: I think I'm going to go home first. Okay, because I can kind of make it on my way. Go home first. I might get the bus into town.
0: Wow.
1: Might get a little bus into town, might a little get treat for myself.
0: Drinks, all that kind of stuff. So we kind of wanted to create a bingo card of what we think is going to happen at Aisling Bonner's wedding, which...
1: Well, this is the thing, because we've been kind of talking amongst ourselves off air about this, about having a bingo card for things that we think might happen at the wedding. But we couldn't do this in front of...
0: No, we couldn't. And like, if you've listened to the show with us for the last 2 years, you know, there's going to be some obvious things that will come up here.
1: Yes.
0: And why we think them. Okay, so starting off, number one, there will be some sort of a joke about Alex being from America.
1: Oh, like,
0: there has to be.
1: That's a guarantee.
0: That's an obvious, okay, right?
1: Absolutely guaranteed.
0: That's number one.
1: By the way, I think we should revisit this now on Monday or, you know, at some point during the show and just let everyone know how it went. I think, you know, the point during the ceremony where there's a bit of dead time and you're either signing the register or lighting a candle or whatever. I think any song from a musical at that stage.
0: Oh, right, okay.
1: So a song from a musical.

0: that we'll all know that fills time.
1: My third one.
0: Go on.
1: She's going to walk down the aisle to a Beyonce track.
0: Oh.
1: That's a big shout.
0: That's a huge shout.
2: I'm trying to think.
1: And if it doesn't, I'm going to have to start singing. Something like that.
0: Yeah.
1: He's a real fan of Beyonce.
0: There's a big Aisling vibe off of that. Puns in the vows.
1: Puns in the vows.
0: Yeah.
1: I don't know, Carl. That's a big shout. Will she do that on her wedding day?
0: It's Aisling Bonner.
1: Yeah, she will.
0: 100%.
1: She definitely will. Okay, number five. Their first dance will be, I'm not going to go too specific, but I agree with you. It's going to be to a musical.
0: Okay.
1: It's going to be something to a musical. I think it's going to be The Greatest Showman.
0: Oh my God, imagine.
1: I think it's going to be something like that.
0: Oh, poor Alex.
1: Oh.
0: Poor Alex. Oh, okay. Here's another one, dance related. They'll have rehearsed a dance.
1: Like, it'll as be, in her and Alex.
0: It'll be rehearsed.
1: Okay.
0: Yeah, as in...
1: I think you might be right.
0: It'll be choreographed.
1: No, I actually think you might be right. I think that she actually might have... Am I giving away too much? I think I might have possibly made that up before in my head. Okay, so we think there's going to be
0: good
1: rehearsed
0: save,
1: dance.
0: Roz, good yeah, save.
1: I'm so smooth. This is live, people. Okay, so that is number six. Do we have any more?
0: Aisling singing. At any
1: you
0: point
1: think
0: during
1: Ash
0: the
1: is
0: night.
1: Sing.
0: I think Ash is going to sing at some point during the night.
1: Well, she's a great singer.
0: Tables, themes. I think the tables are going to be themed. So I think maybe there'll be a pinball themed table.
1: I thought you were going to say musical, but I actually think you're right. It's going to be pinball themed.
0: There might be like Beyonce themes in there.
1: No, I think you're dead right. It's going to be a pinball theme. And my final one to make it number nine. There's going to be a flash mob. Her musical friends are going to have a flash mob.
0: Oh God, I really hope it happens, but I'm telling you now, I'm going to want to die. Oh,
1: by
0: God.
1: The way, if you're listening to this, we love Ash Bond, okay?
0: Yeah, 100%. I just can't wait for this. I'm so excited now.
1: So we'll be back on Monday at this exact time with the update of how many we got
0: with right. With our little bingo cards.

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0: 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And in lifestyle, Kate DeMulder shares her DIY wedding makeup plans. 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
1: RTE.ie. 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

0: Roz here with you. Happy Friday. I would like to talk to you about an incredible hotel that I really have to get to. So it's called the Feralda Crane Hotel, and it's been named the world's best one-of-a-kind hotel in TripAdvisor's 2026 Traveler's Choice Awards, okay? So,
1: yeah,
0: Crane Hotel, this is
1: Yeah, I'm thinking of the bird, the crane bird.
0: What's the crane? No, I'm thinking construction crane here.
1: Like Crane Driver Jay.
0: Yes, exactly. Actually, Crane Driver Jay, if you're listening, you should go here as well. So it's located in a giant industrial crane in Amsterdam's waterfront area.
1: Wait, it's inside an industrial crane.
0: So from the outside, it looks like a construction site, but inside, it's a luxury hotel. And the hotel offers 360-degree views over Amsterdam, and it has three exclusive suites. That's all that's in there, just only three exclusive suites, no other rooms. So it's very private, very high end. So each suite is designed like a mini apartment. It has two levels, a sleeping area and a living area. And it has bold, colourful, quirky interior design. And has, which is a sign of any posh hotel, freestanding bath. As soon as it's a freestanding bath, I'm like...
1: I actually thought you were going to say a bidet. That's when you know it's fancy, a little...
0: Do you know what? I'd love to try one of them. I've never tried one.
1: You definitely have.
0: I'd never have tried one, I swear.
1: Wow.
0: The bum gun, I've never tried it, and I need to give it a go. I will at some point, and I'll report back. There's a rooftop hot tub, which is located 50 metres in the air. And yeah, it just seems like a really cool once-in-a-lifetime experience.
1: Are the apartments dangling by cranes?
0: No, but that would be an even better idea. It's outside, it looks like a crane / industrial estate. Industrial estate. That's a stage. I sound like I'm from the Netherlands. That's how
1: So there you go. Crane Driver Dre, I don't think you'll want to go on holidays to a crane.

0: This Saturday, Sunday, what?
1: It's 2FM Breakfast. Good morning. You're with Carl and Roz. We've lots more coming up on the show. I'm going to be telling you about twins and how one of them rescued the other. Ooh. But now it's 6:30. It's time to head over to the newsroom and get the headlines.
2: Good morning, I'm Aidan Fitzsimons. European Union rules to overhaul the migration system come into force today. Officials believe the changes will streamline the system, but organisations supporting refugees say they don't go far enough. A new report has found that recent energy price rises hit low-income households the most. The study from the Economic and Social Research Institute said the government supports only offset part of the impact of the increases. They say that lower-income households spend a larger proportion of their income on energy. The Health Minister has signed off on a review of Ireland's system for approving new drugs to treat rare diseases. Jennifer Carol McNeill said the review would also examine how the system can become more efficient. The weather dull and damp this morning with light rain, highest temperatures of 13 to 20 degrees.

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1: The 8-set quiz is coming up in about 90 minutes time, and between 6 and 7 we give you the first question because we're just, you know, we're so nice.
0: And you know what? I think today's question is one of those ones that if you didn't hear it and didn't have a little bit of time to ruminate on it, this could cost you, I think, 2 or 3 precious seconds.
1: Yeah, we're doing really well on the 8-set quiz. And actually, yesterday, the caller got held up on A. And if they didn't, they definitely would have got Streaker of the Week. So it's good to know this.
0: If I was playing the 8-set quiz and I got asked this as the first question, I think it would take me a couple of seconds to process. What A is a colour on a traffic light?
1: All right, there you go. 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

0: 2FM Breakfast, it's Carl and Roz here with you. Hope you're having a good Friday so far.
1: This is a mad story and I want you to really listen because I'm going to ask you a question after this.
0: Ah, jeez.
1: So twins, Georgia and Melissa from Berkshire, were swimming in a river. Swimming in a river in Puerto Escondido, right? Melissa spotted a crocodile. Yeah, awful stuff. Like, worst nightmare stuff.
0: Sorry, sorry now. Why is anyone swimming in rivers anywhere that has...
1: Yeah, anyway, so the sisters tried to swim quickly back to shore. However, Melissa was suddenly grabbed and pulled under by the crocodile. I know, terrible stuff, right?
0: Oh!
1: So the other sister, Georgia, immediately jumped back into the water to save her sister. So Melissa was basically unconscious, face down in the water, and Georgia ran back in. However, the crocodile came back. And you know what Georgia did?
0: What?
1: Boom, boom. Punched the crocodile in the face, right? The crocodile returned two more times and Georgia was there to defend her sister by punching the crocodile every single time. She kept fighting it every time it came back until it finally swam away. She saved her sister.
0: What?
1: Now, Melissa suffered like severe puncture wounds in her stomach, her bowel, like wrist fracture, like multiple injuries all over her body, right? Now, obviously after long recovering physical and mental, you know, she had to recover for a very long time.
0: Yeah.
1: She's okay. She's doing good.
0: Wow.
1: It's a long, difficult healing journey. But Georgia, what an absolute legend. She's after just receiving the Bravery Medal from the King in December 2024. And this story is kind of like back in the press now.
0: So they were British girls.
1: Yeah. So this story has come back in the press in terms of like siblings and the lengths that you would have gone for your sibling. And amazing stories of, I suppose, you know that adrenaline that you hear happens and takes over,
0: fight or flight.
1: If something's happened to one of your families, like you hear of mothers like lifting goalposts and cars and stuff, like,
0: yeah, superhuman strength.
1: Would you do that for Aisling Bonner?
0: I was about to say to you, so obviously if it was family it'd be different. If it was either of you, if it was either of you, let me tell you this much now, and a crocodile got you, I'd be like, geez, I better film this because otherwise no one would realise it happened.
1: No one would believe us on the show if this happened.
0: No,
1: so
0: do you know what
1: get
0: I do?
1: His evidence.
0: Do you know what I do?
1: What?
0: If it was all of us, right?
1: Yeah, yeah.
0: Let's say we gone for an early morning swim before the show and we're in a river and there's crocodiles. The crocodile starts to attack Aisling Bonner.
1: Yeah.
0: My first reaction would be, Ross!
1: Yeah, that's fair.
0: You kick lumps out of the crocodile.
1: I'll sort it out.

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Well, I'm looking at you, whatever. Keep looking at me. You're scared now, right? Don't feel me, baby. It's just Justin.

0: It's 2FM Breakfast. You're listening to Carl and Roz. Happy Friday. Now, coming up in a few minutes' time, we're going to be asking you, specifically teachers out there, what is the weirdest gift you've ever gotten from a kid? You know, it's kind of this time of year now where kids are starting to kind of like, I suppose kids via parents leaving gifts for the teachers to mark the end of year, the end of term as a thank you.
1: Because, yeah, in fairness, now that you say it, I'm sure there's plenty of teachers have been left an unwelcome gift by kids in the form of a turd.
0: Really?
1: At some point. Ah, yeah, listen, I'm sure it happens all the time. But I genuinely think there could be some brilliant stuff out there. And I'd say teachers get all sorts as presents.
0: And you know what? Let's keep this anonymous. We're going to keep this anonymous.
1: Fully anonymous.
0: This is based off an RT article, what gift you should get your child's teacher as school finishes. So we'll also give some advice.
1: Yeah.
0: But get them into us now, 0871879200 or 51552.

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12: It's 7 o'clock. Good morning, I'm Aidan Fitzsimons. The Health Minister has signed off on a review of Ireland's system for approving new drugs to treat rare diseases. Jennifer Carroll McNeill said the review would also examine how the system can become more efficient. The development has been welcomed by the mother of a boy affected by Duchenne, that's a muscular condition. Una Ennis said her son, 9-year-old Archie, is in urgent need of access to a drug that can slow the progress of the condition.
13: Duchenne doesn't wait. We cannot wait. You know, time is muscle for our little boys, and every day that they do not have this medication, their muscles are dying. So this is why we cannot stress the urgency as to get this medication into our homes as soon as possible. Because this time last year, we had boys with us that was walking. They have now lost the ability to walk and they cannot access this medication.
12: European Union rules to overhaul the migration system come into force today. Officials believe the changes will streamline it, but organisations supporting refugees say they don't go far enough. Tony Connolly has more details.
14: The migration pact follows years of tortuous negotiations over how to manage the asylum system at EU level. In essence, the pact is designed to have more efficient and faster procedures at the EU's external borders, more robust and swifter asylum and return procedures, a compulsory solidarity mechanism between member states to share the management of asylum seekers, and enhanced cooperation with third countries to address root causes, combat smuggling and provide legal pathways for migration.
12: A new report has found that low-income households were the worst hit by recent energy price rises. The study from the Economic and Social Research Institute says that government supports only offset part of the impact. It added that lower-income households spend a larger proportion of their income on energy. A former South Korean president has been given a 30-year prison sentence for sending drones into North Korea. Prosecutors argued that Yoon Suk-yeol ordered the operation in 2024 to provoke the North.
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12: Dull and damp this morning with outbreaks of light rain. Highest temperatures of 13 to 20 degrees.

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3: With your traffic and travel news, I'm Louise Herity. In Dublin, traffic is building on Phibsborough Road from the Cross Guns Bridge to Doyle's Corner. The Swords Road inbound is slow approaching Griffith Avenue, and the South Circular Road has a delay from the Liffey to Island Bridge. In Cork, there is a 24-hour four-way stop-go system in place from 7am today on the Model Farm Road. And in Waterford, temporary traffic management is in operation on the N25 at Ross, east of Carroll's Cross. That's for barrier repair works. And that's your latest traffic update.
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4: In football first, the 2026 FIFA World Cup opened in Mexico City last night with host Mexico beating South Africa 2-0 thanks to a couple of absolutely brilliant goals. The match was unusually fiery, featuring 3 red cards and ending with Mexico down to 10 men. Later, South Korea came from behind to defeat the Czech Republic 2-1, leaving Mexico and South Korea level on 3 points at the top of Group A after day one.
5: So, did you watch any of the games?
4: I watched the Mexico game and I watched the opening ceremony. Very long and very, very boring.
5: Really?
4: However,
5: any highlights?
4: One thing I'll... Shakira.
5: Shakira. Ah!
4: Sorry. Can you do a randoms on Shakira?
5: Oh yeah, I will.
4: 49. She is 49. She looks incredible for 49.
5: She does, doesn't she?
4: She came out and I was like, who's this?
5: Your question. You know her ex, Jared Pico, whatever his name is.
4: Oh yeah.
5: Is he still playing?
4: No, I don't think so.
5: Oh, he must be sickened.
4: It's A6.
5: She's at the World Cup and he isn't.
4: Absolutely. For these stories more, head over to rte.ie/sport. Oh, brilliant. I've hit the wrong button. Hang on. Just give me a second there.
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4: Ah, yes it is indeed. Good morning and welcome along.
5: Such a smooth DJ, Carl.
4: Listen, a disc jockey is what I like to be called.
5: Unbelievable stuff. Now today, you're up for Beat That Again. You're really trying to knock me off the top spot.
4: Okay, I have been in deep discussions.
5: Okay.
4: And thank you to everyone who was messaging me yesterday with different suggestions. I, even on the way in today,
5: were you listening?
4: Going through different playlists and everything. Okay. I have landed on something that is...
5: Give us a genre.
4: Joy.
5: No, this is, you haven't decided yet.
4: Do I have?
5: No.
4: I have. It's all decided on, so it's on the way very, very shortly. Plus, teachers.
5: Yes.
4: We want to anonymously know, what are the worst gifts you've ever received, okay?
5: Yeah. We will, as Cara said, we will keep you anonymous. We won't even mention the area. We'll say you text in from the UK if you want.
4: Exactly. The teachers' hotline is open, so you can be as honest as you would like with us. 51552 or 087 187 9200.

0: Harry Styles, Dance No More here on 2FM Breakfast. Carol and Roz here with you. Happy Friday, everyone.
1: Happy Friday. How exciting. And of course, the end of school year is fast approaching. And it's the kind of the time when a lot of teachers will be getting gifts. Now, these gifts usually are, you know, given by the child via the parents. Like, the parents are usually the ones buying the gifts, yeah?
0: Are we talking, like, primary school here for the most part? Like, do secondary school teachers get gifts? Not really. I think we're talking primary school for the most part.
1: Yeah, so look, it was a big topic of discussion on actual Radio 1 Drive Time during the week.
0: Go away.
1: Yeah, it was. And RTÉ have done an article about it, about what is like an appropriate gift that shows gratitude without kind of going overboard. Because you don't want to be... look, I don't have kids, but you don't want to be like too much. You know what I mean?
0: Yeah, 100%. Like, look, a clean 50 in a car would be fine. I'm on joke.
1: Okay. I was like, Jesus, what is this? So, like, is there any gifts you've given teachers? Or your kids not, they're not in school yet, are they?
0: No, Davy's still, well, in play school, we would, you know, do you know what? With play school, it's kind of good in that there's a WhatsApp group going, and I'm normally absolutely allergic to WhatsApp groups.
1: Okay.
0: However, it is quite clean. And to the point, it's kind of only used for this time of the year. It's like, what are we getting for the teachers? Everyone says, right, throw a tenner per child. And that's what we're getting them. And they get them a voucher, something like
1: okay.
0: that. Like a big voucher.
1: So like there was, you know, a lot of talk around this about what are the best gifts. Obviously, there's a kind of like, you know, the normal ones, world's best teacher mugs and stuff like that. They're kind of saying, you know, maybe teachers don't love that as much as we might think. So maybe something like a voucher for their local coffee shop. Something minimal, something small, like a coffee on us or whatever.
0: Vouchers seemed to become a dirty word a few years ago. No, just in general, like people like, you can't get a voucher for someone. It doesn't show any thought. I'm like, give me a voucher any day.
1: I would think teachers would love to have one or two coffees on a voucher as a thank you. That's lovely.
0: I don't know, but I feel like there'd be teachers listening to this now being like, I wish I'd got a voucher.
1: Yes.
0: Because I guarantee you, there's some absolutely horrendous things that they've been given as gifts.
1: Get them into us, okay? Yeah. 087 187 9200. We will keep you fully anonymous, we promise.
0: Okay, this is the sort of ilk we're looking for. Weirdest gift I've ever gotten from a child at the end of the year. Used dirty earrings.
1: No.
0: Best gift is when each parent gives a fiver and get a group voucher. Cheaper for parents and better for teachers.
1: There
0: so that's
1: go.
0: Like what we're doing
1: in your question. WhatsApp group.
0: We're kind of just perfect parents.
1: You're perfect parents. There you go. Get them into us. 087 187 9200.

0: 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That is Femi with Noble here on 2FM Breakfast. 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
1: A to Z quiz is on the way just after 8 o'clock. 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
0: All right, Beat That. We do this every single day at about 20 past 7. A song that wakes you up, gets you going. Friday is so important. I feel like whoever gets to pick on a Friday, they have the most pressure, because we want a song that's going to really lift us for the entire weekend. I'm currently on top with this one.
7: It's a great song. And I will wait for you.
0: Oh, yeah. Oh, it actually does really make you feel like it's summer. You're at a festival. Mumford and Sons.
1: They had a kind of stranglehold over us here in Ireland for a long time.
0: They really did.
1: But they were absolutely amazing. So fair enough.
0: Yeah.
1: It's a very good choice. So I need something big. Something beautiful.
0: Right.
1: Something that's going to really capture the nation. Mm. And I decided the weather's been atrocious.
0: Yeah.
1: But guess what?
0: What?
1: It's back today.
0: Back today.
1: So I think a song like this, one, is a great Friday song.
0: Okay.
1: Two, it's a great weekend song. And three, it's a great let's celebrate the fact that the leave insert weather is finally arriving. Finally arriving.
0: You can vote Roz or Carl 087-187-9200. As always, give your feedback. Roz, go on, Carl.
1: You're toast.
8: Get on the floor.
1: Yeah. Let's go.

0: Not enough songs using whistles in the background. Oh, yeah.
1: Carl. Stunning.
0: We're, okay,
1: it's annoying. It. This is so good. One of my favourite dance songs. As soon as that came on, I was dancing, singing along, hands in the air.
0: Straight away.
1: Oh, I'm so annoyed you're up against me today. Helen says, Carl, favourite summer tune ever. Yeah, you brought back all the summertime, good vibes. Safe to say, that's the banger we needed for the poor few weeks of rain. You're better than that, Carl.
0: You've knocked it out of the park with that one this morning, sparkly arse. That's from Kirsten in Galway. Thank you, Kirsten. Philip. Carl, it's an absolute banger. Well done, you. Exactly what beat that is about. Oh, the memories are flooding back. See, this is what we aim for.
1: Just everyone again. Summer Jam, the best song. Carl, you've done it. And I can reveal, it's no surprise, 96%.
0: 96% of the vote.
1: A measly 4% of the vote for Mumford & Sons. My God. You know what, though? Deserved, Carl. You put me in a great mood.
0: I'm so glad that I managed to kind of pick the right song to capture the nation. To just get something to put him. No.
1: What?
0: Will we go in again? Let's just go in again.
2: Get on the floor!
1: What?
0: Let's go for it again.
2: Put your hands up!
0: Why not?
1: Oh my God!

0: Well, I don't know. Sometimes I just think you have to break the rules when it's a tune like that. I hadn't heard it in years and I wanted to hear it again. Simple as.
1: That was one of the greatest things you've ever done on Irish Radio. Thank you so much. The text flooding in saying, go on, Carl. Unbelievable stuff. That was sensational. I feel so much better.
0: Genuinely worried now that there might have been kind of repercussions from the top down, but I think because it was summer
1: jam. It's probably, you know what, Carl? Too early to know.
0: Yeah, that's true.
1: We'll have to wait till 9 a.m.
0: Definitely going to get hauled into an office after
1: this. So everyone enjoy the next 90 minutes of Carl Mullen on radio.
0: Great. What a way to go down.
1: What a way to go down.
0: To be fair. 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But now it's just going 7:30. So let's head over to Aidan in the newsroom and get the headlines.
2: Thanks, Carl. The Health Minister signed off on a review of Ireland's system for approving new drugs to treat rare diseases. Jennifer Carol McNeill said the review would also examine how the process can become more efficient. European Union rules to overhaul the migration system come into force today. Officials believe the changes will streamline it, but organisations supporting refugees say they don't go far enough. A new report has found that low-income households were worst hit by recent energy price rises. The study from the Economic and Social Research Institute said that government supports only offset part of the impact. The weather, a dull and damp morning with outbreaks of light rain and highest temperatures of 13 to 20 degrees.
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5: With your traffic and travel news, I'm Louise Herity. In Dublin, the N7 inbound is slow from Junction 1 in Newlands Cross to the M50. Traffic on Finglas Road inbound is slow between Glasnevin Cemetery and Hart's Corner. In Limerick, Shelburne Road southbound has a short delay approaching Union Cross. And in Cork, today is the last day of a four-way stop-go system on Well Road roundabout. That's from 9:30 a.m. to 9:30 p.m. That's your latest traffic update.
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0: after tune this morning. That is Justin Bieber and Daisy's here on 2FM Breakfast, 34 minutes past 7 of a Friday morning. Good morning. So we've been chatting about the weirdest gifts teachers have gotten towards the end of year, end of term from students, all right? We've gotten a few in already, you know, like dirty earrings.
1: Dirty used earrings.
0: Well, God, the texts coming in are so good. John... Oh, was I not meant to read out a name there?
1: No, I don't know. Let's
0: Anonymous Don. I'm a school bus driver, and last year I got a present of selection box wrapped in Christmas paper, but it was 2 years out of date.
1: Ooh. Sorry, would people not just do what I used to do as a kid? I never bought my teacher's presents. I made them a card.
0: Okay,
1: I made them a personalised homemade card. Is that not as a teacher what you'd want?
0: I kind of think parents don't usually keep all the artwork their kids do. Unless you do, Carl. Do you keep all the artwork your kids do? No. So why would a random person keep your artwork?
1: Well, hang on. But listen, a voucher, chocolates, all temporary. Whereas I write you a card, you can put it in a little box, remind you of the days where you were a brilliant teacher. You can put it on your
0: fridge.
1: Will
0: you teach Davey to do the same thing?
1: Well, if it saves me a few quid, 100%.
0: Yeah, of course. Now, remember, when we read out these texts, no names.
1: No names.
0: Anonymous.
1: I was a primary school teacher. We would regularly get out-of-date chocolates, but once I got a book, it was something you would see on an altar, creepy as hell. It was like a book made of cardboard open on a stand. It had fake flowers around it and a page... saver ribbon that was stained. It had a badly made religious verse as well. It was hideous. Creepy AF. That is weird.
0: That is very creepy. Also, Anonymous says, weirdest present I've gotten as a teacher was a packet of Knorr cup of soup.
1: That's a banger present. That's a great one. I'd be all into that. It's great. I got a gift from a parent that said a donation was made towards a goat in Africa on my behalf.
0: Amazing.
1: Always grateful for anything. But a card saying thank you would have been perfect. Glad a donation was made towards a goat. But come on, I could have done with the donation myself.
0: There you go. Keep them coming into us, right? We will keep you anonymous. 087-187-9200. The weirdest gift you've ever received as a teacher. Okay, anything at all.
1: I bought my dad a goat for Christmas one year. Instead of a Christmas present, I got him a goat. And I remember him...
0: Have you checked in on the goat since?
1: Thank you. Yeah, well...

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1: Guys, do you seriously call this news?
0: Roz, you know the way you hate flying?
2: Yeah.
0: Well, listen, I need to assure you that the aviation industry is the safest in the world.
2: Okay. This doesn't sound like it's going to be going good for me, this story.
0: Well, Roz, I would like to bring you the story of a former Air Canada captain who has been charged with allegedly using forged qualifications to fly as a captain.
2: No.
0: Isn't this mental?
2: As in on a commercial flight with people.
0: Commercial flight for 17 years. He was flying without holding the required airline transport pilot license. So police claim he forged the necessary documents after being promoted to captain in 2009.
2: But like, can I just also, all safe flights, yeah?
0: Yeah,
2: all safe.
0: No. So this is the thing, right? It's kind of a strange one.
2: Yeah,
0: he forged the documents.
2: Yeah,
0: however, was doing the job perfectly.
2: Okay.
0: It's very strange because he would have had to go through, like, he was a qualified pilot. He just forged the documents that allowed him to be a captain. It's an odd one.
2: And that's obviously stuff like flight time, how long you're up in there and what planes you've flown, all that kind of stuff.
0: Exactly. All the different type ratings and this, that and the other. So obviously Air Canada immediately removed him from duty when the allegations emerged. But they did say that all airline pilots undergo competency assessments, simulator testing every 6 months. And he was passing all of this.
2: Okay.
0: So actually, he was competent as a pilot.
2: Let me just say, who's the rat?
0: They said it was some sort of a routine check that was going on. Now, was it a routine
2: 17,
0: check?
2: 17 years before he got caught.
0: Now, I did think to myself, 17 years he was flying domestic and international.
2: Yeah.
0: Surely he flew in and out of Ireland at one stage.
2: Surely he did.
0: I've checked it, but we've no confirmation.
2: Okay, right.
0: Now, this is not the first time this has happened, would you believe? I had a look and I've already found two cases of this. So in 2010... there was a Swedish guy as well. He was an aircraft mechanic who forged qualifications to become an airline pilot. And he accumulated around 10,000 flight hours over 13 years.
2: Wow.
0: And then in 2025, same thing. There was a pilot working for another airline who allegedly used forged documents to operate as a captain. Is this mad?
2: This is mad.
0: Well, at least they caught them.
2: Yeah,
0: 17 years later.
2: They were all fine before they caught them, were they?
0: They were, they were all fine, like,
2: yeah,
0: operating
2: flying,
0: safely,
2: yeah.
0: You know what I mean? But still,
2: look, do not forge documents, people.
0: Don't be forging documents, for God's sake. This feels like it's kind of appropriate. Runway by Lady Gaga.

0: Make sure your airline pilot has the right qualifications. Yeah. That is Lady Gaga and Doechii. That is Runway here on 2FM Breakfast. It is 10 to 8 and we have been chatting about the worst presents and gifts you've gotten from students at the end of term. Teachers, you've come out in force this morning.
1: And we did say we're keeping you anonymous. Yes. So we want this to be as free flowing as possible. Another person says, a friend of mine in school got a used bottle of shower gel.
0: Amazing.
1: What?
0: That's the kid now just running up and grabbing
1: that
0: something.
1: Is.
0: It has to be.
1: I say there's a lot of that.
0: The next one might be the worst. My housemate, who's a teacher, got lingerie from a kid in junior infants before. You'd want to hope that there was a mistake made there. I once got a one for all voucher and nothing on it.
2: Oh my god.
0: It got worse.
1: 100% one of those one for all vouchers that you find, gosh, give them that. Forgetting that the money gets eaten away.
0: Oh wow, that was a good one.
1: I'm a preschool teacher. We had a little boy and his mom was a dentist. We got a box of small samples of toothpaste to share between all the teachers. Oh, that's so sweet.
0: And then someone says, good morning gang. My mum used to collect the money from everyone who could give some. Then we would get the teacher a nice present. I remember one year we got a tablecloth. Not sure it was appreciated though. That's nice though. It's the effort, you know?
1: Ah, can we be honest now? A tablecloth? Like, do you know what I mean? He's had a load of money to get and he's went for a tablecloth was the best option, really?
2: I've never

0: There you go, that's Miles Smith. 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
2: That's right, every day this week, 2FM's your way into one of the biggest outdoor events of the year. We want to send you to see Katie Taylor at Croke Park on Saturday, September 5th. The dream has finally come through. Katie's opponent is going to be Flora Pilly. There'll be lots of other boxers on the card too. There'll be live music. It's going to be one of those days that people will talk about for years to come. It's going to go down in the history books.
0: And listen, I mean, in terms of entertainment, maybe the 2FM breakfast show might be there.
2: Possibly. We're
0: that
2: just
0: is
2: put
0: not
2: that in
0: confirmed,
2: there.
0: But we're just going to keep throwing that into the universe.
2: Tickets go on sale today, and we want to give you a chance to be there to witness a true Irish legend in action and give her the support she deserves for all the amazing moments she has given us across the last decade.

0: So yeah, I think it's just going to be one of those things. Tickets are flying out. 40%, was it? About 40,000 tickets have already gone.
1: Already gone. It's absolutely wild. But we do have a pair of tickets to give away every single day here on 2FM. And for a chance to win them, you have to listen out for this. Mm-hmm. Oh, yeah. Okay, that could be played during a song, out of an ad break, or at any stage between now and 6 o'clock today. As soon as you hear it, all you have to do is text the word Katie and your name to 51552, or you can get us on WhatsApp, 087-187-9200. And this bit is important. If we call you back to win the tickets, you have to answer our call saying this line: "We love you, Katie!" See? Bit of gusto as well behind it. "We love you, Katie." Answer our call saying hi or anything else. You lose. 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
7: It's 8 o'clock. Good morning, I'm Aidan Fitzsimons. The Health Minister has signed off on a review of Ireland's system for approving new drugs to treat rare diseases. Jennifer Carroll McNeill said the review would also examine how the process can become more efficient. The development has been welcomed by the mother of a boy affected by Duchenne. It's a muscular condition. Una Ennis said that her son, 9-year-old Archie, is in urgent need of access to a drug that can slow its progress.
8: Duchenne doesn't wait. We cannot wait. You know, time is muscle for our little boys, and every day that they do not have this medication, their muscles are dying. So this is why we cannot stress the urgency as to get this medication into our homes as soon as possible. Because this time last year, we had boys with us that was walking. They have now lost the ability to walk and they cannot access this medication.
7: New European Union rules to overhaul the migration system come into force today. Officials believe the changes will streamline it. However, organisations supporting refugees say they don't go far enough. Tony Connolly reports.
9: The migration pact follows years of tortuous negotiations over how to manage the asylum system at EU level. In essence, the pact is designed to have more efficient and faster procedures at the EU's external borders, more robust and swifter asylum and return procedures, a compulsory solidarity mechanism between member states to share the management of asylum seekers, and enhanced cooperation with third countries to address root causes, combat smuggling and provide legal pathways for migration.
7: A new report has found that low-income households were worst hit by recent energy price rises. The study from the Economic and Social Research Institute said that government supports only offset part of the impact. It added that lower-income households spend a larger proportion of their income on energy. Belfast was calm last night after two nights of trouble. There was no repeat of the scenes on Tuesday and Wednesday when rioters attacked police. There were a small number of protests last night with groups blocking roads, but they were quickly moved on by police.
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7: Dull and damp this morning with outbreaks of light rain. Highest temperatures of 13 to 20 degrees.
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1: With your traffic and travel, I'm Louise Herity. Travel news first. There are some delays on the Sligo to Dublin Connolly rail service due to an earlier signalling fault, so check before you travel. In Dublin, the Emmett Road inbound is busy between Inchicore College and the South Circular Road junction. In Cork, the Wilton Road northbound is heavy between the Wilton roundabout and Dennehy's Cross. And in Waterford, temporary traffic management is in operation on the N25 at Ross, east of Carroll's Cross for barrier repair works. That's your latest traffic update.
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3: Football first, and the 2026 FIFA World Cup opened in Mexico City last night with host Mexico beating South Africa 2-0. The match was unusually fiery, featuring three red cards and ending with Mexico down to 10 men. Later, South Korea came from behind to defeat the Czech Republic 2-1, leaving Mexico and South Korea level on 3 points at the top of Group A after day one. And in golf news, Shane Lowry is one shot off the lead after the opening round at the RBC Canadian Open. The Offaly man carded a 5-under 65 to leave him tied for 6th, just behind a 5-way tie at the top of the leaderboard, which includes 5-time major winner Brooks Koepka. For these stories and more, you can head over to rte.ie/sport.
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5: Good morning. What's the story? You're listening to Carl and Roz. There's lots coming up over the next hour of the show. €1,100 on the line for what's in Carl's mouth.
3: £1,100. 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
3: 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Imagine, we could be giving away over 11 grand in the next 30 minutes.
5: And you know what? 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
5: It's her wedding day. 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
3: On the line, we've got Alan from Wexford. We better be careful, Carl, because he's a Brazilian Jiu-Jitsu black belt.
0: Ooh, go on, Alan.
3: How'd you start that?
4: Well, I started training a few years ago, probably about 15 years ago, just to get some shape, and then it rolled on from there, and I was asked whether I actually do any competitions or anything anymore, but I'm a little bit too old for it now, so I just do it as a hobby to keep fit and have fun. So.
0: What's the most party trick kind of movement you can do? Can you do one of those roundhouse kick type things?
4: It's not really striking, it's more like joint manipulation, so like wrist locks, arm locks, you know, leg locks, things like that. So okay. The thing is, I got into it, I've got daughters myself, and I've always said being punched in the face is overrated, so doing something where you don't have to fight back, that they can defend themselves, get away. So both my daughters train as well. So.
0: Love it!
3: What's, I suppose, the most lethal move you can do?
0: It's non-lethal.
4: It's all non-lethal, but I suppose you can cause damage if you wanted to. But the ones that I teach my daughters, or my daughters to get trained with, is the chokes, to choke people unconscious, and then they're able to escape and do whatever else in terms of self-defense.
0: That took a turn.
3: I would consider that lethal. But that here we go. Here we go. Yeah. Isn't it great though that you can teach yourself self-defense?
0: Yeah.
3: It is very, very important. That is a really nice thing to know about someone.
0: It is
3: that they are a black belt.
0: Love
3: handy
0: it.
3: Friend.
0: Yeah. What do you do, Alan?
4: I'll say I'm a bit like Tony Soprano. I work in the waste management industry, but it's more like a recycling company, so.
0: Oh, love it. Okay. So hang on. See, I'm always fascinated. I'd love to go to one of the factories that processes all of that stuff. Do you ever get to go in there?
4: Yeah, we did. So the actual building we had with it in there is no longer there anymore. But I went and saw the big machine, which is called a MRF, and it's worth millions of pounds, and it sorts in amazing different ways. You'd be fascinated, Carl.
0: Oh, let's go. I'm going to have to
3: Carrie, you can ask your recycling questions after this, all right?
0: Okay,
3: we have a quiz to do. Alan, you're taking on the A to Z quiz. You've got 26 questions, 90 seconds on the clock. We give you the first letter of every answer because it is the alphabet A to Z. So question one, the answer starts with A. Question two, the answer starts with B, so on and so forth. You can't pass and we can't move on to the next question until you give us the answer that is on our sheet. Now, Streaker of the Week this week is Shane from Monday, who's on OR, so you need to get by that in order to win €200 in cash. However, we would love you to go the entire way to Z in the 90 seconds and win yourself €10,000.
0: Is there any techniques that you would learn in jiu-jitsu which would be helpful in a situation like this, like to lock in or anything like that, Alan?
4: No, I suppose obviously the only thing that comes with them and sort of martial arts is the calmness. So you tend to keep calm under tricky situations. So I'm hoping that will hold me well today.
0: Okay, that's good. Anyone there to help you?
4: No, on my own. I'm actually outside my work, sitting in my car that's parked up, not on, by the way, just so you know.
0: Okay,
3: good,
0: Look at that. Dude, this is an expert player here. Okay, Alan, we would love to see you win this €10,000. Are you ready to play?
4: I am.
0: Okay. 90 seconds and the alphabet is all you have to beat to win that 10 grand. The very best of luck. Your time starts now. What A is a colour on a traffic light?
4: Amber.
0: What B is a cake you eat at Halloween?
4: Battenberg.
0: It's no.
3: Very close, come on. It sounds similar.
4: No.
3: You'd have a ring in it.
0: Sometimes people use the second part of the word on its own.
4: Brack.
0: Yeah, we'll take that. What C is a vegetable that goes in a dish with bacon?
4: Cabbage.
0: What D is the Charleston and the Tango?
4: Dance.
0: What E is to last forever?
4: Eternal.
0: What F is the original name for chips?
4: Fries.
0: What G is associated with Shane Lowry?
4: Golf.
0: What H is a singer who sang Take Me to Church?
3: Irish singer.
0: What I does butter chicken originate from?
4: India.
0: What J is a fruit preserve that's eaten on toast?
4: Jam.
0: What K are a basketball team from New York?
4: Knicks.
0: What L is an inflatable you would use in a swimming pool?
4: Lilo.
0: What M is a lighter way to enjoy chocolate? That's like kind of the catchphrase of this particular type of chocolate.
3: You can buy them in the...
0: What N is the town where Pierce Brosnan grew up?
4: Navin.
0: What O was the first name of the iconic rocker with the surname Osborne? Osborne.
4: Ozzy.
0: What P is somewhere you should find the Louvre?
4: Paris.
0: Okay, got to P, all the way to P. Unfortunately, though, it's not Streaker of the Week. Bloody Baron Brack.
4: That's fine.
3: Baron Black.
4: That's right.
0: Okay. Oh, no. Are you joint streaker? You're actually joint streaker of the week. Oh, wow. I didn't realise. Okay. Hang on, Alan. There's still a chance of winning €200. It's between... it's actually three people are joint streaker of the week. There's some deliberations going on outside. The team are going to do a draw.
3: Well, let's do a run through, a VAR of your A to Z experience. Baron Brack did hold you up, but you were actually so calm. Alan, I would say your years of being a black belt in Brazilian Jiu-Jitsu, you're almost a little too calm.
0: Okay.
3: You were you were answering, but there was no urgency because you were so calm. Oh my God.
0: Alan, I have some terrible news.
3: Yeah.
0: You're not actually joint streaker of the week.
3: It was Shane from Monday who got to Orr. We're sorry about that, Alan. However, it was
4: well
3: a joy
4: done,
3: to
4: Carl,
3: speak
4: thanks.
3: To you.
0: Good man. Listen,
4: Alan,
0: right. it wouldn't be like me. Wouldn't be like me to make a mess of things. Not at all.
4: Have a great weekend.
0: Good man, Alan. Thanks a million for listening. Bye. See ya.

0: 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That's Elizabeth Taylor here on 2FM Breakfast.
1: In about 20 minutes time, what's in Carl's mouth? €1,100 up for grabs in cash if you come on and just simply guess what's in his mouth.
0: Hang on, let's have a little pop in here.
1: Listen, that is a clue. Okay, so what we want you to do is to come on air, give Carl a sentence. He says the sentence with the item in his mouth and then you give us a guess. So text us in now, mouth, your name, do not give us your guess on 087 187 9200 or 51552.
2: No.
1: What? €1,100. I don't know what you're saying to me, Carl. I don't know what you're saying.
0: Let's make it €2,000 today.
1: What?
0: Let's make it €2,000 today.
1: Carl.
0: They're not going to get it. Let's make it €2,000. I'm just having
1: you're
0: one of those
1: the
0: days.
1: Plot today.
0: I'm having one of those days.
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1: And basketball are coming together. So I don't know if you saw, but the Knicks reached their first NBA finals since 1999. You see, it was all over the news. Yeah, it was a really big match. Loads of celebrities obviously come out to see it. There's kind of a famous name for it, the seats that are

0: around the court called Celebrity Row, because you always do see celebrities like at the very front, right beside the sidelines.
1: Isn't that like not the place you would rather be the least?
0: Why?
1: Sorry, that was a terribly constructed sentence. Wouldn't you absolutely hate being there? Because you can't move. Like, what if you want to go to the Jacks? But sure, you're right on the side of the court.
0: You know what?
1: Someone could fall into you.
0: Basketball,
1: if
0: is there not breaks
1: you?
0: Every 15 minutes or something?
1: Do you know what? Can I just say?
0: Yeah.
1: Couldn't be bothered.
0: No, I actually do like basketball. And there is quite a lot of breaks, so I'm sure they're fine. They can go to the toilet, Carl. They're celebrities. They'll be fine. So among the kind of people at the finals this year, it was one of the most... I kind of seem to be on an algorithm where I always see famous people at basketball matches. This was insane. It made the New York Times of the list of celebrities who lined out on Celebrity
1: Row.
0: Let
1: me guess. Lewis Hamilton.
0: Wasn't there.
1: Oh.
0: Spike Lee... Timothy Chalamet with his partner Kylie Jenner, Ben Stiller, Tracy Morgan, Fat Joe, Taylor Swift was there with two of the girls from Haim.
1: Wow.
0: Yeah, now they had specialised merch made. So the Knicks is obviously K-N-I-C-K-S. Yeah. And they had, so she had Stevie Nicks.
1: Yeah.
0: Then one of the other girls
1: Very
0: had
1: good.
0: Nickelback. And then one of the other ones had... they had something else. So they were all kind of making puns on the Knicks basketball name. It was very good.
1: Get your knickers out of a twist.
0: There you go.
1: There you go.
0: That would have been too long for the t-shirt. The other one was Nicole Kidman.
1: Taylor Swift was wearing that one.
0: Exactly.
1: Yeah.
0: Adam Sandler, Tina Fey, Larry David. The list goes on. There were so many famous people there. No one knows how much a spot on Celebrity Row is. However, this time there was a pair auctioned off. So we're kind of getting an insight into maybe how much a Celebrity Row seat might cost.
1: Yeah.
0: So a pair was recently auctioned off before this game for $1 million.
1: Shut up!
0: Yeah. Now, Madison Square Garden typically keeps these ultra-exclusive front row seats for invite-only A-listers. And you have to follow very certain rules, like staying camera-ready and remain seated for the entire... Oh, you have to actually remain seated for the entire game. So you're right.
1: Sorry, that's... And you have to pay a million
0: camera-ready.
1: Quid.
0: Do you not remember the famous... The famous kind of clip of Adele when the camera comes up to her and she's like... She's smacking her lips and she's like, go away. You can tell she's like, get out of my face.
1: No way. I'm
0: but
1: not camera ready.
0: That's the rule. You just have to be, you have to smile for the cameras.
1: I'm in breach of contract.
0: Wow.
1: Imagine we had to be camera ready every morning doing this show.
0: Janie, man.
1: Looking like feet every time you come in.
0: Melted wellies.
1: Yeah.
0: That's what we look like.

0: Jeez, they hold that note for a fair amount of time at the end, don't they? Mother God. Oh, yeah. Serious lung capacity.
1: Carl, you're just shocking me today.
0: Why?
1: €2,000 for what's in Carl's mouth. You've just put up the price pot by €900.
0: That's how confident I am. People still aren't going to get it. Yeah. I said yesterday, I was like, I feel like the wolves are circling in. And I was like, no, do you know what? I'm giving too much credit. It's going to take way longer.
1: You've just lost the run yourself.
0: I'm absolutely, do you know, there is a bit of Friday.
1: Isn't there?
0: Yeah, giddiness. Yeah.
1: And if you missed it earlier, Carl played his Beat That song because it won twice in a row.
0: It was so good. I played it twice.
1: It was so good.
0: Summer jam. What an absolute jam. Maybe we'll play it again before the end of the show.
1: Carl,
0: Who knows?
1: No.
0: We've got music on the way from Lola Young. We've got the script, The Gorillas in there as well, and loads more to come. But now it's 8:30. So let's head over to Aidan in the newsroom and get the headlines.
2: Thank you, Carl. The Health Minister has signed off on a review of Ireland's system for approving new drugs to treat rare diseases. The review, Jennifer Carra-McNeill said, would also examine how the process can become more efficient. EU rules to overhaul the migration system come into force today. Officials believe the changes will streamline it, but organisations supporting refugees say they don't go far enough. Belfast was calm last night after two nights of trouble. There were a small number of protests with groups blocking roads, but they were quickly moved on by police. The weather dull and damp this morning with outbreaks of light rain and temperatures reaching 13 to 20 degrees.
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5: With your traffic and travel news, I'm Louise Herity. In Cork, there's reports of a breakdown on the South Ring Road eastbound between Junction 3 Bishopstown and Junction 4 Wilton. In Limerick, watch out for a breakdown on the M7 inbound between Junction 27 Birdhill and Junction 28 Castle Troy, adding to delays. And in Galway, Bohorna Drive northbound is slow from the Old Dublin Road Junction to the Monivet Road Junction. That's your latest traffic update.

0: React featuring Ella Henderson here on 2FM Breakfast. It is 8:34. Carl Mullen lost the plot for What's in Carl's Mouth and he's just raised the money. We're now sitting at $2,000 if you can guess it.
1: I'm kind of feeling like at what point do I get hauled into an office and be like, you have lost the money yourself? Until that happens, I think we'll keep doing things.
0: I said
1: like
0: after
1: this.
0: 9 a.m.
1: Yeah, that's true. Maybe.
0: After 9 a.m. So you've Carl for another 30 minutes. All right, Carl, are you going to put the item in your mouth?
1: Okay, let's lash it in.
2: There we go.
0: It's a clue in itself. Mm-hmm. All right, first up on the line, we've got Kiva. Kiva, good morning. Happy Friday. What is the sentence you'd like to hear Carl say?
3: Good morning. Can we get him to say happy wedding day, Ashing Bond?
0: Oh, that's nice.
2: Happy wedding day, Ashing Bond.
0: There you go, Kiva. Great sentence. We love it. What do you reckon is in Carl's mouth?
3: Is it a Tic Tac mince box?
0: Good guess.
2: That's very clever.
0: Very creative.
2: But it's not
0: Kiva. No. Oh, we're sorry. Thank you so much for listening. We'll let Ashbaum know. Okay, so next up we've got Chloe. Chloe, good morning. What's the sentence you'd like to hear Carl say?
4: Morning. Today is a rainy day.
2: Mhm. Today is a rainy day.
0: All right, Chloe. You must be somewhere where it's raining. Go on. What do you reckon is in Carl's mouth?
4: Is it a stapler?
0: Stapler.
2: Have we had a stapler before?
0: Chloe, we've had a stapler before.
2: No.
0: I'm sorry about him, Chloe. Genie, Matt, Carl, you gotta be nice to the listeners.
2: No.
0: Okay. Finally, today. $2,000 is on the line. We're after raising the money. Paul, will you please give Carl a really good sentence to help you get this?
5: Yeah, thank God it's Friday.
2: Oh,
0: okay.
2: Thank God it's Friday.
0: All right, Paul. Now, look, Paul, I want you to just take a second, have a think. €2,000 is on the line. What do you reckon is in Carl's mouth?
5: Is it a charging plug?
2: Is it a charging plug?
0: Haven't had that before.
2: Paul?
0: It's not a charging plug. Paul, I'm sorry. You are not a winner today. No one is.
1: Well, he's tried.
0: You're very mean with the item in your mouth.
1: I have to say, it's just the level of power that comes with this item that I really, really like. So, yeah, listen. Meaner next week.
0: Are we €1,200 on Monday?
1: Whatever it is. We'll see what we're feeling like.

0: That's the script with Man in the Arena here on 2FM Breakfast. It's just gone 9:15. It's Carl and Roz here with you. And it's a very exciting day.
1: It is.
0: Because it's Ash Bond's wedding today.
1: Yeah.
0: So myself and Roz, between songs, are planning, okay, we're going to do this. We're going to be legging home, getting changed. Mm-hmm. See, it's much easier for me. I just lash the suit
1: you
0: on.
1: You just put on a new shacket and
0: exactly,
1: off you go.
0: Perfect, ready to go.
1: But now at 9:45, it's time for Heads or Fails. The premise is very simple. We bring you a story from the internet and we all have approximately 15 minutes to come up with the best headline possible. Myself and Carl will be playing along with you guys at home. There's a great end of week prize, a 2-night stay, including bed and breakfast plus dinner for two at the address City West. For more information, you can see theaddresscitywest.com. And okay, what can people do to enter?
0: All you have to do is get your headline, it's in your head or whatever it might be, but before, let's say 9:05, text us in with your headline to 51552 or 0871879200. It's as simple as that.
1: Okay, the story of the day. There's a lot in this. Are we ready to go? Make some notes.
0: I'm taking notes.
1: A DJ under the name of DJ Burns, an Ohio blogger, otherwise known as The Rooster. Who runs like a Statehouse gossip Substack, was arrested in Ohio Statehouse on a misdemeanor warrant. Okay. What was the warrant, you may ask? The arrest reportedly relates to a text Burns sent to a state senator, Jerry Serino, which included explicit images of Shrek's private parts.
0: Ah, Jesus. Like, what?
1: So we're dealing with far.
0: Can I just ask, producer John, where did you find these stories?
1: Sorry, I actually found this story this morning. So there you go. The senator obviously contacted police and essentially, you know, you shouldn't be texting people those things. It's very, very bad. So Burns was arrested on telecommunications harassment charges before being released on bond after about a day in custody. So there's obviously a lot of talk right now. Free speech group FIRE argues that the case likely does not meet legal standards. And yeah, it's going to be going through courts. This is the story, in summary, revolving around a DJ, otherwise known as The Rooster, sending text to a senator in America of Shrek's private parts.
0: Wow. Okay. I now no longer want the nickname The Rooster.
1: Yeah, good. Good, okay. Carl. So get your headlines into us, 087-187-9200. Remember, the end of week prize is a 2-night getaway.
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0: there you go. 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
1: Oh my God. The music today has been absolutely fantastic. And it's going to get even better because now it's time for Play It By Year. Essentially, there's no news at 9 a.m. anymore. We've got rid of it, guys.
0: Gone.
1: See you later. Yep. Out the window. Okay, instead, we pick a year, we go back in time, we bring you back there, get the vibes of it, and then we play three absolute belters from that year right across until about 9:05. So the year we're going back to is 2005.
0: Yeah, and this is a big year. Well, for me anyway, this felt like a big year. I did my junior cert in 2005. Wow. You would have done as well, wouldn't you?
1: Yeah, we did it. We're on the same page, Kat.
0: Yeah, okay, yeah. So 50. What was 15-year-old Roz listening to?
1: Oh, I was listening to Daft Punk.
0: Oh, interesting.
1: And the Gorillaz. Maybe not the Gorillaz. Were they out?
2: Mm-hmm.
1: I was definitely inspired, influenced by my older sister, whatever she was listening to.
0: That's what you were listening to. Well, let's have a little reminder of what was going on in the year 2005. It was the year where Xbox 360 was launched.
1: Wow. Were you one of those?
0: I actually wasn't. I was more of a Crash Bandicoot and PS1. Wait,
1: we were never allowed them. I had to go to a neighbour's house to play Crash Bandicoot.
0: Really?
1: Yeah.
0: It was too violent. Yeah. Far too intense. Live 8. The concert happened as well. Do you remember that?
1: No.
0: It was like the follow-up to Live Aid.
1: Oh, that makes sense.
0: Yeah. It was good. Okay. Just wasn't quite the same.
1: All right.
0: And what else happened?
1: World of Warcraft took the world by storm. Also another thing, I don't really know about that.
0: That was the figurines, wasn't it? Where you used to make them up and then you could play with the figurines. I'm pretty sure I got involved in that for a little while.
1: Let's just hope those refreshed your memory for some of the people out there.
0: Yes.
1: 2005, what a year.
0: What a year. And it was the year where these absolutely blasted onto the block with one of the all-time great tunes. Let's go.
1: Oh.

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0: will never settle egg iver a hain. Ach me an tha orhu a rish an chachtin show. 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
4: Good morning, what's the story? You're listening to Carl and Roz here on 2FM Breakfast. Another full hour left with us and we're promising lots coming up. We're going to be going through your heads or fails very soon. I have a story for Carl because I had a very, very early morning situation that Carl has not been filled in on, and he might have been doing the show alone.
5: Do you know what? And to the point where my wife has seen your Instagram stories and text me say, is Roz okay?
4: Yeah, that's all coming in a few minutes time. But now here's a refresher of our heads or fails. DJ Burns, an Ohio blogger otherwise known as The Rooster, also Carl's name, which is a big coincidence, was arrested at the Ohio State House on a misdemeanor warrant. Why was he arrested? Because he was sending explicit texts to Senator Jerry Serino, which included images of Shrek's private parts. That's kind of the bones of the story there.
5: I have to say, the bones of the story, really. Like, do you know what I mean? I'm very, very excited for this set of headlines that we're going to get. Okay, can I go with mine first?
4: Okay.
5: Because I feel like what everyone else has sent in is going to be better. My first one is Green Giant. Shrexy picture lands rooster in jail.
4: I like that.
5: Then I had... See, this is, I kind of think, a nice level of innocent but a bit of crack. Silly Billy sends picture of Shrek's Willy.
4: I like that. These are really good. These are tame for you.
5: And then the last one, Cock-a-doodle don't.
4: Yeah, that's nice. That's a good one.
5: That's a good one.
4: Okay, you have already taken one of mine, Cock-a-doodle don't.
5: Ah.
4: It's good. It's good. But I have a few more. Shafted by Shrek.
5: Oh. Okay.
4: What the Shrek?
5: Yeah, very good. Yeah.
4: And the next one is a play on a Robbie Williams song, Rock DJ. Cock DJ. Just nice and simple. You know, to the point. Now, let's go on to the listeners. Some of them we actually can't read out. They're so, so good, all the ones you have sent. So
5: I love being on after 9 o'clock. It's great.
4: Eva says, an ogre reaction.
5: That's very
4: brilliant.
5: Clever.
4: So
5: very
4: clever.
5: Connor, DJ Rooster burns his bridges, sends Ohio Senator ogre the edge. Very clever.
4: Karen also got in touch with Cock-a-doodle don't. Karen, we're all on the same page here.
5: Yeah. A Shrektacular cock-up from Colin.
4: Deirdre, far, far away, photo fiasco.
5: That's very good. Swamp jockey falls fell.
4: Brilliant.
5: That's from Sandy.
4: That's amazing. Kieran, new social media trend, Shreksting.
5: That's Shreksting. Dean, it's all ogre. These are very clever.
4: Bree, rooster gets plucked.
5: Love it. And then our winner for today, it came in like a Shrekking ball.
4: Amazing. Jenny, congrats.
5: That's so good.
4: So we're going to do the draw now. Our producer John Dunn's outside on his mysterious wheel, making sure this is all done very proper. Every single day we have a winner for heads or fails. They all go into a hat on Friday to win that amazing overall prize. One person will win that 2-night getaway at the Address City West, and we can reveal the winner.
5: Winner is from Wednesday's show. It's Norma McDermott. Go on, Norma. Congratulations. Woo-hoo! 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You can visit theaddresscitywest.com to find out more. Lads, what a great week of heads or fails. Unbelievable.

0: Another That Is Talk to you here on 2FM Breakfast, 13 minutes past nine. Ross, I don't know what kind of a mood I need to set here, because you need to tell me about something that happened this morning, which I have been kind of kept out of the loop of, but apparently it's quite dramatic.
1: I'll match the mood of whatever's coming. Brilliant. Okay, here we go. You were almost going to be doing the show alone this morning, because in the middle of the night, I woke up to a insatiable itch on my body. Something that was really bad. It was burning. It was piping. When I reached down to itch it, it was also swollen and full of lumps.
0: Don't tell me another bloody tick.
1: No. There were multiple lumps in this area. And I quickly turned on the light at 3 a.m. and I said, "Doc, look at this." And we both went, So, when I was on holidays last week, I accidentally hit off a sea urchin.
0: Yeah.
1: The big spiky.
0: Yeah.
1: Yolks, right? And I...

0: thought I was fine. I said, you know what? Oh my God, thank God I didn't stand in it, because you hear people who stand on sea urchins and they can't walk. So I forgot about it. Until last night, when obviously the sea urchin spines are stuck in the back of my foot, and now they have decided to cause an infection. And basically they all look like they're exploding out of my foot.
1: No!
0: Yes.
1: So hang on. The spikes probably were in your leg.
0: In my foot.
1: Just lying dormant.
0: Exactly. And now my body's like, infection. So Zach and I, of course, we go into Dr. Google because it's like 3 a.m. in the morning. I'm dying. I have a brain-eating parasite and I'm out of here. You won't see me again. This is it.
1: Do you know the only thing for it? He needs to wee on your leg. I've seen this
0: No,
1: before.
0: I think he needed to do that maybe when it happened. So Zach says, you need to go to A&E right now. So I was like, I need to go to A&E right now. I'm showing Carmel. I was in A&E this morning.
1: What?
0: So,
1: she showed me her little band.
0: Yes, my little band from A&E. 4:30, I arrived into A&E and I was like, I have 90 minutes before I need to be in for the show.
1: You are.
0: So I need to be seen because Google has told me I'm hours away from dying. Okay, so you know what? 4:30 in the morning, not so bad. Not many people in there. Okay,
1: yeah.
0: So I go through. The first guy is like, okay, and what do you think is wrong? And I'm like, sea urchin. And then he's like, he turns around to Google and he goes, how do I spell that? And I'm like, S-E-A. And I'm like, this is not a good start. And then an image pops up and he goes, whoa, that looks crazy. And I'm like, they're not going to know how to fix this problem. So then I wait a while and now I'm half an hour before the show.
1: Yeah.
0: I'm getting a bit worried and I'm like, oh no, the parasites are going to get me. I go to another guy. He says, I know how to handle this. Don't you worry. And I said, that's great, but I only have half an hour because I'm on a live radio show at 6 a.m.
1: Did he do what I was suggesting?
0: No, he did not. Okay. Pee on me, Carl.
1: Okay.
0: And he goes, you're on a radio show. And I was like, yeah. And he was like, oh my God, that's so exciting. Totally forgot about the sea urchin. He was like, he wasn't even thinking about my foot that was exploding and swollen. He was like, where? And I was like, oh, just across the road there, like 2 FM. And he went, no way. He goes away and he comes back and goes, like the Roz and Emma show. And I said, yeah, but I'm actually Roz now. I'm on the breakfast show. And he was like, oh my God, that is so cool. And I was like, yeah. And he was like, so would you be talking about stuff like, you know, what's happening at the moment in Belfast?
1: Okay.
0: And a nurse or a doctor from the other side of the ward swings open the curtain and goes, I'm sorry about him. No, they would not be talking about that.
1: Not in the 2FM
0: breakfast
1: show.
0: Not in the 2FM breakfast show. And I say, yes, we're a very light-hearted entertainment show. We're a distraction from everything that's happening in the world. So anyway, the doctor got me sorted. He has me on loads of different drugs to make sure no parasites, bacteria get to the brain.
1: This is crazy.
0: Yeah, and I made the show. I actually was in earlier than you.
1: She still got into work before I did.
0: There you go, Carl.
1: That is outrageous.
0: You missed a lot this morning.
1: I'm glad you're alive, but at the same time, geez, it would have been great press for the show. Oh.

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0: Ed Sheeran and Denise Chyla. That's Two Step here on 2FM Breakfast. 23 minutes past nine. It's time for this.
1: Jam. I'm doing jam and marmalade. Which one would you prefer?
0: Jam, all day long.
1: Well, I'm marmalade.
0: Now, in saying that though, there's a very underrated type of jam that it's very rarely see. Plum jam. Jeez, I love a plum jam.
1: Wow.
0: Yeah, there you go. Yeah. Or blackcurrant jam is much better than strawberry.
1: You always have to be different, don't you?
0: I'm just saying. Yeah. I'm just telling you the truth.
1: In the EU, marmalade and jam are actually divided by very strict laws.
0: Really?
1: Yeah, legally, a product can only be called marmalade if it's made from citrus fruits like oranges, lemons, grapefruits. Any other fruit, it has to be labelled as a jam or preserve.
0: Okay.
1: They're very strict guidelines. There's also another kind of legal guideline. Essentially, traditional jam in many countries, the mixture must be at least 55% sugar.
0: 55%.
1: Yeah, it's not just for sweetness. It actually binds the kind of fruit water and kind of helps to naturally gel it as an agent and the pectin and everything that's in the fruit together.
0: But haven't we even said before on the show, because of the amount of sugar, there's jam that could be in it, if it's sealed, there could be jam that's 30 years old and it's grand.
1: I wouldn't say it's grand now, but it might look fine.
0: I think we've had that.
1: Oh, wow. Okay. Yeah. Marmalade, the modern chunky orange marmalade we eat today was popularised by a happy shipping accident in Scotland. So in the 18th century, a cargo ship carrying bitter Seville oranges took refuge from a storm in Dundee. And essentially, the oranges were going to go off. So a local grocer's wife called Janet essentially bought all of the really bitter fruit for cheap, boiled it with sugar, shredded the rind, and essentially birthed marmalade.
0: Wow!
1: Isn't that mad?
0: So clever, like how just out of a bad situation, she was like, I'm going to make something out of this.
1: Now, the saying jam-packed originates from actually the physical action of crushing, squeezing and pressing things tightly into a jar, and how they used to jam-pack all the jam back in the day. And finally, were you told this in school? Now, I've broken the case wide open here, right? Growing up, when I was filling out the CAO, the jam-making course in Trinity College was a hot topic.
0: Sorry, there was a jam making course in Trinity College.
1: I'm starting to think this might have been a Munster thing. Was there not something for you? Was there not like basket weaving or something in Trinity?
0: What? No, I never went to Trinity. Do you think I went to Trinity?
1: No, this is what I mean. When you're filling out your CAO in school, I don't want to say it was a myth, but teachers, especially, you know, kind of guidance counselor teachers, would say that there was jam making in Trinity. And if you didn't get your, you know, whatever you wanted in your first course, sure, you could do jam making Trinity. It's 100 points. And it was this big thing. And I don't know, I want people to text in now. Were you also taught that jam making in Trinity was a thing? And actually, I went in part of my randoms. I said, sure, I'll look up the jam making course in Trinity as part of my randoms.
0: Yeah.
1: It was an urban myth created by teachers.
0: Ours, do you know what? I remember this now. Ours was basket weaving in Maynooth. That's what people used to tell us we could do.
1: Yeah. I think no one else on the team remembers the jam making Trinity. This must be a Munster thing. You please get in touch with me. 087-187-92. Until yesterday, I thought jam making was a real course in Trinity.
0: I'm a qualified jam maker. We all are now after that. Yeah, thank you, Ross.

0: Calvin Harris and Jazzy here on 2FM Breakfast. It is 9:33. My God, it's been a stressful morning.
1: Very stressful. Lock I've been up since 3 a.m.
0: Poor Roz.
1: I've been in A&E.
0: Roz was in A&E, if you missed it. Roz ended up in A&E because on your holidays last week, you stood on a bloody sea urchin.
1: Well, I got a sea urchin in the back of my foot. I didn't really notice, and turns out now I have an infection.
0: So she was in A&E at 3:30 in the morning or whatever it was. Everyone else has been out and about the place getting things done between exams, between school drop-offs, all sorts of bits going on. So I think it is time for us to take a big deep breath. And it's time for meditation with the nation. Okay, Roz, today's meditation is based off festivals because we are beginning festival season. So I'd like everyone to close your eyes. Take a deep, electric picnic.
1: Brilliant.
0: Become one with your inner body and soul. Let your worries flow out of you all together now.
1: Oh, God.
0: Stay intense. Pitch yourself for success intense.
1: Okay.
0: Avoid emotional mudslides. Don't let your stress go beyond the pale, which happens this weekend. Respect your boundaries like a festival fence. And remember, the grass isn't always greener. Sometimes it's just a campsite toilet leak. Namaste.
1: Gee, that was the worst one.
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1: What was that I just heard?
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1: Yeah. 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
2: Yeah, it might be worth your while. 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
1: We love you, Katie!"
2: Definitely not a hi or a hello or anything like that. Absolutely not. 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

0: Party, brought to shimmering orchestral life and conducted by Richard Balcombe. 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

0: Bago, that's Charlie XEX here on 2FM Breakfast 942. Darren Garhi, what's the crack?
1: You tell me, there's a stink of eggs in here. What's going on?
2: We might have ordered breakfast, okay?
0: I blame David Attenborough over there.
2: No, Carl, that was you. You got the big eggy breakfast.
1: Ew. Yeah,
0: we ordered breakfast because we have a quick turnaround today.
2: We're going straight to Ash Bond's wedding.
1: Guys, it's very exciting. I want to watch this vegan in action. What did you get for breakfast?
2: Oh, I got the vegan, the wrap option, which was actually just avocado, hash browns, some beans. It was okay.
0: I got one with eggs, so definitely mine.
1: That's the one that's stinking. Are you excited for the wedding?
2: We're really excited.
0: Mad excited. Did you hear what happened this morning?
2: I was in A&E.
1: Sorry, what happened?
2: Before. I got a sea urchin in the back of my foot.
1: Oh, look, that's supposed to be so painful, Roz. Was it bad?
2: Unfortunately, I didn't notice at the time. And now a week later, it's decided to have an infection in my foot.
1: Oh,
0: the doctor
1: God.
0: Had to wee in her leg.
1: See, this is a real life lesson, right?
2: Mm-hmm.
1: You think the ticks are the problem and then a sea urchin bites you in the ankle.
2: Now I'm going to be followed by sea urchins wherever I go.
0: Exactly.
1: Oh, God. The poor ticks.
0: We're very excited for the wedding as well.
1: You're very excited. She seems like a very chill bride. She's there putting up an Insta story this morning, just like casually.
0: Did you see yesterday? She went to collect her dress and just walk through town with the dress in her
1: arm.
0: Very
1: chilled.
2: Yeah.
1: The two of you both Roz and Ash kind of have set very unrealistic standards of how chilled brides should be. Because no one's that chilled.
2: Sure. You just left the breakfast show for a year to prepare for your wedding.
1: This narrative, I'm not accepting it. We have a busy show this morning.
2: Once the wedding was over, she could come back.
0: Well done.
1: We were Friday culture.

0: Stella Lefty, that's Boston here on 2FM Breakfast. 13 minutes to 10 this morning. And you know what? We're very happy it's a Friday. Very happy that the weekend is upon us. But you know one thing I'm absolutely not happy about?
1: What?
0: The weather. The fact that it's leave insert season. Mm. And my God, leave insert weather has not turned up. I know today and tomorrow are meant to be a bit better, but then it goes back to being cloudy and grey and miserable.
1: An unsaid thing, but you know to always book your Irish staycation during the Irish leave insert because the weather is guaranteed to be good. Yeah. And this is the first time I think in history it hasn't been.
0: It's absolutely crazy carry on. So do you know what? I decided we needed to make a phone call to leave insert weather. Hello, is that leave insert weather? How are you, lovey? How are you getting on? Me? Oh, I'm grand, love. You know yourself. I just spent most of the week sitting inside the house looking around the place wondering what jobs I can get done that don't involve going outside because it was miserable out. Where the f*** were you? Spent the whole bloody week sat inside waiting for you like the residents of Dingle waiting for Funky to come back, but of course no sign of you. Let me remind you, love. Usually this time of year the sweat just be squirting out of me and it's heaven. Getting into the car and scalding the palms off yourself from the steering wheel. All of us walking around the place looking like our face got a bang of a punnet of strawberries with that scalded. So go on then. Where were you? Let me guess. Oh, the people in the south of France needed you, did they? With their good looks and their gorgeous food and their arrogance. Nonsense, love! You can spend the other 50 weeks of the year with them for all I care. But you give us a good belt of vitamin D during the leave insert every single year. That's how it is. That's the deal. You're here now, that's all that matters. Is that right? Does it, f*** love? I've had a look at the weather forecast for the weekend and you're only half-assing it. You're kind of here today, you're kind of here tomorrow, and then bang! Off you pop again as soon as it hits Sunday. Let me tell you this much, all right? The clouds, the pistons of rain, the nip in the air, they can all ask my sodden arse at this stage. And you can tell them I said that. Go on, put it in your little WhatsApp group for all I care. They need to know. They've overstayed their welcome and you're understaying yours. Rest of the planet is getting absolutely hockeyed out of it with the UV rays. And then there's us over here, soaked to the hole. What's that? Is it not good for the kids doing their exams that you're not here? Sure, at least they're not boiled alive. Bullshit, love! We all had to do it. We all sat through an exam and left a sweaty arse imprint on the chair. It's a rite of passage, love. So you're actually doing them a disservice by not being here. It's character building, all right? So, love, the clock is ticking. We're ready for you, and you'd want to make your move pretty bloody quick, all right? I have to go, but hopefully I'll see you shortly, all right, lovey? Yeah, I'll be out the back garden with the tits out ready to burn. All right, lovey? Right, listen, God bless you, God bless you. Bye, bye, bye, bye, bye.

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1: 2FM, getting you into the biggest gigs.
2: Let's do this. The prize is a pair of tickets to see Katie Taylor take on Flora Pilli in Croke Park on Saturday, September 5th. It's going to be historic. Like, the only other boxing match held there was Muhammad Ali, one of the greatest male boxers of all time. Now the best female boxer of all time is finally getting her chance, and you could be there. So if you texted in when we played our clip, remember, you've got to answer our call saying, "We love you, Katie."
0: We love you, Katie. And you know what? I'm just online here because I was in the queue and I only reached the top of the queue there. And it looks like every ticket you could possibly want is gone.
2: Gone.
0: Bar this pair of tickets. So This is absolutely huge. We love you, Katie. Don't be giving us any of this now. Hiya.
2: No.
0: Hell yeah.
2: No.
0: Anything like that. No way.
2: No answering machine. If it goes beyond 10 rings, all that kind of stuff. Usual rules apply.
0: These are actually now money can't buy tickets by the looks of it.
2: Yeah.
0: Wow. Okay. Let's go for it. 10 rings. Three. I'm not liking the look of this. Four.
2: Oh, no.
3: We love you, Katie.
0: Unfortunately, just the way you said it wasn't quite right. So unfortunately, we have to...
3: We love you, Katie.
0: I'm only joking.
2: Leah, congratulations. You have won the tickets to go see Katie Taylor fight September 5th.
0: Oh.
3: No way.
0: Where are you, Leah?
3: I'm in Bray.
2: Amazing.
0: No, in Bray.
2: In Bray.
0: As well. Wow. Ah, okay. And were you trying to get...

0: tickets.
1: I'm so happy. Yes, absolutely. I'm only home in Bray for a couple of days. I actually live up in Antrim now, so I'm absolutely delighted.
0: Amazing. Well, clear the diary. Yeah. 5th of September, you're going to be in Dublin, in Croke Park, for one of the sporting events of all time this country's probably ever going to see.
2: Leah, be careful who's nice to you over the next couple of months, okay? Because that other ticket you have to choose wisely who you're going to bring.
1: Oh my God, this is so amazing. I'm absolutely delighted. Thank you so much.
0: We're delighted for you, and thanks so much for listening, all right?
1: Oh, thank you.

0: That is MK17, one of my absolute favorite songs ever. That is it for myself and Carl today. We'll be back on Monday at 6 a.m. We'll have all the goss from Ash Bond's wedding.
1: We have a little bingo card, which we're going to see how many items we can tick off the bingo card.
0: If she does not walk down the aisle to Beyonce, I'm going to be sickened.
1: Oh, we will absolutely be sick. Well, we'll have all of the updates for you on Monday. We'll see you then from 6. Stay there because Dear and Gary is on the way next. You've got Demi and Mikey with you from 12 and Laura and Katya with you from 3. Have a great weekend. Good luck.
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2: It's 10 o'clock. Good morning, I'm Aidan Fitzsimons. A man has been arrested in connection with the death of a man in County Leitrim. He was found unresponsive by Gardaí in Ardderry near Carrigallen at around 9 o'clock last night. They'd responded to reports of an incident at a residential property. The man, aged in his 40s, was pronounced dead a short time later. A man in his 30s was arrested at the scene. The government's being urged to focus on targeted measures to help the people worst affected by energy price rises. A study by the Economic and Social Research Institute found that low-income households were worst hit by the recent increases. It said the government supports only offset some of the impact. Dr. Claire Keane of the SRI called for a change in how the measures are put in place.
3: We'd certainly be suggesting that if we're going into winter with a lot of volatility in prices, the more targeted measures, so rather than having cuts for everybody, you know, more means testing of measures or extra social welfare payments that will help those on lower incomes would be advisable. And as we've seen in the past, that has helped to ensure that, you know, the cost of living packages in the last few budgets were much more progressive.
2: Belfast was calm last night after two nights of trouble. There was no repeat of the scenes on Tuesday and Wednesday when rioters attacked police. There were a small number of protests last night with groups blocking roads, but they were quickly moved on by police. A former South Korean president has been given a 30-year prison sentence for sending drones into North Korea. Prosecutors argued that Yoon Suk-yeol ordered the operation in 2024 to provoke the North.
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1: With RedClick. 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
2: Dull and damp this morning with outbreaks of light rain. Highest temperatures of 13 to 20 degrees.
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7: Lottie Ryan, what's going on in the world of entertainment?
8: So, if you're Irish, Theron hasn't seen the light of day since the Leaving Cert. This one's for you.
7: Go on.
8: Tebfest.
7: Yes!
8: I love a bit of Tebfest.
7: Love it.
8: So Tebfest, in case you haven't heard of it, it's this annual celebration for all things Father Ted. It's the funniest, most Irish festival you've ever come across in your entire life. It happens out in Inishmore, and it basically is giving fans this year the chance to learn a couple of fuckle the Father Ted way.
7: Oh, great.
8: So they've launched this brand new Irish Ted weekend. It's going to be happening from the 16th to the 18th of October, and they're promising a bit of Ireland culture, music, storytelling, mighty crack, and some very light-hearted Irish lessons.
7: Hang on, did you say Ireland? What was the first thing you said there?
8: I said Ireland culture.
7: I thought you were saying Ireland, but you were putting on like that one of those terrible American actor Irish accents. You were saying Ireland.
8: No.
7: You were saying Ireland.
8: No, I was saying
7: Ireland.
8: That's
7: okay, thank God. I was like, what is going on here? Jared Butler.
8: Yeah, exactly. So organisers say whether you're starting from scratch, haven't said a word since school, it's all about slowing down, reconnecting with the language and copping on basically that Irish can be a lot more gas than you might have remembered it in school.
7: Yes.
8: So they're trying to get people learning a few essential phrases. Do you have any? Mine is just the token kind of on Will Cathagum Dougdy on Lehris. Like, you know, when you're
7: away and you want to just seem like you're able to speak fluently.
8: Yeah, so when you're away and you've had a lemonade and you're pretending with your friends that like you've got another language, you're just, oh, I'm a little on Lehris.
7: Do you know what? My Irish Leaving Cert essay, I basically learned every Shanuckle you could possibly know and I just strung them all together.
8: Oh, that's a good idea.
7: There's one that I'll never forget. Is Minic a Vrish Bale Dinna Hrone? What it's often that a man's mouth breaks his nose.
8: What?
7: Yeah. Yeah.
8: How well you remember that
7: I
8: one.
7: I know. And Neil Aintin Tom or the Hinton Fane, which is
8: No Place Like Home, Lottie.
7: Oh, okay, Dorothy. RTE 2FM.
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7: Good morning. Welcome to the programme. It's Dearan with you until 12 o'clock on this Friday morning. It's the 12th of June. It is 10:05 a.m. 51552 to text, or you can WhatsApp 087-187-9200 or email dearan@rte.ie. We have a busy show. We will, of course, have our Friday panel where we take a look back at some of the news stories we loved throughout the week. And we're going to be joined by comedians Faye Short and Enya Martin. Very excited to have them in studio. We'll also be joined by Cassie Delaney and Jamie O'Flanura to tell us about the Pride events that you can check out across the summer. And our very own Africa O'Connell will be here later on. The anticipated The Social Reckoning movie is coming. It is the follow-up to The Social Network. It's going to have a look at where Mark Zuckerberg is in the year 2026. We'll chat to her about that. Here's Gracie Abrams. This is Hit the Wall on 2FM Mornings.

Gracie Abrams, that has hit the wall here on 2FM Mornings. We're easing you into the morning with some beautiful music. 10:09 a.m. 51552 to text, or you can WhatsApp 0871879200 or email dearin@rte.ie. Starting the programme, as we always do, the stories that caught our attention this morning. This one from Emer McLysett in the Journal this morning. Extremely relatable. So she said, to the man who overtook me at a red light, we have got to stop driving like lunatics. She said, I live near a busy junction in Dublin 8, a crossroads with traffic lights, pedestrian lights, filter lanes, yellow boxes. There's a lot going on.

0: on. Driving home recently, I slowed to a stop at the junction as the light switched from amber to red. The driver of the car behind me, who I'd noted in my rear view mirror, had been speeding up in anticipation of me breaking the light, and with an obvious plan to do the same, leaned on his horn in rage. Then, in a move I can only imagine was fueled by the devil himself, he overtook my stationary vehicle, traffic lights still very red, and zoomed past me, turning right through a thankfully empty, green-manned pedestrian crossing. But Emer, I hear you say, maybe this driver was on his way to a medical emergency. Maybe his partner was drowning. Maybe there were outstanding circumstances that could explain his behaviour. Nah, this guy just couldn't believe that some silly bint had held him up at a light he intended to make it through, quote unquote. He had the beetroot visage of a person who spends every second behind the wheel, cutting corners and close passing cyclists. He's also one of an alarmingly expanding number of road users who see a red light as merely a suggestion. Hear, hear. The Road Safety Authority states that a driver must not proceed beyond the stop line or the traffic light if there is no line, on an amber light, unless it will be unsafe to do so. You are not supposed to coast on through as it switches from amber to red. It's becoming the norm for multiple cars to carry on through the amber and red lights, as if it's a social contract we're all sleepwalking into. Pedestrians and safety be damned. I couldn't agree more with every part of this today. It does feel like on the roads, is it of late? Is it since COVID? Is it, what is it? Are we just really not as patient as we used to be? Can we blame the internet and social media for that? I don't know. What is causing it? But I absolutely, wholeheartedly agree. Like, the levels of rage you're dealing with on a daily basis on the roads is just not normal. And you do have, I remember actually when I was learning to drive, one of the many life lessons my dad has taught me in his time. I remember he was teaching me one day and he was like, you know, I think someone sped out in front of me or something happened and I blew the horn. And he was like, hang on a second. He was like, just chill for a second. You don't know what's going on with that person. Maybe they have an emergency. Maybe they, you know, are 45 minutes late picking up their child. They didn't realize it was their day to do the pickup. They thought their other half was doing it. Whatever it could be, they could have something going on in their life. You don't know what it is. Try to be patient. And that's all grand. You can do that every now and then, but you can't do it all day, every day. And with people just flagrantly breaking red lights. Is it something you've noticed? Because I, obviously, Emer McNicet has, and I surely have. 51552, or you can WhatsApp 087-187-9200. Are people just way too laissez-faire with, you know, very basic rules of the road? This caught our eye this morning. So, soon-to-be trillionaire Elon Musk's wealth grew by over $1 million per minute in the last year. Now, this is quite stat-heavy, but we are going to go into it because we just want to try and get a grasp on it. Because even all of us here in the office this morning, we're like, can you even think of 1 trillion? It's kind of like when you try to think about the fact that the galaxy never ends. It's like you can't actually get your head around it as a concept to think about $1 trillion. So we're going to try and actually break that down. So as Elon Musk's personal fortune is expected to surpass $1 trillion with tomorrow's SpaceX IPO, making him the world's first trillionaire, a new Oxfam analysis reveals Musk will be richer than the poorest 46% of the world population, or 3.8 billion people combined. Hitting $1 trillion would mean Musk's wealth grew by over $550 billion over the past year, equivalent to an average rate of over $1 million per minute. So according to Oxfam, such extreme concentrated wealth is symptomatic of decades of pro-billionaire politics that have allowed the ultra-rich to write economic rules in their own favour. Elon Musk's rise to trillionaire status marks a new pinnacle of oligarchy and dark day for democracy. Sorry, this is a quote, by the way. But this moment of dramatically concentrated wealth was not inevitable. Musk will be a government-backed trillionaire whose fortune was fueled by an era of regressive public policy choices, decisions rigged by a tiny few to fuel their fortunes and overwhelmingly supported by political leaders, said Nabil Ahmed, who is Senior Director of Economic Justice at Oxfam America. So just to give you a little bit of a breakdown here. So Oxfam's analysis reveals that the scale of $1 trillion fortune, so if Musk spent $1 million per day, it would take him 2,740 years to spend $1 trillion, right? With $1 trillion, he could give $100 to everyone on Earth and he would still be one of the 10 richest billionaires in the world with more than $184 billion left over. I think that's the one that really, of all these things I'm trying to get my head around, that's the one that's like, oh How? A 10% tax on Musk's $1 trillion fortune could end global extreme poverty for a year, lifting over 800 million people above the extreme poverty line. Does he think about it ever? Does he ever think about that? Or have any plan to do something with it that would be for good? Depressing. Mum was killing me, says England's Declan Rice on the World Cup heat and his sunburn. You may have seen these photos going around online. So the photographs taken of the English football team. There's a lot of memes being made. I can just guess how it happens. They obviously went in to get their photos taken and the photographer was like, now do something fun. Ah, loosen up a bit, have a bit of crack, and then ended up actually releasing those ones as well. So Declan Rice has said he and his England teammates are still getting used to the heat in the US as he admitted he got a telling off from his mom for turning up to a World Cup photo shoot sunburnt. So they're obviously there to climatise and all of that. And when he was asked by the BBC when he knew he had started to acclimatise, he said, when the sunburn went. He said, I think everyone has seen those photos. I was bright red at that photo shoot. My mom was killing me. Got us talking about the things here in the office that our mums still give out to us for, no matter what age we are. One thing my mum will always say to me, if I'm a passenger in her car, whenever I'm leaving the car after the journey, she'll be like, will you bring your stuff with you? Bring your rubbish. I'm terrible. No matter what, if I've had snacks or a cup of coffee or whatever it might be, I always leave everything behind. So she'll never leave me alone about that. What are the things that your mom will always remind you of, no matter how old you are? 51552 or WhatsApp 087-187-9200. Taylor Swift really seems to be out there in the mix these days. She was at the Toy Story 5 premiere in LA the other night. She was at the Knicks game the night after that. And then last night, she was honoured and she was inducted into the Songwriters Hall of Fame in the Marriott Marquis Hotel in New York City. So she began her speech. She basically had gorgeous things to say, which she always seems to. She just seems like a very lovely, well-rounded gal. She began her speech by sharing that when asked by the institution who she wanted to have induct her, she said Steven Spielberg. Within an hour, because she's Taylor Swift, the legendary director and his wife, actress Kate Capshaw, were on the phone with Swift, and Spielberg said he would be thrilled to be there. Have a little listen. So she basically said, you know, if I look back at my entire 23-year career in music, the ups and downs, the industry battles, the trials and tribulations, the tears and the cheers, and the dogpiling of doubt, the criticisms and fair and unfair, the complete loss of privacy, the world tours and the ego wars and the twists of fate, the absolute magical chaos of this path is that... that I chose when I was too young to remember it ever being a choice at all. She said songwriting was the easiest thing to do. Have a little listen to this.
1: But after it became obvious that this was not even remotely a temporary phase their tween daughter was going through, they uprooted their entire lives to move me to Music City. And even though words are supposed to kind of be my thing, I will never be able to express my gratitude to you guys for doing that for me.
0: Gorgeous. Gorgeous. People naturally turn to the left when walking. We're moving swiftly on. A study has found. So an international study has found that people naturally turn to the left when they're walking. Researchers say that humans move anti-clockwise when in closed spaces, such as supermarkets, museums and empty rooms. So this initial study was conducted in Spain, but then another one was repeated in Japan. So the study involved a broad range of pedestrians in varying group sizes, and most factors such as culture or gender made little difference. Only age showed a noticeable but small change in that younger people followed this pattern more strongly. This area of research could impact our understanding of the brain and fields like design, engineering and architecture. It did get me thinking of this.
2: I'm not an ambi-turner. It's a problem I had since I was a baby. I can't turn left.
3: I mean, there have got to be some people out there just like you who can't turn left.
0: Need to watch Zoolander. It's been way too long. And finally, top Michelin star TV chef, what's his name again? Tom Kerridge. He's been slammed for charging a whopping £27.50, which is €31.86. for a burger. So customers have criticised the pricey meal that diners are forced to eat with a knife and fork. This is, like, lads, you can't be calling something a burger if you can't hold it in your hands and take a decent bite. I'll die on that hill, actually. If you need to have a stick in a burger in order to keep all of the contents of the burger intact, or if you can't smush it into a shape that your mouth can take a bite out of, you just can't call it a burger. But this is scandalous. There's no bottom bun on this burger, which makes the price of it even more outrageous. It just shouldn't be called a burger. So foodies have been forced to tuck into the meal using a knife and fork. There have been complaints that considering the price, the burger is too tall, making it difficult to eat. 27

£7.50. What would you pay for a decent burger? 51552 or WhatsApp 087 187 9200. We have some, I guess it is breaking news. Sports Joe are reporting that officially, Katie Taylor has sold out the 82,000 seater Croke Park in a matter of minutes. Unbelievable scenes. What a woman. Incredible. Go on, Katie Taylor. Tom Grennan, this is All These Nights on 2FM Mornings.

0: Tom Grennan, all these nights. You know what? I love the listeners of 2FM Mornings. Of all the things we spoke about, the most texts have come in about burgers. That's what we love to hear. Big burgers should be wider, not taller. I'll die on that hill. That's a great take. Thank you for that, texter. They should. If you're going to charge a lot of money and make them bigger, make them wider, not taller. And no burger is worth more than 10 euros, says Gordon, a burger eater. He signed it that way. 51552 or WhatsApp 0878 7920.
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0: Florence Road, that is, hanging out to dry here on 2FM Mornings. It's 10:27 a.m. If you're just joining us, welcome. Now, every day this week, we've been bringing you the stories that caught our eyes, but we never really get to sink our teeth into them fully until Friday comes around. That's why we have our Friday panel to do just that. And today, I'm delighted. Oh, a little woo!
1: Woo!
0: You!
1: Oh, yeah. Very
0: delighted to be joined by two comedians, not one, but two. Faye Short and Enya Martin. Welcome.
2: Woo. Good morning.
0: How are we, guys?
3: Great. Buzzing for this.
2: Buzzing.
0: Get involved, listeners. 51552, or you can WhatsApp 087-187-9200. We're going to kick it off, lads, right? Mm-hmm. We're going to kick it off with maps.
3: Okay.
0: We started yesterday's show talking about some advice around maps. So a warning has come from the road safety charity I Am Road Smart to say don't follow your maps if it tries to divert you off a main road, right? Okay. And onto back roads and things, because a lot of accidents can happen there if you're not familiar, all of that kind of stuff.
3: Of course.
0: Give me your thoughts, Enya. I'm going to start with you. Your thoughts on maps. Are you someone who's married to the maps now?
2: Yeah, I feel like I am heavily dependent on maps.
3: I love the seriousness of this.
2: I honestly don't think I've ever asked someone for directions like in person. But the only thing I don't like about it is it's always when you're running late. It's always when you're running late. It reroutes you and you're like, I'm nearly sure this is the exit I'm supposed to take. But Google Maps looks like it's saying the next one.
0: I know.
2: Yeah. And then you miss it. And next of all, you've had a 25 minutes to your journey. So I really have a really toxic, distrusting relationship with Google Maps.
0: I'm so bad as well. Like, there could be plain as day signs on the road that are like Dublin this way.
3: Clondalkin left. And you're like, nah.
0: The maps isn't saying that. The maps is my boyfriend. Say, what about you?
3: I love a map. Do you know I do? But the only thing is, I have parents who believe that the maps are never right.
0: Yeah.
3: So they're conspiracists in the sense that they're all bringing us down the wrong road too much. So then they're like, no, no, you never follow the maps. I know exactly. Because back in my day, we didn't use maps. Yeah. And then suddenly it's 25 minutes added to the journey and you want to

0: get somewhere, and then you're scrapping with them, and then it just, you know. So I think there is something there for the maps. You do need to follow them to some extent.
1: Can you imagine just being overstimulated, already running late, and having to whip out a paper map?
0: Yeah,
1: like,
2: lads, we don't realize how lucky we have.
0: Oh, I remember though. I remember, you know, when the sat navs came in, and some English fella be speaking to you, be like, "Shut up, Brian," or something.
2: Yeah, they're not overstimulated. Yeah.
0: Honestly, no. So I think there is a place for the maps.
2: I do actually.
0: Google Maps.
2: I remember when we were younger, like, people would ask you for direct. Like, remember when someone would stop? And like, nowadays, if I was walking along a road now and someone stopped and put the window down and asked me a question, I'd be like, I'm about to die.
0: Yeah, but you're talking to me in real life. Oh my God.
2: Why is someone speaking?
1: Or like, it's so embarrassing when you're in town and like a tourist comes up to you and says, "Do you know where this street is?" And I'm like, "Sorry, I'm not from around here."
0: Sometimes I get a thick double accent.
2: Sometimes I get so paranoid. I'm just like, well, like, I don't know how to explain it. So I go overly nice and I'm like, "I'll walk with you."
0: Yeah.
2: Complete weirdo. Do you have a good sense of direction generally? Any of you?
1: I think I do trust my like internal compass. So I'm like, right, if it's southbound or it's northbound, we'll just head that way and follow the signs. I love an adventure. I'd actually love to try that.
0: Really?
1: I'd love to just trust my instincts and see where I end up. Yeah.
0: Yeah, I do too, I think. I have a good instinct. But see, I'm from Limerick. So up here now, I'm still getting used to, do you know what I mean?
2: Yeah.
0: The Dublin streets.
2: Yes.
0: But I don't know the names of any streets. Like, some people are like, "Oh yeah, I'm on Poobeg Street," or "I'm on blah, blah, blah, blah." I haven't a clue what the names of the streets are.
2: Yeah,
0: I just know the area.
1: I find parents are really good with that stuff.
0: Yeah.
1: Like, I was on this street and that street. I'm like, the one with Spar.
0: Yeah, like, Cecil Street. And you're like, what? Having a clue.
2: I know, my mum would be like, "There's fantastic dry cleaners on this blah blah blah street." You're like, what are you on about? Okay, we also spoke about phone etiquette, right?
0: Oh.
2: We're all of this generation.
0: Yeah.
2: So The Guardian had a list of rules that will keep you on the right side of phone. Oh, sorry, we do have a text before we go on to this.
0: Go on.
2: In relation to the maps, God only knows where I would end up without them, although I don't get on with Google Maps, an app called Waze all the way.
0: Yeah.
2: I've heard of Waze.
0: And they tell you where the guards are as well.
1: The Google Maps are starting to do that now.
0: They are. It's
1: and checkpoints and stuff and speed cameras.
2: And you can log it yourself. You know what goes on? It's like, guards are here. Are they still there? I love being like,
1: rub our necking.
2: Yeah. Don't speed.
0: No. But I do love like, you know, if there's a speed camera coming, I do the blinkers. I think that's illegal though. To blink. Sorry, no.
2: We don't encourage that whatsoever.
0: Moving
2: along.
0: Moving on.
2: To phone etiquette. So The Guardian had a list of rules to keep us on the right side of phone etiquette, right? Mm-hmm. So somewhere like, never take a call on a loudspeaker in public.
0: No.
2: Do use headphones if there are people around you. What do you think, Enya?
1: I get overstimulated as it is in confined spaces, and when someone has no spatial or, you know, self-awareness, they have their phone on loudspeaker or they're watching videos on TikTok.
2: Yeah, no.
1: I remember flying before and we were on the runway for a good 45 minutes and someone was on loudspeaker for the whole 45 minutes. And it's like, does nobody just pull them aside and have a word? Like, you know, it's obviously not the first time, but it's so annoying and it's so disrespectful.
0: Unless they're chatting about something interesting, though.
1: Yeah, that's true.
0: You know, I love listening in and being like, oh, they're really scrapping now. That's it, they're done. Oh, no, they're back together again. And, you know.
2: Do you know where I really don't like it? In a taxi.
1: Do you
2: ever get where the driver will just have a full blown conversation with their family? And you're kind of like, and you feel awkward because you're like, maybe the family member doesn't know that they're on loudspeaker.
0: Yeah, but then you don't have to talk to them.
2: That is true.
0: Do you know what?
1: It's like you're trying to do your job, but you're just on rails. Like, that's what it feels like when an Uber driver is just driving and talking to someone on the phone. It's like, I still exist.
0: Yeah.
2: I do actually, sorry, just on that, we're talking to a taxi driver. I do fluctuate a lot in terms of, sometimes I'll sit into a taxi and all I want to do is have a great conversation with them and know about their entire life story.
0: Yeah.
2: And other days I'm like, I would rather be mute now.
0: Depends the time of the day as well. If you're up at 6 for work or something like that and you're heading in a taxi, I just want to put the headphones on and just, quiet. Yeah.
2: And would you put the actual headphones on so they know not to have the chat?
0: Yeah, and I have big ones like the ones you have on now, Darren, so I don't, you know, it's quite obvious that I don't want to chat.
2: Full blown.
0: Yeah.
2: Radio level.
0: And the mouth is taped.
2: What about people who have their phone on the table at dinner? Do you think that's a bad one, Enya?
1: I think it's very hard to talk to someone when they're on their phone, and like, you could be telling them the most gut-wrenching, heartbreaking story and they're like, no way. And it's like, have you not heard a word that I've just said?
2: Yeah.
1: Like, who's going to bring me to A&E? Do you know what I mean? Like, they're just so like disconnected. I think it's really rude.
2: Yeah.
1: And it's really frustrating. I think I love when people just put their phone face down on the table and you have their full attention.
2: Yes. Okay, so it's allowed beyond the table as long as it's face down?
1: Yeah, I think, because you're just going to get distracted when you see notifications popping up and stuff, you know?
2: What about you, Finn?
0: Yeah. Yeah, I don't. Yeah, I don't really. It doesn't really bother me, the phone, unless they're checking it 24/7. But I was on the bus recently, and I wasn't playing music or anything. I swear on my life, like I wasn't playing Netflix or anything like that. You know,
2: you sound guilty.

0: I know, I do. Like, no, I swear on my nana's grave. But I was sitting beside an elderly woman and she said, can you just get off the phone? And I was like, oh, so sorry. I thought the screen, the light on the screen was too high for her eyes and maybe it was glaring. So I turned down the light, you know, here.
1: So you didn't do it, yeah. So
0: I
1: turned down the light.
0: Yeah, I turned down the brightness and I was like, oh, sorry. So I kept texting away. I was actually sending an email like, and I wasn't blaring or anything. And then she grabbed the phone off me and she said, that's enough of that now.
1: No.
0: I swear on my life.
2: Okay, ma.
0: Yeah. And she was like, that's enough now. And then gave me back the phone and said, that's enough now. And I was like, Jesus. So I got up then and left or whatever. And then another woman came back and sat beside her and she did the same thing to her.
1: Okay.
0: Except she was on a phone call. So there was something going on there, of course. Do you know what I mean?
1: She wasn't a fan.
0: No, wasn't a fan.
1: Okay.
0: But I was, yeah. Yeah. Yeah.
1: I didn't say anything. Scary.
0: It is, yeah. So it's, look, it can be taken too far. Devil's advocate.
2: Definitely too far, yeah.
1: Reusable cups. On Monday's show, we spoke about the government working on a pilot scheme to roll out washing stations in garages and large coffee chains. So it's part of efforts to encourage more use of reusable cups. Because I guess a major deterrent is that people don't have anywhere to wash it when they're out and about.
0: When I heard that, I thought you meant like to wash yourself in a station. I mean, a washing station.
2: Well, there probably still will be people who will do that.
0: This is great.
1: They actually do exist though in certain places, don't they? There are actually showers in a couple of places along.
0: Yeah.
1: But yeah, okay, so are you guys good at using, Faye, do you use a reusable cup?
0: I do, but as we were speaking about off air, the straws are a divil because you're sucking on them, like, you know, and sometimes you just suck on them for the laugh because you're bored or whatever and your lip gloss or your lipstick goes into it and then it stays there and then it gets mouldy and then it's furry and then you're suddenly drinking out of it again. Then
1: do you actually let it go furry?
0: Well, it has because you can't see it in the straw. You can't see it in the straw.
1: Okay, so how do you clean the straw efficiently then?
2: Yeah, I have to use one of those, like, what do they call
1: spoolies.
2: Them?
1: Spoolies.
2: Yeah. Spoolies, yeah. Yeah. The eyelash spoolie. Yeah.
0: I don't have a dishwasher though, so that's probably half the problem.
1: Okay, that is probably,
2: yeah. In my rental, straws. Yeah. But I've spent so much money on reusable water bottles. Like, see these people who are, like, devoted to carrying around their Stanley bins. Like, I can't do that. I have the memory of a fish and I just leave things behind and lose them. So I'd rather just go into a shop, buy a bottle of water, but reuse that, like, 3 or 4 times.
1: Okay.
2: You know? That's what I do.
1: Okay. And also, you're a PT.
2: Yeah.
1: The worst thing ever, apparently, is a protein shake if you don't clean out
2: the
1: that.
2: The smell is like horrific. A camel's breath. Like, it's so bad. And that's my argument with coffee cups as well, is that it's just when it comes to heat and milk.
1: Yeah.
2: It just leaves it bad. So I always actually, if you ever do have a container like that or a flask, leave the lid off if you're not using it, because otherwise it just traps the smell.
0: Okay.
1: It just lives. Yeah. It just incubates in
2: it. It does.
1: I've heard horror stories as well, people who use protein shakes. So like the protein powder, and there's a guy I know got into his car and went to shake it and the lid came off. Oh. So it sprayed around the car onto the ceiling. But that smell, trying to get that smell out of
0: milk.
1: Your upholstery,
2: like cat urine,
0: rotten.
2: Like, rotten.
1: So, sorry, is it cat urine or is it camel's breath?
0: Yeah.
1: And also, how do you know what both of those things smell like?
2: Oh, it's a story from another day.
1: Let's get the music.

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7: I like being used, it means I have a purpose.

0: Guys, thank you for being here.
1: Thank you for having
2: Thanks for having us.
0: Great Friday vibes all round.
1: Yes.
0: We're going to maybe change those vibes because we're going to maybe speak negatively about rounds, right? So rounds of drinks. So a new anti-hangover method is emerging on social media amongst Gen Z. They're avoiding the practice and simply buying themselves their own drinks, right? Okay. And we spoke a bit about it earlier on in the week. Rounds can sometimes get out of hand. Are you a fan, Enya?
2: I find, like, say if I was even out with, like, you know, friends, some of them might drink faster than you, and like, and then also, like, they start kind of like they start gathering on the table, and it's like, lads, like, I don't drink like a fish, you know what I mean? And then also, like, if you're just looking for a cheap night out and you only want to have one or two, or you have something on the next day, I don't want to like sign into a contract where I have to have like there's six people at this table.
1: Yeah, it's like legally binding.
2: Yeah, do you know what I mean? I know, it's like an unwritten agreement. So I'm not a fan of rounds, to be honest, and I find it actually works out more expensive.
0: And would you say that when you're there? Would you bring yourself to go, don't buy me one because I don't want to do rounds?
2: Yeah, I think it's fully acceptable to say just leave me out. And I'd rather do that. Like, I don't want kind of people watching, you know, what sort of level I drink at now and stuff.
0: Yeah.
2: I'd rather just go up and do my own thing. Like, I actually think that is a really kind of good hangover cure, to be honest.
0: Mm. Yeah.
2: Or prevention.
0: Prevention methods. And cure, Enya.
1: Yeah.
0: Spoken like a true PT.
1: Yeah.
0: Someone's spoken, isn't she?
2: Get those electrolytes in.
0: Faye, what about you?
1: That's the PT in her now. Like, do you know what I mean?
0: Yeah.
1: I don't mind a round. I don't mind a round. But you know what, though? There's always that one fella who suddenly disappears when it comes to his moment of, do you know what I mean?
0: Yeah.
1: Or either there's some, you know, someone ordering a cocktail that costs 25 quid and you're on your cheap little 7-Up. Do you know what I mean?
0: Yeah.
1: And it's like, here. So it sometimes is just better to do it yourself.
2: Yeah, or, you do. Like, do you know what I mean? It's really awkward when, like, you join, like, you turn up, like, an hour later or something, like, the group's already here and they're already in the middle of a round and it's like,
1: yeah,
2: can I play?
0: Can I play?
1: It's not my ball.
0: It does tell a lot about people's personalities, though.
1: It does.
0: Because if someone in the group is generous enough to go, do you know what? Say if you're not doing rounds, right?
1: Yeah.
0: But one person is generous enough to go, do you know what? I'm going to get around and don't feel like any pressure.
1: Yeah.
0: And if someone's like, cool, I'll have the yada, yada, yada at the bottom of the menu.
1: You are
0: like, you're taking
1: completely,
0: the mic now.
1: Completely. Yeah.
2: Wings as well.
1: Or they're like, can I get that?
0: They got throwing wings and chips there. And a little sticky toffee pudding. Full shebang.
1: Oh.
0: Spice bags we spoke about. So global research, global search searches on the internet for spice bags have increased by 5,000%. So mainly on TikTok, a lot of Americans are coming to Ireland on their holidays and they're trying their spice bags and they're kind of documenting the whole experience. I revealed the other day, I have never had...
1: Never had one.
2: Faye. Oh my God.
1: I know. I just sweet and sour chicken, egg, fried rice,
2: Patriots.
1: Vegetable spring roll. Not couldn't.
0: Of Patriots.
1: Yeah, I know. But like, when did this become a big thing?
2: I mean, is it a phenomenon that someone just chopped up a pepper and threw it into a bag with a bit of curry sauce, like on battered chicken? Like, it's not like, you know, groundbreaking.
0: No, but hang on. The curry sauce isn't in the bag.
1: It's fairly dry.
2: Who eats a spice bag dry?
0: I know, but hang on now, Enya. I haven't had one, but I do know this. The curry sauce isn't actually in the bag, is it?
2: No, so it's separate.
0: Yeah, see, there you go. Okay.
1: Yeah. But sure, it's as dry as the Sahara.
2: It is.
1: Yeah.
2: It is. Without curry sauce, it's nothing. But it is. It's groundbreaking. It is. And I think, obviously, it's very hard. I was only over in Australia. It's very hard to find a good spice bag anywhere outside Ireland.
0: Do you think?
2: Like, they're going to start printing them on the banknotes now. Like, They're like Guinness to Ireland now. Do you know what I mean?
1: Surely they have them in the UK, no?
0: They do. They're trying them in the UK.
1: Okay.
0: But again, as Enya said, no one's doing it like the Irish do.
1: Yeah, because we sometimes, you know, when you're chatting to people in work and stuff and there's people from America and everything coming over trying them, asking where's the best spice bag.
0: Yeah.
1: Try having a clue.
2: I think Lambs and Ballyferma is meant to be like really popular for...
0: Shout out to them.
2: Yeah. So if you do want to try one, maybe lose your spice bag virginity to Lambs.
1: There you go. I will.
0: Is it L-A-M-B-S?
2: L-A-M-S. And then they have one next door called New Lambs. And then they have Lambs Deli. I swear to God, I'm going to call it Lammy Firma at one stage.
1: Lammy Firma.
0: That is so good.
1: Oh.
0: And actually, sorry, on that, see, the way Faye listed her Chinese order. See, the reason I haven't tried it is because I don't want to venture outside my order.
1: If I'm getting
0: a Chinese, I know what I like.
1: Yeah.
0: And I don't want to venture outside of it. But actually, calories-wise, spice bags probably aren't that bad, are they?
2: Well, I mean, the portions are quite big. I'm not going to lie. Like, you could definitely share them between two people.
1: Yeah.
2: And the protein content...
1: Is it high? No?
2: No. It's shredded chicken. Like, you know, you're getting scraps. But... Look, we'll allow you to have a spice bag once a week.
1: You're very good.
0: Astrology. So Lizzo was on

0: SiriusXM talking about how many things, mm-hmm. but one in particular was astrology. So she spoke about being a Taurus. Her husband also is a Gemini. The signs would usually never associate these two together, but she said they get on great. Anyway, she went on and on about it. Where do you guys land with astrology and with horoscopes?
1: Oh, I'm not there now at all. I don't know much about that at all. I don't know what my fella is, besides pinhole. But we get on, so like it must be grand.
0: Is that a sign? Is it?
1: I think that's a sign.
2: It should be.
1: There's a lot of signs, Jiren, but I don't always listen to them. I'm joking. Love you.
0: And are you into it?
2: I think people can be very superstitious. Like, I used to be a stickler for like someone who would open a magazine, one of my ma's magazines, like, and read, oh, I'm a Scorpio.
1: Yeah.
2: You know, what's on the cards for me this week? But nah, I think like...
1: Unless it's big money.
2: Yeah.
1: Big money and fame, then I listen to it. But if
2: maybe,
1: it's you're going to be single and with a dog or a cat for the rest of your life, then I won't listen to it.
2: No, I think some of the stuff, and it's sometimes it can be like a coincidence, can't it? It's like, oh my God, that's exactly what's going on. And all of a sudden you're a believer again.
0: I know, yeah. When you read it and it's positive, you're like, this is exactly where I need to be.
2: Yeah, but I think negative, marrying someone is a bit bizarre now. I think that's a bit far-fetched.
0: Mm. Finally, ladies, this morning we spoke about burgers. Mm. A lot of food coming up here.
1: Yeah.
0: Burgers, right? And how an overly priced burger that's stacked high and you need to put the stick into it. Mm-hmm. How do you feel about those? My standing is that if you have to use the stick to keep a burger together, it's not fit for purpose. You should be able to pick it up and just eat it with your hands and not have to keep everything intact and together.
1: Where this is why people listen to your show, Darren, because it's important matters that we're talking about here.
0: Listen.
1: Do you know what I mean?
0: It's journalism.
1: It's real journalism.
0: Thank you for that.
1: Yeah, you're welcome.
0: Thank you for saying that.
2: I think, once the stick has to go in it, it's already too big.
0: Yeah.
2: It's like, do you ever see Kim Kardashian trying to eat our salad and not... not like damage.
0: Once the stick has to go in, if it's too big. That's the motto.
1: That's what we all say.
0: Yeah.
1: When the stick is too big.
0: What happened to Kim? What happened with Kim?
2: You know when she's trying to eat our salads and not like ruin our lip gloss. That's what it's like eating a burger.
1: Yeah.
2: Like,
1: we all know about the lip gloss.
2: Yeah.
0: Faye, will you just bring this back on track, please? It's just getting out of hand.
1: Sorry.
0: So we're all in agreement then. If the stick is needed, it's not great.
2: No, it's not. It's okay. If it needs a splint.
0: Yeah.
1: If he needs a splint.
0: Do we wrap it up there? Are we done with that? Guys, I need to do a plug. So thank you both so much. You can find Faye on social at Faye Shorty. And you've a few dates on sale at
1: patchwork.com. Yeah.
0: Lovely.
1: He's my agent.
0: Enya, you're performing at the Paddy Power Comedy Festival in the Ivy Gardens on Thursday, 23rd July and Saturday, the 25th. 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What else have we got going on?
2: I'm on in Dunleary Pavilion Theatre on the 20th of June as well. So you can get tickets on their website with my new stand up show, Acting the Divil.
0: Love it. Guys, enjoy your weekend. Have lots of spice bags, lots of burgers.
1: Thanks,
0: whatever you like.
2: And I will.
0: Remember that stick analogy.
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0: Alex Moran, that is Fever Dream here on 2FM Mornings. It's Theron with you until 12 o'clock, 51552 to text. You can WhatsApp 087 187 9200. Coming up, I'm going to be joined by Cassie Delaney and Jamie O'Flanura. They're going to be talking about Pride events happening across the summer. And our very own Afric O'Connell will be here talking about the very much anticipated The Social Reckoning. That's all on the way.
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5: It's 11 o'clock. Good morning, I'm Aidan Fitzsimons. Ireland's home soccer match against Israel in October has been moved from Dublin to a neutral venue. The game will also be played without any supporters present. Donal Ryan reports.
6: The long-awaited decision on whether the game will be held in Dublin or not has arrived. In a statement this morning, the FAI said they are of the view that operational challenges could impact on the delivery of the game on home soil, so the fixture will be played away from the Aviva Stadium. The statement said that the FAI had been engaging with the Palestinian Football Association, who affirmed the decision for Ireland to fulfil the fixtures. Had the FAI decided not to play the games, immediate sanctions would have followed, including the forfeiture of 6 points to Israel, which may weaken Ireland's qualification hopes for Euro 2028, and a direct impact on Ireland's UEFA and FIFA rankings, which may affect qualification for future European Championships and World Cups.
5: A man has been arrested in connection with the death of a man in County Leitrim. The man, aged in his 40s, was found unresponsive by Gardaí in Ardderry near Carrigallen at around 9 o'clock last night. They'd responded to reports of an incident at a residential property. The man was pronounced dead a short time later. A man in his 30s was arrested at the scene. The British artist David Hockney has died at the age of 88. His publicist said that he passed away peacefully at home yesterday. Mr. Hockney was described as one of the most important figures in contemporary art in the 20th and 21st centuries.
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5: Dry in most areas with sunny spells. Scattered showers in northern parts. Highest temperatures of 14 to 20 degrees.
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9: It is. Welcome along to the show. They're with you till 12 o'clock today on this Friday, 12th of June. 51552 to text, or you can WhatsApp 087 1879 200. Now, every day at this time, we dedicate some time and love to one artist throughout the week. Today is the final day of dedicating time and love to Pink. We said we go with an absolute classic. Lady Marmalade, Pink, Lil' Kim, Maya and Christina Aguilera on 2FM Mornings.

0: Beautiful. God, that ended very abruptly. Didn't it, guys?
1: It did indeed.
0: I introduced you now in 1 second. That was Lainey and Marmalade here on 2FM Mornings, 11:07 a.m. Now, groups across Ireland are currently stockpiling rainbow flags, dusting off boas and booking brunch dates in every small independent cafe in existence. It's a beautiful thought and means one thing. It's Pride Month. We're going to celebrate Pride across the 2FM schedule, but I wanted to make sure you know exactly where you can celebrate, what you can do, what's on. And here to help you with that is podcaster and community builder Cassie Delaney and content creator and presenter Jamie O'Flanura. Welcome, guys.
2: Thank you so much, Darren.
0: You are both a ray of sunshine.
1: Thanks a million.
0: Well,
1: it's lovely outside, so we can't complain.
0: I know, I said to you, I dressed for the weather I wanted and it seems to have worked.
1: Yes.
2: You manifested for all of us.
0: I did.
1: Really did.
0: Thank
1: you.
0: You're all
1: absolutely
0: very welcome. Before we start the full tour of Ireland, it's probably important to say that Pride isn't really a June-specific celebration at all. It kind of happens across the summer now. Would I be right in saying
2: it
0: that?
2: It does, yeah. So it's actually got a lovely history to it. So obviously we know that Pride started in response to the Stonewall riots in New York, and that's why June is kind of marked as that event. But in Ireland specifically, we do this lovely thing where we separate it over the course of a couple of months so that everyone can go to all of them and we're not competing with each other for different events and different audiences, and it's gorgeous. But this actually goes back to kind of historically with Pride parades. When the crowds were smaller, they would travel to different locations to protest in those towns.
0: Okay.
2: So it's all about solidarity. Well, now it just means more parties and more events, which we don't complain about, but it has that really, really nice kind of genesis to it.
0: It's kind of like how people say they have a birthday month when they just want to drag the arts out of it, but for all the right reasons.
2: That's it.
0: We love it. Let's get into the events then. So I think a great way to do this is break it down by interest. So Jamie, can
1: absolutely
0: we start with the family-friendly, family-fun things that are happening?
1: Yeah, for sure. So I'm heading down to Cork. So the Cork Community Pride is taking place over the August Bank Holiday weekend, and there's some fantastic events organised. So you have Pride Family Picnic, which is taking place throughout the weekend on the Saturday and the Sunday. This is a lovely way to spend the afternoon with your kids, with the family. And then the Community Pride Parade is also taking place in the city centre on the Sunday. So again, like, I suppose there'll be loads of family events taking place throughout the weekend down in Cork. Also, the Limerick Pride Festival is taking place from the 6th to the 11th. So they have a youth book and movie event taking place, and that's targeting, I suppose, LGBTQ plus people and allies. And that's taking place from 12 until 3:30. And it's a lovely event for young people who might be navigating their identity for the very first time. And then there'll also be the Limerick Pride Youth Party taking place on the 11th as well, from 5 until 8. So that's organised by Limerick Youth Service. And they're kind of trying to incorporate, you know, young people aged 14 to 19 from Limerick and beyond. There'll be music, meeting new people. And it's just a great way of socialising, getting out there and meeting young people. So there are a few of the events taking place.
0: Brilliant. Cassie, will you bring us through some of the more cultural moments? There's going to be a selection of talks and things happening.
2: Yeah, absolutely. So if you're kind of a dweeb like me, like, these history talks are brilliant. We're absolutely spoiled this year. So in Dublin, the National Gallery is running guided tours of LGBTQ plus artists and their work on the 13th. That's tomorrow.
0: Okay.
2: From 1 o'clock till 2. The Museum of Literature at Stephen's Green has an Oscar Wilde exhibition running throughout the entire kind of Pride season right up till the end of August. And then there's this real gem happening in the Sugar Club on Friday the 26th of June, hosted by Dr. Anthony Delaney, no relation, and it is the Ladies of Llangolan, which is like the true story of Eleanor Butler and Sarah Ponsonby, who were two Kilkenny women who eloped together in 1778.
0: Wow.
2: So real trailblazers.

0: So there's loads of things going on there. And if you don't want to kind of venture out to that kind of stuff, the Vintage Tea Trips are running a queer history bus tour of Dublin with tea and sandwiches in mind.
1: I've never done that tour, so that's a great way to do it.
0: It's a good one to do it. I think prices there start about €55 per person, but it looks gorgeous. You're sitting on a bus, you're drinking tea, you're eating your sandwiches, and they're pointing out lovely gay things out the window. Like, what more could you want?
1: It sounds fabulous. What about the hands-on folk then, Jamie? So the people who enjoy their pride with the side of creativity. There are kind of crafty events happening as well, am I right?
2: Yeah, absolutely. So there's a few events taking place. So as part of Dublin Pride, Emma are hosting a playful design-making workshop on the 26th of June. So this is exploring queer history, identity and storytelling throughout self-publishing art and writing. There's also a lovely event, a paint and sip event happening down in Limerick. Gosh are hosting it at WLW, which is Women Loving Women event. So that'll be a lovely one. And then there's also, I love this one because Bród na Gaeltachta is happening up in Donegal. It's the only Irish language arts festival in the Gaeltacht. And they're doing a queer nature outdoor workshop led by Lucy Ní Hainagon. So that's taking place where they're going to explore the nature, the links between nature, plants, human beings, identity and belongings. This bilingual workshop, I think, would be absolutely phenomenal. So I'd love to attend that one myself.
1: Gorgeous. What about sport then, Cassie? We really are covering everything.
0: We are. Sports is a massive one this year. So our big kind of flagship sporting event is the Dublin Pride Run, which actually is tonight in the Phoenix Park. So you can go and watch that, support people, and obviously make a donation. The proceeds from that are going to LGBTQ plus charities, including Belong To. That's run by the Dublin Front Runners, which all throughout the year is always looking for new members. So you can get involved on their website there. We have kind of the biggest, I suppose, resource for sports is Sporting Pride, and that has just published actually its 2026 sports club directory. There's loads of sporting teams around the country for people to get involved in, whether it's GAA or rugby or hockey. I personally would love to see a gay bowling league, but I'll sit that one out and wait till somebody else sets that up. Got a lot on the agenda, but there is generally a sport there for everyone to get involved in, and there's mixed teams as well. But definitely pop out to the Phoenix Park, it's a gorgeous day, and support. There's over 5,000 runners expected to do that 5k this
1: tonight
0: evening.
1: Yeah, great. Amazing. Yeah. You mentioned Bród happening in Donegal, Jamie, but also there's something happening in Cape Clear.
2: There is, and this one for me I think is a standout event, the summer camp for LGBTQ plus adults on Cape Clear for a week in July, from the 19th to the 26th of July. So for me, I think this is a really special one because I suppose it exists, I guess, because it was created specifically for LGBTQ plus people who feared, I suppose, growing up that they maybe the Gaeltacht summer camps for teenagers was not inclusive space for them. Mm-hmm. So this is an opportunity for them to head out to Cape Clear for the week, spend time, do yoga in the morning, learn a bit of Gaeilge, all the different levels that people are at. There's a fantastic workshop happening with candle making, pottery, all as Gaeilge, but inclusive of everybody. So if you've only a piece of Gaeilge or you've a lot of Gaeilge, it's really inclusive for everybody. And then they will have an amazing boat tour as well, where they get to go out on the boat. And they had it last year. They were telling me that they had a DJ, they were giving gin and tonics, and everybody was a kind to Gaeilge and having the crack out around Cape Clear. And then there was the main event is the Pride Parade that happens on Ilan Clara on the Saturday. So I think it's a special way of, I suppose, integrating the people who are attending the week-long summer camp with the people who are living out on Cape Clear. A small population, but it's the integration of the communities, which is so special. And I think that for me is kind of one of the standout Gaeilge events. Yeah.
0: That's really what Pride is about though, isn't it? It's like visibility and integrating into the wider community as well.
1: Absolutely. Shall we end on the big ones, Cassie? The big hitter parades that are
0: The big parade. So this is the culmination of Pride, really. So Dublin's Pride Parade is Saturday the 27th. It kicks off at 12:30 from O'Connell Street. The theme this year is One Story, Many Voices, which is just gorgeous, and over 100,000 people are expected to attend. Do expect Lewis delays and kind of plan your trip in. The biggest, I suppose, party night of the year is the Mother Pride Block Party. That's at the National Museum at the Collins Barracks. Three stages, multiple bars, largest annual Pride party on the island. We've got Scissor Sisters playing this year.
1: Oh my God.
0: Angie Bliss is hosting, Tara Kumar is DJing, your old pal Marty Guilfoyle is DJing.
1: Is he?
0: Yeah, he is.
1: Dan, you'll have to go.
0: And then obviously there'll be after parties in kind of the usual hot spots. Limerick's Pride Parade is Saturday the 11th of July under the theme Pride in Our Community. We have a Belfast Pride during the week of the 17th of July to the 26th.

0: Cork is in August, and Galway closes the parade season on Saturday, the 8th of August at noon. So do keep an eye on kind of the local prides and local cities for their pride programmes. Some of them are subject to change now, and some of them are until the end of the summer. So if there's anything you want to get to, I know Cork does some gorgeous kind of arts and crafts in the lead up to pride as well, the kind of design your own costume and stuff like that. So just keep an eye on your local pride.
1: It
2: just shows the whole summer is going to be full of fantastic events, and it's just inclusive of everybody, and I think that's just so important, and it's fantastic to see.
1: What are you most looking forward to?
2: Well, I think I'd love to land out on Cape Clear and go to that summer camp, but Broden the Gaeltachta up in Dooning Owl as well would be a lovely one taking place. So I think it's just, do you know what, I think it's inclusive of everybody. It's fantastic to see, and I think there's just going to be amazing events happening throughout the whole of the country.
1: Cassie, what are you definitely going to go to?
0: I'm definitely going to hit up the kind of family friendly hubs now in Merrion Square around Pride in Dublin, but some of those little talks, those little crafting events, definitely going to try and get on that vintage tea tour bus.
1: Would you bring me along?
0: I will, dear, no bother.
2: Well, we all go.
1: This is my way of asking, will you take me on a date?
0: I wonder if we get you to take us down to Cape Clear.
2: Will the bus bring us to Cape Clear with the tea?
1: Love it.
2: Scones,
1: we'll incorporate all of them at
2: Prosecco
1: once.
0: Not safe in Ireland.
2: No, I'm telling you.
1: Cassie, you're on Instagram at Cassie Lorraine, and Jamie, you're Jamie_Flan.
2: That's it.
1: Am I right?
2: Yep.
1: Do you like flan?
2: I do, yeah. I get, there's a lot of nicknames there that I've been called. Jam Flan, Jamie Flan, Jim Job Flan.
1: Guys, thank you so much for joining me. Have a lovely weekend.
2: Carmina Mahagat.

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Casey Musgraves, that is Dry Spell here on 2FM Mornings. 11:24. Now this week on the new music show with Betta Da Silva, Discover Control, a powerful new four-part documentary series exploring the women who broke into the studio, challenged the rules and reshaped popular music forever. So it features the stories of Mariah Carey, Kate Bush, Enya and Sinead O'Connor, artists with iconic voices, but who also produced, engineered, experimented and pushed music technology forward on their own terms. Control takes on one of music's oldest myths that the studio, the machines and the technology belong to men. Through archive, storytelling and voices from across music culture, the series reveals how women have always been innovators in sound, even when history failed to give them the credit. Catch Control from this Monday, the 15th of June, to Thursday, the 18th, on the new music show with Betta Da Silva, with episodes airing at around 20 past 8. From the cheated. Shoy 2FM.

0: Just slander left, right, and centre.
1: You can't just call me or making me laugh.
0: Sorry.
1: I have a programme to produce.
0: Oh my God, you do have a programme.
1: Produce. Don't produce.
0: All right.
1: Present.
0: Okay.
1: Right, we're back in the business now.
0: Now, Afric.
1: Now.
0: Back in 2010, the social network told the story of how Facebook was created and turned Mark Zuckerberg into one of the most recognisable figures in the world, right? 16 years on, a new film is picking up the story and the trailer has dropped, as they say in the industry. The Social Reckoning. It's written and directed by Aaron Sorkin and it follows the events surrounding the Facebook files, the whistleblower leaks that raise serious questions about social media and the impact on politics and misinformation and young people and society as a whole. Joining me now to talk about this is the journalist
1: that is Africa.
0: That's actually scandalous. You're going to get me sacked. Someone with some serious power is going to come over here and say, sorry, did she just call yourself a journalist? Sorry, does that actually just happen?
1: I do it every day and no one said anything.
0: Listen,
1: yet.
0: Get away with it.
1: Talk to me.
0: Come here. This, did you watch it? Did you watch Social Network when
1: yes,
0: it came out?
1: Of course
0: 2010?
1: I did. Justin right. Timberlake at his peak.
0: His peak as Napster founder. But it was one of the best films of the 2010s. It came out in 2010. And at that stage, like, Facebook had really only come into our lives in kind of the late 2000s, early 2010s, right? So people, it had become such a phenomenon so quickly and just seeped into people's everyday life. Of course, we know now that it has had the most unbelievable effect on everything. It's had an effect on political discourse. It's had an effect on young people, all this kind of stuff.
1: Yeah.
0: And, you know, politics and elections and all this. And that's really where the film picks up here, because Aaron Sorkin has said for years that he would love to do a sequel or a kind of a companion piece to The Social Network if David Fincher was directing it, because David Fincher directed the first one.
1: Yeah.
0: Aaron Sorkin is in now. The Social Reckoning is coming out in October, and just yesterday we got the first trailer, which is brilliant. It's really, really good. It looks great. The Social Network was all about Facebook's rise and when it came from kind of the, you know, the dorm rooms in Harvard and all these connections, and had a brilliant cast. Jesse Eisenberg and Andrew Garfield and Armie Hammer was in there and the whole lot. Some different ideas have come in since, but yes. It was amazing. This is really named well because it is about the reckoning that that happened with Facebook and now Meta and all that kind of stuff.
1: Because The Social Network, like, it painted Mark Zuckerberg as a kind of a legend, a total king, like revolutionizing the world
0: completely.
1: This is not that.
0: Jeremy Strong has taken over the role of Mark Zuckerberg in this. If you watch the trailer, it's almost like an impersonation. It is the most incredible portrayal of Zuckerberg. He has the voice 100%. I don't know if you watched Succession, did you?
1: I started it.
0: Bits. Yeah. But Jeremy Strong, Brian Cox came out after Jeremy Strong, or after they finished filming Succession, and basically rinsed Jeremy Strong for doing method acting, right? And because Brian Cox has been at this for about 50 years. And he's like, it's called acting for a reason, Jeremy. You're supposed to pretend. You're not supposed to live as your character.
1: I love his energy.
0: He's unreal. So you could tell that Brian Cox was just sick of Jeremy Strong by the end of it.
1: But it works.
0: It works. It really, really works. So the film centers
1: on the Facebook files. Can we talk about that?
0: Of course. Yeah.
1: So remind us about those leaks and what they revealed and why it caused such a massive stir.
0: Of course. So this is 2021. The story behind this is it was the Wall Street Journal's investigation into, which was known as the Facebook files at the time. The reporting that they did was based on documents that were internal company documents that were taken by a whistleblower called Frances Haugen, who has since testified in front of Congress and all that kind of stuff, and caused Mark Zuckerberg to have to testify in front of Congress and all this. The documents that she took when she left, she was a product developer at Facebook, it had it it triggered this whole thing, these allegations against Facebook, including that Facebook knew that its products were damaging teenagers' mental health, that their products were fomenting ethnic violence in countries like Ethiopia, and they were failing to curb misinformation as well, particularly around the 6th of January Washington riots.
1: Yes.
0: So all of these, when this piece was done, now, Frances Haugen is played by Mikey Madison, who was in Anora and won the Oscar a couple of years ago for that. She's brilliant in this, in the trailer. And she says in the trailer, as Frances, I said to the journalist, she says, I sense you're not a fan of Facebook. I am. I'm doing this to help them. I'm not doing it to hurt them.
1: Okay.
0: Right? So it's really interesting. It's a really interesting way of kind of looking at it. But the attitudes, like, can you think of a more 180 flip? Like, the attitudes to Facebook at the time the social network came out to now, it's just a whole different, it's a whole different ball game. So that is, that's where we are. The film is coming out on the 9th of October.
1: Yes.
0: Jeremy Strong is in it. Jeremy Allen White, who's in The Bear and looks like Gene Wilder. And there is a young version of Gene Wilder. I'm very excited for that biopic because I think he's going to be in it. But it looks unreal. The focus of the story is all about Frances Haugen and what happens when Mark Zuckerberg is called to Congress.
1: So she's
0: afterwards.
1: A really important figure in the story.
0: She's huge. She
1: okay.
0: triggered the whole thing. So the Wall Street Journal would have been completely unable to do the reporting that they did at the time if she hadn't been the one to take those documents and become the biggest tech whistleblower in decades. And it actually really looks deadly. Rarely been excited about a film like this before, but you know when you love the first one?
1: Yes.
0: And the story has moved on so much.
1: Like, looking back,
0: like,
1: public attitudes towards Facebook, as you said, when the social network came out, it was like, wow, what a guy, what a mind.
0: Look
1: what he has created for us. What
0: completely.
1: Would our lives be without it? And now it's like,
0: completely.
1: We look back and we're like, would everything in the world be better if it had never
0: but
1: started?
0: But you see, this is it. And then you get like, there's places, there's no way to even know where we'd be now without it, because it's so ingrained, and Meta is so ingrained in all of our lives. But Bill Burr is in it, the comedian Bill Burr. He plays the kind of the guy who kind of helped Mark Zuckerberg appear human in these congressional hearings. Very,

0: very difficult task by all accounts, right? Because they were calling him Zuckerbot at the time when he was in the congressional hearings. Just, and the Social Network did a good job of that as well, portraying him as kind of quite isolated, very kind of Machiavellian, like ruthless, just cold. as long as he got what he wanted. And this is him now, but as a billionaire with all this power. And one of the lines in the trailer is the mafia would make an easier enemy than Facebook. So I'm really looking forward to it. It looks deadly. And read, if you can, because it's so amazing, if you can read the Wall Street Journal's original Facebook Files report. It's so interesting. It is so interesting. She took out loads of documents, which is obviously, you know, not something that a lot of people do because the repercussions are so serious. But she became one of the greatest whistleblowers in tech in the last couple of decades. So I'm really looking forward to seeing this.
1: We hear so much now about misinformation, online radicalization, and the effect of social media. And you mentioned it on young people's mental health.
0: Yeah.
1: Is that really what the film is trying to explore? Like,
0: I think so.
1: Is it?
0: I think, I think so, because the damage that has been done and continues to be done, see it every day. Mm. But like, also, this is, you know, you get to a stage where how much money is enough? You know, and like, that's, you know, that's a question that I think a lot of people are asking now, particularly about these, you know, couple of hundred billionaires, trillionaires in the world. How much money is enough, and how much damage are we willing to take to, you know, to let that happen? The disinformation, I know you've talked to people on this show about the kind of effect of disinformation and stuff, and how we even pull apart what's real and what's not, particularly in elections and all that kind of thing. It's almost impossible. And it's also impossible to... It's also impossible to kind of even imagine what the world would be like had Facebook never existed, and all these platforms that sprung from it as well. I'm waiting for the Twitter one now. That's what I want to...
1: We need it.
0: We need it.
1: Yeah.
0: Because I'm still lurking around on Twitter.
1: Are you Afric?
0: I am. I don't post anything, but I'm still lurking around.
1: You have
0: in
1: a little
0: there.
1: Lurk.
0: I have a little lurk. It is basically useless now.
1: Is it?
0: But it's... Sometimes you'll still get...
1: I do miss... a place for breaking news.
0: I still
1: haven't found my space where
0: I get my
1: breaking news.
0: Yeah, like, completely.
1: And I don't really go on TikTok. I know I'm old because 10 days could go by and I don't go on TikTok.
0: Ah, stop. When something new comes out like that, I was new, Nana. When something new comes out like that, I was like, that algorithm is actually too good. If I give more of myself,
1: I'm done.
0: Yeah. Like, you won't see me for 6 hours every day. But when you were talking to Elaine Burke yesterday, and you were talking about, you know, now we're in the age of AI, and the Facebook kind of, how Facebook is so completely ingrained in AI, and older people are getting a lot of their news from Facebook, that changes how people vote.
1: Do you
0: know what I mean?
1: Yeah.
0: So it's like, you know, and policies and all that kind of stuff. So it's really interesting. And I'm really looking forward to seeing this kind of, these two stories joined up and how he's going to manage to do it.
1: The Social Reckoning, it's out on the 9th of October. The trailer's out now.
0: Yeah, you watch the trailer. No, I swear we'd seen the whole thing, but watch the trailer. It's really good.
1: Africa O'Connell, thank you so much.

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0: tell it to my heart. Medusa and Hozier, that is Tell It to My Heart on 2FM Mornings. It is almost time for me to get out of here, but before that I have to do a handover, as they call it in the industry, to Demi and Mikey, who are live from 12 to 3.
1: Hi, Friday, we made it.
0: Thank God.
1: Rebecca Black, yeah. You gotta get down on Demi.
2: On Friday.
0: Excellent. Guys, we spoke a little bit earlier on. We were inspired by the story around Declan Rice. So I don't know if you saw the photographs of the England team.
1: He looks
0: he's sun-kissed. he's sunburned.
2: I was just going to say, is that what we're calling it now?
0: He's sunburned, but he came out and said that his mum gave out to him because he obviously wasn't looking after himself and let himself get sunburned.
1: Oh, yeah.
0: I was saying the thing that my mum will always give out to me about is if I'm a passenger in her car, I'll always just get out of the car and not bring my rubbish. She's always like, have a bit of regard.
1: Her vessel. You got to take care of that ship, hon. Sorry, by the way, that's disrespectful to your mother. I hope you're okay. Sorry.
0: That's all right. I doubt she's listening, to be honest.
1: Oh.
0: Yeah. Listen, your parents, right? The thing that they will always give out to you, no matter what.
2: Oh, man. Well, how long do we got? My mom gives out about a lot of things.
0: Tell us, Demi.
2: Apparently, I don't hang up the washing the way she hangs up the washing, which is ironic because when my nan comes, my mom doesn't hang up the washing the way my nan hangs up the washing. It's a rite of passage.
1: Generational washing.
2: Do you know what I mean?
0: Yeah. Okay.
1: Mine is similar. My parents give me a hard time for just not doing my own washing.
0: That's fair.
2: That is very fair.
1: I famously pay €30 a week to a local person.
0: You are having a laugh.
1: That's my one luxury. Allow me, at least.
2: But, Darren, it gets funnier. So, during the week, Mikey had a call from the guy who does his washing.
1: He
2: rang and he was like, are you missing anything? Mikey was like, I don't think so. He was like, well, we have a bag full of your jocks and your socks here.
1: Here.
2: Waiting for you to collect.
1: I had an update for our show at 12, but I'll give it to you, Darren, okay?
0: Go on.
1: I collected my bag of jocks on the way to work today, and the situation was so grave that I wore swimming trunks under my trousers.
0: Dude.
1: And I put on my jocks in RT.
0: You did
1: today.
0: Not.
1: I did. That's what I did.
2: Mikey, some things you just don't see.
1: 25 minutes I looked through the apartment, not one pair of clean jocks.
2: Well, we'll be live with you guys from 12 to 3 with Mikey.
1: Oh yeah,
2: clean
1: the deli's open as well.
0: I hope you get inundated with text saying, it's well for some. It's well for some, Mikey.

Kettle Superstar here on 2FM Mornings, wrapping it up for us. Thank you so much for joining me all week long between 10 and 12. I'm back Monday from 10. I'm going to be joined by the brilliant Arthur Grulian and Donal Skehan. Olivia Fahey will be speaking to us about a campaign to stop killing games and push to preserving physical games. And it's the season for bites and stings. So we'll have advice on what to do if you get a bite or a sting. We don't

0: Mornings with Ciarán Garrahy.
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9: It's midday. Good afternoon. I'm Aidan Fitzsimons. Ireland's home soccer match against Israel has been moved from Dublin to a neutral venue. The Nations League game in October will be played without any supporters present. Donal Ryan has more details.
10: The long-awaited decision on whether the game will be held in Dublin or not has arrived. In a statement this morning, the FAI said they are of the view that operational challenges could impact on the delivery of the game on home soil, so the fixture will be played away from the Aviva Stadium. The statement said that the FAI had been engaging with the Palestinian Football Association, who affirmed the decision for Ireland to fulfil the fixtures. Had the FAI decided not to play the games, immediate sanctions would have followed, including the forfeiture of 6 points to Israel, which may weaken Ireland's qualification hopes for Euro 2028, and a direct impact on Ireland's UEFA and FIFA rankings, which may affect qualification for future European Championships and World Cups.
9: A man has been arrested in connection with the death of a man in County Leitrim. He was found unresponsive by Gardaí in Ardderry near Carrigallen at around 9 o'clock last night. They'd responded to reports of an incident at a residential property. The man, aged in his 40s, was pronounced dead a short time later. A man in his 30s was arrested at the scene. Geoffrey Donaldson has resumed giving evidence in his trial and sex offence charges at Newry Crown Court. The former DUP leader has pleaded not guilty to 18 counts, including one of rape. The British artist David Hockney has died at the age of 88. His publicist said that he passed away peacefully at home yesterday. Mr. Hockney was described as one of the most important figures in contemporary art in the 20th and 21st centuries.
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9: Dry in most areas with sunny spells. Scattered showers in the north. Highest temperatures of 14 to 20 degrees.
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12: We made it. Happy Friday, Junior, ladies.
13: Happy Friday, guys. Bloody happy Friday.
12: Hold on, what is this going?
13: Just happy Friday. Just okay. Keep it going.
12: Okay, I didn't have a proper marking down for
13: you
12: Friday.
13: You're never organized. That's the problem. Bloody, I'm so sorry on behalf of my colleague.
12: But not Demi, I know it's not home day.
14: I would like to think that when you guys come off air, you have a stern word.
13: Stern? I shout.
14: Good girl.
12: But the thing is, because it's Cork and Dublin and it's technology, I can just turn it off.
13: Laddie, you got me blushing.
12: What's going on? Did I miss something there?
14: Big news. Big mahoose of news. It has just been announced that Madonna is going to be Graham Norton's guest for a world exclusive later this month. I knew something like this was going to happen.
6: Wow.
14: I just knew when she did that gig, that surprise gig in New York, I was like,
12: this is so good.
14: Something is down the road. We've got Confessions 2 on the way, 3rd of July. So obviously, in the lead up to that, she was going to start doing some special promo.
12: Press, yeah.
14: But what was it going to be? This is it. So it's called Madonna and Graham, and it's going to be broadcast on BBC One on Friday, the 26th of June at 10:40 p.m. They say that it's going to be recorded at the legendary Coco in Camden, London.
12: Ooh,
14: so for
12: amazing.
14: Any big Madonna fans, you will know that is the stage that hosted Madonna's first ever UK show in 1983.
13: Wow. Full circle.
14: Yeah, very full
12: circle.
14: It lines
12: circle. Up as well with Pride, doesn't it?
14: Exactly.
12: Right, yeah, I was just thinking of the dates there. This is quite the occasion. And what a month to get back on the map for Madonna.
14: She's the perfect person as
12: Absolutely,
14: well. It's
12: yeah.
14: just, you know, this is also where she launched the 2005 album Confessions on the Dance Floor. And this is the follow-up to it. So it's going to be Graham meeting with Madonna. They're calling it an intimate, in-depth discussion about her life and her career. It's also going to have special guests like her longtime collaborator, Stuart Price, is going to make an appearance. And then they're basically just going to go inside the whole world of the brand new album, talking about the stories and the inspirations and the creative process. And
12: he gets the best out of everyone as well, so you know it's going
13: and
12: to be
13: I feel
12: good,
13: like the two
12: yeah.
13: of them are friends as well, so it's not even like an interviewer interviewing an interviewee. It's literally just people, two friends having the chat about their up and coming project,
12: and everything's perfect. The venue, they've really
13: yes.
12: thought it out as well.
13: I'm so tuning in.
12: Thank you, Lottie.
15: The weekend is here. Demi and Mikey.
16: Sound of the Nation.
15: Coming to you live from Cork and Dublin. The deli is open.
12: Good afternoon. We've waited all week. The deli's open. Demi, how's Martha?
13: Martha, you alright? She's off all bad. Look at you, girl, with your little Friday swagger.
12: The girls are beaming right now. We need you to build a sandwich. Let us know. We're going to turn this radio station into a ham fest. There's no cheese or sauce for a while. We need big songs, dance tunes, any era. It's up to you. 51552 for now. Let's start here. Groove Armada. If you're going to see them this weekend, you're lucky at Beyond the Pale. 51552.
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12: It's open.

2, the deli is open. What do you want to hear? On the way, we have a little bit of Darude Sandstorm. That came in straight away from Philip. He addressed Martha as well, so that's there. Barry can't swim right now.

0: because of yesterday's game. Still not really over that, to be honest.
1: Still not. So many people at the deli, loads of requests coming in. Robert has sent in something. Shane is texting saying, Tiesto traffic, absolute belter.
0: Yeah, do you know what? We can find some space for Tiesto in the deli, absolutely. As well as that, guys, we got a text in from Anya. She's currently in the gym. She needs a little bit of love behind her. She was our original text. She actually wasn't. We got a text in from Philip for Darude Sandstorm, and then Anya texted that in as well, also with a happy Friday. Thank you. I mean, Demi, you are the gatekeeper of the deli. If it comes in twice, what's the rule?
1: The rule is, as long as you say please and thank you, myself and Martha will satisfy you.
0: Wow, please and thank you, please and thank you. Brand new from Prosper, they cannot stay off that Beatport Top 100. Here they are on 2FM.

0: celebrating 25 years and that bass line is still sounding so smooth. Fred Falcon, Alan Brax. By the way, that's called Intro, and if your head is doing something at the moment thinking, I just heard that new Prosper song and something sounds very familiar.
1: Yeah.
0: The drums in this are sampled on that new Prosper track you just heard before at Dreams. Demi, how are the sandwiches going with you and Martha?
1: Sandwiches are going well. We got a text here from Jer. Listen to this. Hey, Big Mama, could you please play Children by Robert Miles? Thank you.
0: Hey, who?
1: Big Mama.
2: Big Mama.
0: That's right. Demi, what do you think of that?
1: Do it one more time.
0: I've had that up my sleeve for about a week and a half now.
2: What? Big Mama.
0: That's right. She's here. All right, we'll definitely get that in for you.
1: I'm flustered.
0: I know, I was waiting on it. I was waiting for the perfect time.
1: Robert or Jared, that'll be definitely going in for you. Absolutely love that tune.
0: Absolutely.
1: Oh, wow. And you said please and thank you.
2: Big Mama.
0: David Guetta right now with Snoop Dogg from yesterday's. Enjoy. It's 2FM.

0: Delhi's open, by the way, 51552. What do you want to hear? He wants to hear Robert Miles' Children. He said, please and thank you. That's in there next. Let us know, though. It's up to you.
1: I just want to make you sweat.
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0: It's always a pleasure to play it. Jer, great suggestion, man. Of course, Robert Miles and Children here on 2FM. Demi inundated with orders at the deli. It's a Cork deli, so take what you will.
1: Ha ha ha. If you would like to request something at the deli, you can text us right now, 51552, or WhatsApp voice note us at 0871879200. Anything you'd like. It could be a hammy song, which is high BPM. It could be a cheesy tune, or it could be something saucy. But we want some protein.
0: Absolutely.
1: We like some ham.
0: Guys, it's Friday. We're getting ready for the weekend. We are getting ready to dance. We just got this in from Bob. Hey, man.
2: Hi, Demi. Hi, Mikey. Another great day down here in Wexford. 22 degrees. Can I get a song from the deli, please? How about Grease 2000? Three Drives. Classic tune.
0: Here it is for Bob. 21 degrees in Wexford.
1: Is he tanning? I hope he's out tanning.
0: Enjoy the strawberries, bro.

0: Felix here on 2FM. Do what you want to me. All right, Demi, I can just see through the monitor. I know, obviously, you're broadcasting from Cork. I'm in Dublin. You look very, very busy. What's going on there? How are the sandwiches? Are you peddling jambons today?
1: We've actually got a salad bar live and direct here in Cork.
0: Wow.
1: Martha's manning that. And I think if anyone's looking to take on an extra shift anytime on a Friday, we're looking for extra people.
0: What's the salad in Cork? Just loads of mayo.
1: Was that your version of a joke?
0: Yeah.
1: We've got loads of requests, lads. Keep sending in your requests. 5155 to your WhatsApp voice note. 087-187-9200. Context. Crack. Any chance of Tim Deluxe?
0: Look, I don't make the decisions. Demi does.
1: There was no please or thanks. I'll have to reevaluate that. Ain't that right, Martha?
0: Oh.
1: She's nodding.
0: All right. We'll see what we can do. But for now, it came in twice on you. She's in the gym. She needs that final push. It's Friday. Go get him, girl. Philip said the same. Both wanted Jerude Sandstorm. Here it is, guys. The deli is open for 24 more minutes, and it's open for you. 2FM with Demi and Mikey.

0: Drew Sandstorm here on The Sound of the Nation. The deli is open. You guys are ordering sandwiches to beat the band. 51552 WhatsApp 087 187 9200. I got a flashback during the week, Demi, of my days DJing my way through college.
1: What job haven't you done?
0: Well, I used to have a residency in a place in town, and the same clientele from a college used to come in, and I got to a point where they were so regular, I knew exactly what tunes they wanted to hear. And this, during the week, I heard it, and it reminded me of those days. Melody, techno disco till the deli is open for another 20. The choice is yours.

0: 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You might have heard it yesterday. It's too good to keep out of the deli. Demi and Martha flat to the mat. Time's against us now, guys. 51552 WhatsApp. We love hearing your voices. 087 187 9200 to get through here on 2.
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0: Liquid Spirits here on QFM. Feel that weekend tingle. It's almost here. Demi and Martha, flat to the mat. How's the deli going?
1: The deli's doing well. Martha, you missed the spot, love.
0: You give her an awful time.
1: I know, we go way back, myself and Martha, don't we, Martha?
0: And I just want to say, Demi's the one who has one hand on the deli counter, chatting to customers, barking orders at poor Martha. She's only in the job 2 weeks.
1: She's doing a great job. Listen to this, we got a text in saying, hello guys, could you please play Break My Soul by Beyonce? It would be an amazing start to the weekend and reminds me of Pride 2022. What a banger.
0: Now, what do you... Demi, you're the gatekeeper of the deli. Does that work in the deli at, from 12 o'clock?
1: Break My Soul, Beyonce. It's a hammy tune. And it's also Beyonce. How could I say no to that? And they said please.
0: Okay, well, look, Demi, we're going to try to get that in there. Also, I just got a text on my personal phone. Huge news. Apparently, I'm a father. Because I got a text. Dad, I'm using a new number. I just got a new phone. Can you save it and send me a WhatsApp? It's a scam.
1: This is very awkward.
0: Stay safe out there, guys. I can't believe... I think the only time I'm going to see this guy in Ireland for a very long time is Been and Gone, Forbidden Fruit, Ketamine out, killing it out in Ibiza and Miami. This is Comes and Goes here on 2FM. It's the sound of the nation.

0: comes and goes here on 2FM. It's time for the final tune of the hour. The deli is closing. Demi,
1: can
0: what have
1: I
0: we got?
1: Listen to Fateless, Insomnia, Thank You, listening from London.
0: That's
1: your
0: from
1: wish
0: Siobhan.
1: Is our command, Siobhan.
0: Listening in London, this is for you.
1: This is for you.
0: Guys, the deli will reopen in 1 hour's time. Stats Ride is on the way. Your chance at €5,000 for now. Fateless, Siobhan in London. This is for you. The deli's closed.

out by candlelight, I find in sight fundamental movement. So when it's black, this insomniac, take an original tack, keep the beast in my nature under ceaseless attack. 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
5: It's 1 o'clock, I'm Jan O'Connell. A man in his 30s has been arrested by Gardaí investigating the death of another man in Leitrim yesterday. Gardaí responded to an incident at Ardderry where the deceased man was found unresponsive. The suspect was arrested at the scene. Our Northwest correspondent, Shane O'Corrine.
6: After 9 last night, a man was found unresponsive following reports of an incident at a house in Ardderry in South Leitrim. The house is in a rural area, 10 kilometres outside of Ballinamore. The man in his 40s was treated at the scene by emergency services, but pronounced dead a short time later. A man in his 30s has been arrested in connection with his death. The scene has been preserved for a technical examination by Gardaí. A senior investigating officer has been appointed to lead the investigation, while the local coroner and the Office of the State Pathologist have been notified. Gardaí say they are investigating all the circumstances surrounding the man's death.
5: Geoffrey Donaldson has resumed giving evidence in his trial on sex offence charges at Newry Crown Court. The former Democratic Unionist Party leader has pleaded not guilty to 18 counts, including one of rape. Mr. Donaldson told the court yesterday that the two women who've accused him of abusing them while they were children are lying. New rules on asylum and migration have come into force in Ireland and across the European Union today. The EU Migration Pact introduces stricter border controls and faster processing of asylum cases. The British artist David Hockney has died, aged 88. His publicist said he passed away peacefully at home. Mr. Hockney was described as one of the most important figures in contemporary art in the 20th and 21st century.
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5: Blustery and dry for the rest of the day with a mix of cloud and sunny spells. Highest temperatures of 14 to 19 degrees.
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7: The Republic of Ireland's Nations League fixture with Israel on the 4th of October will be held behind closed doors at a neutral venue overseas, the Football Association of Ireland has announced. In a statement earlier this morning, the FAI said UEFA had approved its request to hold the fixture overseas. Damien Duff has linked up with Keith Andrews after Brentford confirmed the former Republic of Ireland international has been appointed assistant manager of the Premier League club. Duff has been out of the game since leaving his role as a Shelburne manager a year ago, but Andrews has moved to bring Duff to the West London club after recent discussions. It's match day 2 at the FIFA World Cup later on. Canada play Bosnia Herzegovina at 8 o'clock and at 2 o'clock tomorrow morning it's the USA against Paraguay. Both games live on RTE. After a short break, the League of Ireland Premier Division continues this evening. Leaders Shamrock Rovers go to Shelburne. It's Derry City against Bohemians. Galway United take on Dundalk. St Pat's in action against Drogheda United and Waterford will host Sligo Rovers. First Division leaders Cork City travel to Wexford. Shane Lowry's one shot off the lead of 5 under par going into the second round of the Canadian Open. Seamus Power is 1 over par rather early in his second round, and Padraig Harrington has picked up a shot. He's now 2 over early in his second round there. Racing today is at Ferry House and Goran Park. I'm Michael Corcoran. For more sport, download the RTE News app or log on at rte.ie.
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0: Good afternoon, lottery.
10: Good afternoon, Mickey.
0: Good afternoon, Deborah.
11: My name's Demi.
10: Ariana Grande, guys, is not too happy.
0: Okay.
10: So she has asked the White House to please not use her music after it did so in a social media video promoting its immigration policies.
11: No.
10: So there is a new reel that has gone up on TikTok, and it basically shows these border agents placing people in handcuffs. And in the background, one of her songs, I don't know if you remember it from 2024, it's called Bye,
0: is used
10: as the same track. So it is captioned, the reel is captioned as, "Bye bye, President Trump has delivered the most secure border in history." So she has commented underneath it by saying, "Please do not use my music in relation to this barbaric, inhumane, heinous nonsense." To which the White House, it has a spokesperson who obviously monitors all their social media.
0: Right.
10: And the White House spokesperson put up underneath Ariana's comment saying, "What's actually barbaric, inhumane and heinous are the criminally illegal aliens who have injured and murdered innocent citizens."
11: Wow.
10: So this has turned into
0: quite something,
10: a public spat between
0: essentially the
10: American
0: House
10: government
0: and Ariana Grande.
10: And Ariana Grande, which
0: quite
10: is
0: the world,
10: a little bit unusual, but she's not the first person from
0: this is
10: pop
0: correct.
10: Music or just the world of music in general that have kind of been very outspoken about,
0: it's fair to say,
10: their music not being used without their permission, basically.
0: But in general, I think it goes without saying, when it comes to politics, like, a lot of artists, you know, whether they decide to speak or not speak about politics, don't just put them in your politics.
11: Yeah.
0: You know what I mean? Like, give them a chance. I feel like it's the perfect opportunity to use AI music. I think this is the perfect place.
10: This is where AI music can be used.
0: This is the only way I support AI music. You know?
11: I have.
0: You know, like, I know, Demi, you probably have loads of opinions about this.
11: I do. And, like, one thing I want to say is fair play to Ariana Grande for standing up for herself, because essentially she could have had done it behind the closed doors and sent an email. She said, "No, I want it to be known that I'm so against this."
0: And, like, whatever your opinion is on, like, it's not about the matter. It's about her kind of going, "Hang on a minute, it's not fair to use my art in that way."
11: Yeah.
0: You know what I mean? Respect the artist.
10: Without their permission.
0: Yeah,
10: and there's
0: no permission.
10: Like, it's been done before. Celine Dion spoke out about this. Beyonce has in the past as well. Even, like,
0: comedian Theo Vaughn.
10: Exactly.
0: Yeah.
10: So it's from all walks of the entertainment industry in general trying to say, you can't just

0: to use our music without our permission, whatever it's for.
1: You know, good for Ariana and these artists. Thank you very much, Lottie.
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1: Good afternoon. Demi Isaac Obiawe.
4: Why are you using my government?
1: Because I have that Friday feeling. I just got the tingle there. It's happening.
4: Woo. I ain't gonna lie to you, I'm a bit annoyed.
1: Why?
4: And this is a quick one. So I got this new moisturizer, which I really like. And
1: I was gonna say, you look pasty.
4: It's flaking off. Like, I rub my skin and it's like falling off my skin.
1: Oh no.
4: I don't, what? You're calling me what?
1: My auntie had the same.
4: I have, is she with us?
1: She died. Oh my God.
4: I just got this new gig.
1: You'll be fine. No, you'll be good. Are you sure it's not toothpaste?
4: Can we do an AI overview?
1: Okay, on the way, an AI overview. Producer Jonathan, if we could work in the back rooms on that. Don't panic, Demi.
4: I'm trying not to. No, I'm scared.
1: Hey, have a dance. It's Friday. It could be your last as well.

0: friends of the show, the script. Man in the arena. Right now they're on the road with Take That, opening those huge stadium shows.
1: We should get them to write a song saying Man in the Studio for you.
0: We actually probably still do have his number. Oh, by the way, Demi.
1: Yes.
0: You did say in the last break that you're having a little bit of an issue right now that may require an AIA.

0: AI overview.
1: So here's some context. I'm after getting really into skincare, no more makeup, trying to better my skin, drink my water, invest in my skin, essentially.
0: Get it, girl.
1: And I got this new moisturizer, and every time I keep touching off my face, it's like little white bits are coming off.
0: This isn't good.
1: And I'm clean. I showered. I washed my face.
0: The fact that you like said that in that tone just makes me believe you didn't for some reason. I don't know why.
1: Why are you rage baiting, man? It's a Friday. Positivity.
0: Sorry. Okay, let's go for... Yay! It's an AI overview. Your skin is likely to be... It's product piling, which means that the product is not taking or absorbing to your skin because it's incompatible. The serum is incompatible. The worst case scenario, though, is...
1: Don't say death.
0: It's not good.
1: How long I got?
0: At least till that's right.
1: I should have been laughing.
0: That's actually very soon.
1: That's so...
0: And that's your bit as well. All right, just hang in there. You'll be good.
1: I'm panicking.

0: But we want the phone.
1: It is Friday, and I want to give some love to some new stuff. New single from Olivia Rodrigo. She's back with Stupid Song. Codeline, Without You.
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9: 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Here comes Gordon. It's a goal!
10: The Squishmallow squad are now in Happy Meal. 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

0: Friend of the show, Moyo, just a man here on 2FM. It's now time for Stats Right. It's one of the biggest radio games in the world.
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0: All right, what a treat. Big Mama got a bundle. How would you like to go see Kesha and Wet Leg? Easy now. All you gotta do is get past Big Mama. Here's how it works. Demi has three fun, unique, and interesting stats. We're playing Stats Right. Now, the catch is only one of these stats is right. The other two are made up tripe that Demi put together before the show. As always, I will try and figure out which stat is right, but I genuinely don't know the answer. It is up to you guys to have a text. Just text the word stats and your name to 51552 because we'll randomly call when he is back in the next few minutes. Answer within 10 rings. You have an open guess at which stat's right. Demi, this is a bundle. You know what? For your sake, it'd be lovely to carry a bundle through the weekend.
2: I would like that, but can I get you the stats?
0: God, you get so grumpy during this game.
2: Stat number one. The phrase fed up was originally used to describe when a homing pigeon was allowed to eat its fill and have no incentive to move. Stat number two. In Germany, in 2017, police found a car belonging to a 76-year-old man who had forgotten where he had parked it 20 years earlier. And finally, stat number three.
0: That happened to you in Cork, didn't it?
2: Don't distract me.
0: Sorry.
2: Stat number three. A peace flame has been burning in Hiroshima, Japan, since it was lit in 1955, but will only be put out when all nuclear bombs are destroyed.
0: In Hiroshima. Okay, see that last stat there? I think that's a classic Demi move. I have a feeling that that's true, but you've messed with the year. I don't know why. I'm fed up. Do you like that?
2: Just get your pick, man.
0: Sorry.
2: You burped. You turned off your mic.
0: That's why I had to take a second there, because I had to burp. All right. This is what I'm thinking on Stats Right today. I'm going to go with stat number two. For some reason, I think there's a fella in Germany who lost his car for 20 years. It's all happened to us. Stat number two. But look, I'm just having a little guess, and I could be wrong. If you would like an open guess on air for, guys, get this, a double to go see Wet Leg at Trinity, one of my favourite venues in the world, plus a double to go see Kesha. Load up the car, head down to Cork, live at the Marquee. 51552, your name and stats. And we'll call you back at random in the next few minutes. Guys, be near your phone as well. It's Friday. Do you know what I mean?
2: Yeah, we've got things to do. Don't be ringing or texting in and then disappearing to an NCC centre or something.
0: All right, don't be too aggressive.
2: I'm sorry.
0: Don't want to lose listeners as well at the same time.
2: We want to give you tickets.
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0: The amazing Florence Road, hanging out to dry. 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
1: Guys. 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
0: Well, we are. And we're going to do it.
1: Studio 8 gig.
0: In the next hour, remember, 13 days and there's only 12 of you guys in that room. The last pair of tickets a little bit later on. But for now, speaking of tickets.
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0: All right, it's time for a classic game of Stats Right. It's a Friday. How would you like to go see Kesha and Wet Leg?
1: Yeah.
0: All right, here's what you got to do. Get past Big Mama. Demi has three fun, unique, and interesting stats in front of her right now. Only one stat is right. This is the task, though. You've got to figure out among the frauds which one is right. There's three stats. I guess that stat number two may be right, but as always, I'm not a great guideline. Although recently I've been playing a decent and honest game.
1: Uh-oh.
0: But for now, it's up to you guys. You've been texting for the tickets. Let's make a call right now. Answer within 10 rings, an open guest.
1: Oh,
0: that's a great phone line.
1: Number one.
0: Love that. Topped up this morning.
1: Three. I hope you haven't jinxed yourself.
0: Same.
3: Hello, Niamh speaking.
0: Hi, Niamh. This is Demi.

0: Me and Mikey from 2FM, how are you?
1: Oh, I'm good. I'm good. How are you guys?
2: Not too bad. Great.
0: Niamh, are you feeling that Friday feeling?
1: Oh, I certainly am. Yeah, I feel like the weather's kind of turning a little bit. I'm going out for dinner tonight. I feel like it's all coming up Millhouse for Friday evenings.
2: Do you know what? Nice. The weather in Cork is lovely. Is the weather nice where you are, Niamh?
0: Yeah,
1: like it's very windy, but it's like really bright and warm and stuff like that. So, you know, if you close your eyes, you could kind of pretend you're in the Canaries a little bit with that wind.
2: Do you know what, Niamh? It's a great day for a bit of drying.
0: Yeah, there's good
1: it
0: drying.
1: It is a great day for drying.
0: Yeah. Mm-hmm. Tell us this, Niamh. What cuisine are you going to be feasting on this evening?
2: Where did that come from?
1: Oh, that is a complex question, right? Because I've been to this restaurant before, but I couldn't tell you what it actually is. Like, they do loads of different bits. Like, it's kind of Mediterranean, but then they also do, like, I don't know. They just do a lot of different stuff. It's called Hera. It's a really nice restaurant, but I couldn't tell you what the actual cuisine is.
0: No, sorry, that sounds like a bit of me.
2: Just in case you're confused, no, you're still listening to FM. This is Stats, where I want to try and get you tickets.
0: Sorry,
2: this is
0: I'm
2: not
0: just
2: Jamie
0: starving.
2: Oliver.
0: I know. Sorry, is it not the most human thing now when someone says they're going for dinner? I kind of want to know what they're getting. Do you know what I mean? I don't know why.
2: Yes.
1: Are you a person who looks at the menu before you go to a restaurant?
2: He is.
0: Oh, 100%.
2: He
0: it's
2: is
0: like
2: Niamh.
0: It's such a waste of time giving me a menu. It's like, do you know when you go for a hotel breakfast and they try and seat you, but it's a buffet? It's like you literally airdrop your arse on the chair, you're back up again. You may as well just bring me to the buffet.
1: Yeah, like just pull a Homer Simpson and just take out the hot tray of all the, you know, the hash browns or whatever. Like, you know, you don't need to be shown anything.
0: Niamh, we're on the same page here.
2: Niamh, if you win the tickets, what's the plan?
1: What's the plan? Well, actually, so myself and my husband, we've gone to a good few gigs already, so we're like, we can't buy any more gig tickets, but we really want to go to Wet Leg, so I'll definitely be bringing James to that.
2: Okay.
1: But then, I'm like, Cork for a nice little girly weekend somewhere, go see Kesha, have those early 2000s vibes, so I think I'll have to ask someone else for Kesha, so yeah.
2: All right, let's try and win you those tickets. Are you ready for those stats?
0: All right, best of luck.
1: I'm ready.
2: Stat number one. The phrase fed up was originally used to describe when a homing pigeon was allowed to eat its fill and had no incentive to move. Stat number two. In Germany in 2017, police found a car belonging to a 76-year-old man who had forgotten where he had parked it 20 years earlier.
0: That happened to Demi before.
2: And finally, stat number three. A peace flame has been burning in Hiroshima, Japan.
0: Hiroshima.
2: Thank you.
0: No reason.
2: Japan, since it was lit in 1955. And will only be put out when all nuclear bombs are destroyed.
0: Okay, Niamh, they are your three stats. To change the course of your summer plans, which one do you think is right?
1: I think the second one is right, the one about the car that was found in 2017.
0: Niamh, if I led you down the wrong path here, I'm sorry, okay?
1: Okay, that's fine.
2: So, Niamh, you've gone with stat number two. In Germany, in 2017, police found a car belonging to a 76-year-old man who had forgotten where he had parked it 20 years earlier. Now, Niamh, sickens me to say this, but you're going to wake up in the morning and you're going to be in Cork City because you've just won those tickets.
0: Oh! Let's go, Niamh. Congratulations.
2: Well done.
1: Oh my God, I can't believe that. You totally had me there. Like, I was like, oh, rat. It was the one about the pigeon. Oh my God, that's great.
0: I can breathe, Niamh. You know, I don't know whether you're listening to yesterday's show. We had a biblical game of Who, and I felt like I let a lot of people down. So I'm just happy I could help one person today.
1: Your job is done now.
2: Enjoy the gigs, Niamh.
0: Enjoy, Niamh. This is for you, by the way.
1: That's great. Thank you.
0: No worries. Pitbull and Kesha here on 2FM.

0: 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On the way, if you want to be in the room for our intimate Studio 8 session with Florence Road, you got to listen for our qualifying question. It's on the way next here on 2FM.
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0: We're nearly there, guys. Guys, we are so excited. We have an intimate Studio 8 session planned for 13 days' time. It's less than 2 weeks now. We're counting down the days till the 25th of June because one of the biggest acts in the world right now, causing global excitement and just excitement in general, is Florence Road, just off the back of a sold-out US tour. They just opened for Snow Patrol and St. Anne's, Addison Rae, and they're going to be here with us on the 25th doing a session. But how many people are going to be there, Dee?
1: There's me and you.
0: Yeah.
1: There's the band. I think there's... There's 12 people total.
0: Total, other than the band and us. That's
1: yes.
0: Right. So all week so far, we've been giving away 2 tickets every day to be in that studio. Super intimate. And then on our social channels, the final pair will go there. So we've been asking you a question about the band every day. So that will not change right now. I'm going to give out the question right now. Remember, 51552 WhatsApp 087-187-9200. That's where you put your answer, put your name and Florence Road and the answer to this question. I'm going to give you 3 members of Florence Road. All you got to do is text me the name of the 4th, okay?
1: Mm-hmm.
0: Lily, Alva, Hannah, and who's missing? Let us know. Lily, Alva, Hannah, and who? 51552, who's the missing member? Lily, Alva, Hannah, they're already coming in. 51552 WhatsApp voice notes 087-187-9200. Guys, these are super limited. We're counting down the days. I'm so excited. Sonny Federa now.

0: Sonny Federa here on 2FM. Guys, you've been texting in your answer for our Florence Road qualifying question to be in that room. Keep on texting. Remember, Lily, Alva, Hannah, and is the missing member that I'm leaving out. 51552 WhatsApp 087-187-9200. Also, Demi and Marta, can you guys get ready?
1: Yes, Delhi will be opening very, very soon. Oh, I just need to stretch a bit more.
0: Let's reminisce about yesterday's Delhi.
2: Here's a bit of ham from yesterday.
0: Absolutely love this. I talked about it earlier. In my DJing days, this was the break in case of emergency. It's like Born Slippy. Just works every time.
1: Beautiful.
2: And the cheese.
1: By the way, slow.
0: Hold up your lighters.
1: Metaphorically, of course.
0: You're inside. Or you're a child.
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10: It's 2 o'clock. I'm Jan O'Connell. A man in his 30s has been arrested by Gardaí investigating the death of a man in Leitrim yesterday. Gardaí responded to an incident in Ardderry where the deceased man was found unresponsive. The suspect was arrested at the scene. Our Northwest correspondent, Shane O'Kareen.
11: After nine last night, a man was found unresponsive following reports of an incident at a house in Ardderry in South Leitrim. The house is in a rural area, 10 kilometres outside of Ballinamore. The man in his 40s was treated at the scene by emergency services, but pronounced dead a short time later. A man in his 30s has been arrested in connection with his death. The scene has been preserved for a technical examination by Gardaí. A senior investigating officer has been appointed to lead the investigation, while the local coroner and the Office of the State Pathologist have been notified. Gardaí say they are investigating all the circumstances surrounding the man's death.
10: Geoffrey Donaldson has resumed giving evidence in his trial on sex offence charges at Newry Crown Court. The former DUP leader has pleaded not guilty to 18 counts, including one of rape. Mr Donaldson told the court yesterday that the two women who've accused him of abusing them while they were children are lying. One of the most celebrated artists of his generation, David Hockney, has died at the age of 88. Originally from Yorkshire in northern England, his colourful depiction of LA in the 1960s and 70s helped define the image of Southern California across the world. Art historian Jessica Fahey says he was a true trailblazer.
12: Arguably one of the most experimental artists, particularly within the pop art realm, which is where we put him, which is really an artist who pushes back against the traditions and tries to represent the popular culture. And he did that not just through his choice of subjects of, you know, beautiful swimming pools and modern Hollywood homes, but also through continually using different media, different forms.
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10: Blustery for the rest of the day with a mix of cloud and sunny spells and top temperatures of 14 to 19 degrees.
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13: The Republic of Ireland's Nations League fixture with Israel on October the 4th will be held behind closed doors in a neutral venue overseas. The Football Association of Ireland has announced. In a statement earlier this morning, the FAI said UEFA had approved its request to hold the fixture overseas. Damien Duff has linked up with Keith Andrews after Brentford confirmed the former Republic of Ireland international has been appointed assistant manager at the Premier League club. Wexford have confirmed their senior hurling manager Keith Rossiter has indicated he will not be seeking a fourth year in the role. He confirmed his decision during a meeting with the county board chairperson this morning. It's match day 2 at the FIFA World Cup. Later on, Canada play Bosnia-Herzegovina at 8 o'clock and then at

0: 2 o'clock a.m. that is. It's USA against Paraguay. All games live on RTE. After a short break, the League of Ireland Premier Division returns later on. The leaders, Shamrock Rovers, go to Shelburne. Elsewhere, it's Derry City against Bohemians, Galway United against Dundalk, St. Pat's in action against Drogheda United, and Waterford take on Sligo Rovers. The First Division leaders, Cork City, are in action away to Wexford. Shane Lowry's two shots off the lead at the Canadian Open. He's 5 under par early in his second round. Seamus Power on the course also, he's level, and Padraig Harrington has picked up a shot and is 2 over. And there's racing today at both Ferry House and Goran Park. I'm Michael Corcoran. For more sport, download the RTE News app or log on at rte.ie.
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6: Lottie, what do you got? It's Friday.
7: New music Friday.
6: Friday Junior.
7: It is.
6: What do you got?
7: No, Mikey. Just Friday.
6: Oh.
8: This joke is getting long on the tooth, my guy.
7: It's just Friday.
8: Just stick to what you know.
6: Rebecca Black.
7: Olivia Rodrigo has explained that her third album is a time capsule of a relationship in all its highs and lows.
6: Wow.
7: So for anybody who's looking for something along those lines, it's called You Seem Pretty Sad for a Girl So in Love.
8: Slay.
7: It's a bit of a long-winded title.
6: Yeah, that's a tough one.
8: But it's impactful.
6: They never think of us, do they? We have to say it all day.
7: So she wrote, my third album, You Seem Pretty Sad for a Girl So in Love, is out now. I love the album so much and I'm thrilled that it's finally yours. It's a time capsule of a relationship with all its highs and lows, my attempt at capturing love from both sides of the coin. Hope and disappointment, insanity and clarity, entanglement and unravelling. So she's back on the road with the Unravelled tour, which is for this album.
6: Daddy.
7: And she's doing 86 shows, kicking off in September across North America, heading to Europe early next year. The bad news, there's no Irish date yet.
6: Yes, hopefully.
8: Yes.
6: And I always say her live shows are unbelievable. I was only talking about it during the week. The band behind her are always unbelievable. And she knows about Seema. I mean, she said the words Dunboyne Diana.
7: Yeah, so I feel like that alone is reason enough for her to book a Dublin date.
6: Seema will text her.
7: Come on.
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6: Guys, the deli is open. It's bustling again. Hi, ladies.
8: Very busy. Hello, hello. Right, we're doing this thing called the Friday Sambo, right?
6: What the hell is that?
8: You're just going to get it. Are you ready?
6: Hi, Martha.
8: Martha's busy. Don't talk to her. Talk to me directly. Right, for your ham, I'm thinking the steak. The steak was a big hit yesterday. Wow. I'm thinking Slater Dance. How's that?
6: Have you given me yesterday's meat?
8: Yes. But it's freshly done.
6: All righty.
8: I'm done. Don't get no one bringing it. Relax.
6: That's fine.
8: Cheese, I'm thinking some cheddar. How about Meghan Trainor, all about that bass?
6: Oh, that's a cheesy one.
8: And for sauce, this one is a Demi special. I'm thinking a suya mayo. And if you're confused, I'm thinking the Banjo, Oliver Twist. Oh my god.
6: Sorry.
8: He's a Nigerian icon.
6: Oh.
8: That's why I said suya mayo.
6: Yeah, you always love it as well.
8: You're too much time. There's people coming in.
6: All right. The deli's open again, guys. What a treat. It's Friday. We always love your suggestions as well for the sandwich fillers. 51552. On the way, your chance at 5,000 euro. Also, we got to give away that bounce day and announce our Florence Road winner.

0: Deli is closing up for another week. Thank you to Demi and Marta. The only thing is, Demi, that song is very dirty. You talk about shaking the bum and everything. What's going on? I know it's Friday.
1: When that song first came
0: What happened when that first came in?
1: First of all, thank you so much for everyone at the Deli, Marta. Enjoy your weekend.

0: when that song first came out.
1: What was Martha doing during that song?
0: She did. We have a move called the Auntie Geraldine. She was hitting that.
1: She was hitting the Auntie Geraldine.
0: She was hitting the Auntie Geraldine.
1: Oh my goodness, I haven't seen that since the 90s. That's mental. Pull it together, Danny.
0: I'm trying. Double
1: or bluffing. Okay, listen up. It's time to tell you how you can get your hands on €5,000 playing a game called Double or Bluffing.
0: It's quite simple. Mikey will have 10 true or false questions starting at €10 for question one. Each one that you get correct will double your money. So 10 becomes 20, then 40, then 80, then 160, all the way up to €5,000. But here's the thing.
1: Yeah.
0: You've got to be very careful because one question wrong and you can lose everything and leave with nothing.
1: Now, at any stage, you can stick with the money that you have and leave, or try another question and risk it all. You have 5 seconds to answer each question in the quiz. I can only ask each once, and I must take your first answer. If you'd like to play, you got to text us right now, your name and your details to 51552. Alternatively, hit us on WhatsApp, 087 187 9200. We'll play next.

0: We will catch her this summer.
1: Do you know what's so funny? I can do that nose.
0: I don't even want to hear that, I feel.
1: Why?
0: Producer Jonathan.
1: I've been trained. I'm a trained singer.
0: Are we allowed to lift the no singing on the radio rule? Because Demi thinks she can hit that note, the end note. Producer Jonathan has said yes. I'm not standing over this part of the output of the broadcast. Go.
1: Will I do it?
0: Yeah.
1: A never-ending midnight
0: time.
1: Shut up. You're just jealous I can actually hit a note in rhythm and in timing. Get out of here.
0: That actually wasn't bad, you know. That was not bad.
1: I told you,
0: and
1: I didn't even give 110%.
0: It's time. Double or
1: bluffing. Right, apart from that singing segment, it's time to give someone some money. We're playing Double or Bluffing, the game where you can double your money if you can figure out if we're bluffing on our questions or just telling you the truth.
0: Taking on the 10 questions this afternoon is Claire. Claire, how are you?
1: Hi, Claire.
2: Good, thank you.

0: Hello.
1: Claire, how was my singing? Was it really bad or was it beautiful?
2: I thought she was going to hang up.
0: It was better than mine.
2: I Thank you. That. I don't know why. I just feel like Claire's a great vocalist.
0: Definitely not.
3: Claire, what are you doing today? Are you working? Are you off?
0: I'm working. I'm just in the car park waiting back after my lunch.
3: What do you do?
0: I just work in an office.
3: In an office. And tell us, is Friday for you when you get your lunch? Do you treat yourself to something different or do you just keep it the same every day?
0: I'm just keeping it the same.
1: What do you have now?
0: Boring. Today I had some pasta.
1: Pasta is boring?
3: No, pasta's boring. Italian. I don't think so. Okay, look, Claire, what we're going to do is try get you some money, hopefully up to €5,000. Demi and I have a couple of rules to the game, and once we get through those, we're going to hop in, okay?
0: Yeah.
3: Excellent.
1: Right, Claire, this is how it works. Mikey has 10 true or false questions, starting at 10 euro for question one. Each one that you get correct will double your money. So 10 becomes 20, then 40, then 80, then 160, 320, all the way up to that jackpot prize of €5,000. But here's the thing. Got to be very careful, because if you get one question wrong, you can lose everything and leave with nothing.
3: At any stage in the game, you can stick with the money that you've built up and leave with that amount. But if you try another question and get it wrong, you lose everything. You have 5 seconds to answer each question. There's an audible timer. You will hear it. I have to take your first answer on each question, and I can only ask each once. Is that okay, Claire?
0: Yeah, perfect.
3: Okay, best of luck.
1: Good luck, Claire.
3: Let's try to get you some money on your lunch break. Question one for €10. Mexican national team goalkeeper Guillermo Ochoa has 11 fingers. True or false?
0: False.
3: Was that a guess?
0: False. Yeah, it was.
1: Did you watch the match last night?
0: No.
1: Mexico won.
3: Didn't see his fingers. I can tell you, you're right. It's a myth. Although, I am told he had such a good game once, people speculated he may have had an extra finger.
1: That's a good flex.
3: It's a great flex. Question two is for €20. You ready, Claire?
0: Yeah.
3: Chapel Roan sings Hot to Go. True or false?
0: True.
3: You said true.
0: Yeah.
3: That is correct.
1: Hottogo.
3: Question three is for €40. Would you like it, Claire?
0: Yeah.
3: Okay. Question three for €40. Limerick are the current All-Ireland hurling champions. True or false?
0: Oh, true. I don't know. True.
1: Claire, where are you from?
0: Wicklow.
1: Are you into the guy?
0: No, I prefer rugby.
1: Oh, well, you got it wrong.
3: Sorry.
1: It's Tipperary.
3: Tipperary.
0: Oh.
3: No, it's okay. Oh, don't worry. We'll let that one. Claire,
1: to
3: no
1: be fair,
3: money for you. Sorry.
1: I like to pretend you never won, so you're grand.
3: Yeah. It's not Cork anyway, eh?
0: No.
1: And Claire, guess what? It's definitely not Dublin.
3: That's just great. We're trying to build listenership in Dublin as well. All right. Well, look, have a lovely afternoon, Claire. Enjoy the pasta. And thanks so much for listening to the show.
0: Thank you.
1: Bye-bye. Yeah. Do you know one day they're going to ask us to represent Cork and Dublin in a 101?
3: People are going to be like, no, they're not going to claim us, I feel. We're going to need a lot of good PR.
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0: 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Guys, we are only 13 days away from a super exciting afternoon. Florence Road are coming in to join Demi and I for an afternoon. They're going to do a Studio 8 session. They've been all around the world, touring with the biggest, the latest with Addison Rae at IMMA, yes. Snow Patrol. They've been all over the US. But Demi, we asked the question a couple of minutes ago. We were looking for the missing member of the band. You guys have been texting your answers in. It was Lily, Alva and Hannah. We were looking for the missing member, of course. Emma.
1: The winner is to come with us for our intimate Studio Ace.
0: Yes.
1: With Florence Road is Ian.
0: You got it, brother. Congratulations.
1: Bring your Sunday best.
0: Absolutely. Guys, there's only 12 people plus Demi and I and the band. We are so excited. If you missed out on this, it's not going to be the last time we're going to do something with that band, I don't think. And also, we're all going to listen together that afternoon.
1: Yes, it's going to be wholesome and sweet.
0: It's going to be nice. On the way, the final tune of the show. To win that stay in the Sheraton and Athlone, 51552. Get texting right now. What do you want us to close this show with? Right now, The Box, here on 2FM with Demi and Mikey.

0: Femi. We're gonna do something with him soon, I think.
1: Friend of the show. Best friends.
0: That is noble. Big US success with that right now.
1: You know, he was named after me.
2: Really?
1: Yeah, that's how far back we go.
0: Demi and Femi. Oh God, that sounds too good. I could be gone soon.
1: We might do a collab.
0: Don't. Look at the bottom of that contract. You're not allowed. All right, guys. It is now time for you guys to pick the last tune of the show. It's a request, and we want you guys to pick a tune. Well, what are the parameters for this song? Because it's not just any old tune.
1: Well, if you pick a song, right?
0: Yeah.
1: It could be a song from your day, or it could be a song from our day, whatever the case may be. Now, when you pick said song and you're about to text in that request, you've got to make sure you give us a reason.
0: Absolutely. So it could be that you're excited for the weekend, so weekend themed tune, whatever. You know, you guys know the drill by now. Let us know. And guys, it is Friday, which means in the next 15 minutes, we are giving away that two-night stay in Athlone, in the heart of Athlone, at the only Sheraton Hotel in Ireland. It's for two people. You're going to enjoy a two-nighter, breakfast both mornings and dinner on one of your evening, an evening of your choice. And they're doing all this to celebrate the launch of their summer offers at the Sheraton Hotel. And this prize is going to include access to their stunning spa, their exceptional dining, expertly crafted cocktails, stylish accommodation, and as we all know, Athlone being on the Shannon, simply gorgeous everywhere you go. Do you remember we were down there last year for a broadcast and I went for a swim in the morning?
1: Yeah, you never let us like not hear that though.
0: Sheraton Athlone.
1: You never pulled. I don't believe you went for that swim.
0: I literally, it was all over my socials.
1: Oh.
0: And AI was not what it is now at the time. So don't even go there. All right, guys. You guys choose the final tune of the show. Let us know. 51552 to get through here on 2.
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0: here on 2FM, 2017, I believe. All right, Demi, what's coming in for our bounce track? We got to choose one song from you guys to bounce out of this show.
1: There's so much. Richard in Kilkenny is texting saying, Doo-wop, by Lauryn Hill for the bounce track, just because it's a good song for a Friday afternoon.
0: Here Comes the Sun by The Beatles. I don't know.
1: I mean, not a bad show.
0: Demi has to choose it. Choosing Texas, Ella Langley. God, people love Ella Langley, and I don't blame you. Jacinta, it's in the mix. A bit of Bob Marley for Deirdre, maybe.
1: I love a bit of Bob Marley.
0: Such a mixed bag today, isn't it?
1: Yeah, there's so much coming in, lads. Oh, someone said Cheerleader, absolute Friday tune. Omi.
0: All right, well, look, the last chance to choose the last track of the show. The choice is yours, 51552. Remember as well, we got to pick a qualifier, and whoever qualifies today is in with a chance in the next 10 of winning that stay in the Sheraton.
1: Josh texting saying, don't stop the music because I don't want the music to stop. That's a valid reason.
0: Aww. All right. Last chance. BB Rexha now with the Faithless sample, New Religion, here on 2FM.

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1: We bake, and we drink, and we sing, and we think, and we say.
0: The last tune of the show awaits us. You've all been texting. This one came in. Good afternoon, Big Mama and Mikey. Instantly, I love it. I'm sorry. And it says, can you please play Tiesto, Adagio for strings? Long weekend in work, just finished. Sun burst out in Tala right now, and I'm set up for the weekend nicely. Demi, hard to argue.
2: Because you said, Big Mama,
0: yeah,
2: please, and you gave a reason, and it's a banging tune. You're sold.
0: It's a winner. Guys, before the end of the show, literally in the next 2 minutes, we are going to announce the winner of that Sheraton in Athlone. Stay for now. Tiesto, Adagio for strings on 2FM.

0: Adagio for Strings, Tiesto here on 2FM. Right now, Demi has just done the raffle. Well, the draw, rather, for our Sheraton Athlone's Day. Our winner is D.
1: Massive congratulations to Monday's winner, Tara in Galway.
0: Tara, Hula Bus. Congratulations. We'll send you out all the details. Guys, we are back from Monday at 12 o'clock. Give some love to Laura and Katya. They are at Beyond the Pale. 51552 WhatsApp 087 187 9200. Have a lovely weekend, guys. Bye bye.
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10: It's 3 o'clock. I'm Jan O'Connell. A man in his 30s has been arrested by Gardaí investigating the death of another man in Leitrim. Gardaí responded to an incident at Ardderry yesterday where the deceased man was found unresponsive. Our Northwest correspondent, Shane O'Kareen.
11: After nine last night, a man was found unresponsive following reports of an incident at a house in Ardderry in South Leitrim. The house is in a rural area, 10 kilometres outside of Ballinamore. The man in his 40s was treated at the scene by emergency services, but pronounced dead a short time later. A man in his 30s has been arrested in connection with his death. The scene has been preserved for a technical examination by Gardaí. A senior investigating officer has been appointed to lead the investigation, while the local coroner and the Office of the State Pathologist have been notified. Gardaí say they are investigating all the circumstances surrounding the man's death.
10: Gardaí are liaising with Spanish officials after the brother of a well-known Irish sports star has been reported missing in Spain. The 37-year-old, who is the father of two children, has been living in Marbella for a number of years. Concerns have been raised for the welfare of the Dublin man following the murder of a man in Barcelona on Wednesday morning. The man was shot in the head. Gardaí sources believe at this stage the murder victim is unlikely to be the man shot in Barcelona, which is over 1,000 kilometres from his home in Marbella. The trial of former DUP leader Geoffrey Donaldson has heard that he contests the account of a meeting at which it's claimed he sought the forgiveness of one of his alleged victims. The former MP is giving evidence in his own defence at Newry Crown Court and has been cross-examined by the prosecution.
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10: Dry and blustery for the rest of the day with a mix of cloud and sunny spells and top temperatures of 14 to 19 degrees.
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12: The Republic of Ireland Nations League fixture with Israel on October 4th will be held behind closed doors in a neutral venue. The Football Association of Ireland has announced. In a statement earlier today, the FAI said UEFA had approved its request to hold the fixture overseas. Damien Duff has linked up with Keith Andrews after Brentford confirmed the former Republic of Ireland international had been appointed assistant manager at the Premier League club. Wexford have confirmed that senior hurling manager Keith Rossiter has indicated he will not be seeking a fourth year in the role. He confirmed his decision during a meeting with the county board chairperson John Kenny this morning. Match day two of the FIFA World Cup later on, Canada playing Bosnia-Herzegovina at 8 o'clock, and then at 2 a.m. tomorrow morning it's the USA against Paraguay. The games are live on RTE. Shane Lowry, three shots off the lead at the Canadian Open, he's 5 under par. Seamus Power on the course, also he's level after 11. Patrick Harrington has picked up a shot, he's 2 over after 9. And racing today in Ferry House and Goran Park. I'm Michael Corcoran. For more sport, download the RTE News app or log on at rte.ie.
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13: Squish Mallow Squad, get us underway. Strong header from Maui, straight to Boyle on the wing. Here comes Gordon. It's a goal!
14: The Squish Mallow Squad are now in Happy Meal. Some fun, some food. It's all inside this.

0: Until the 3rd of August from 11 a.m. includes one pre-selected Booker toy. Squishmallows range comprises toys only while stocks last. Fair ordering policy applies.
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1: Lottie Ryan, 3:05 almost. What's going on in the entertainment world?
3: So when it comes to bingeable TV series, there are few that get me as excited as Only Murders in the Building. It ticks every box for me. It's got amazing people in it. Steve Martin, one of my favourite actors of all time. Martin Short, Selena Gomez. It's an incredible cast. And if you haven't heard of it, basically, the three of them have a podcast. It's about murders that are committed in their New York City apartment building. And they have just announced joining the cast for this season, which is going to be set in London for the very first time, is Spice Girl Jeri Halliwell.
1: What? No way. So, sorry, I'm genuinely a bit shook there. I wasn't expecting that at all.
4: She's back in her acting bag after the Spice Girl movie. I love it.
3: So Jeri Halliwell and Martin Freeman, there's a couple of other people, but they're the big names joining the sixth series of Only Murders in the Building. So they're spicing it up.
1: Oh, well done, Lottie. Proud of you with that one. Lottie Ryan, we will talk to you again at 4 o'clock. Thank you very much.
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6: 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It's time to start your afternoon messing.
1: Oh, yes, indeed it is. You are very welcome along to 2FM Drive with myself, Laura Fox.
4: And it's me, Katya Mia, here. We are with you until 6 o'clock today. And guess what? We're coming to you live from Beyond the Pale Festival. How exciting.
1: Very, very exciting. We've got a lot to talk about at that. But right now, just to give you a picture of where we are just adjacent to the main stage. I've never seen a main stage like this. Like, you've got the beautiful settings of Glendalough. You've got the trees. You've got the mountains. We're looking at a big Ferris wheel at the moment. Things are being built around us. Everybody's coming into their tents. It's just so much fun.
4: Doesn't it make for a good backdrop of a photo?
1: It honestly makes for a great backdrop.
4: You're like a
1: photo.
4: Picture in front of me.
1: You're always like a picture in front of me. Obviously, we've got so much to come on the show today, but Kat, what's our first song?
4: So we have Bruno Mars, Austin Mills remix, I Just Might. Oh!

0: Bruno Mars kicking off our very first hour. You were listening to 2FM Drive with Laura and Kat today. Happy Friday.
1: Happy Friday is right. I hope wherever you are in the country right now that the sun is shining as much as it is in Glendalough at the minute, because it is beautiful.
0: Beautiful.
1: I can't even begin to tell you. Like, I was getting so sad during the week because it's just like, it's just so wet and it's just so windy.
0: But remember, back in the office, Afric did promise that the weather would get good on this particular day, and it has.
1: Yeah, she said this a week ago, she said, everybody, Carlo Weather said that the weather was going to come good for us after the 11th, and here we are on the 12th. Now, we're not here to talk about the weather, even though we could, because it's making us into such a good mood. Over the next 3 hours, Kat, what we got coming up?
0: We have got loads. The World Cup kicked off last night in the Azteca Stadium, and we have our first World Cup of bangers that coincides with an actual game.
1: Yes, we have been doing the World Cup of Bangers for the last week, and I think everyone thought we lost our minds a little bit, being like, but the World Cup doesn't start till Thursday next week, and we were like, we needed to get on top of it to make sure that we end at the exact same time as the World Cup final. But tonight Canada are going to take on Bosnia at 8 p.m. so our World Cup is going to be Canada versus Bosnia. I'm incredibly excited.
0: I can't
1: because
0: wait.
1: Obviously we talked about all the Canadian artists that we would like to play.
0: Yeah.
1: But we've got a great pick for Bosnia, which I just think is really fun and everyone's going to be very excited about.
0: Yeah, because yesterday was pretty good. Yesterday was a really exciting one. Okay, we also have our playlist playoff that we are playing today. We pick two tracks, me and Laura, and you guys get to choose which one we play after 4 o'clock today. And we also have the finale of the Cat and the Fox quiz.
1: Yes, we do. We've roped in, just to let you guys know, Andrew Dupuis had the neck to take a day off.
0: The neck.
1: How dare he? The absolute gall of him. He's gone to his friend's wedding. So we said, you know what? You can have a couple of hours off and come back afterwards. But he's not here to do the Cat and the Fox quiz for us today. So we've roped in Tommy Byrne from our social media team. I gave him a lift down and I hijacked him in the car and said, you're coming with us. So that means you have to put us to the test.
0: We need a quiz master.
1: Do you know what he didn't crack on?
0: What?
1: The topic.
0: Oh.
1: He's taking it very seriously. I thought I'd get a few clues out of him. I was with him in the car for like 2 hours.
0: It'd probably be Star Wars or something like that.
1: Oh, nice one. Well, don't for letting me in on that too. Yeah. Thank you very much. I've also got Booby Trap Bingo to play. Rosie played with us yesterday. I've never seen anyone as addicted to the high of Booby Trap Bingo.
0: Oh my God. She loves risks.
1: Like, she got 3 wrong, but she got 7 right. Mm-hmm. And even so, she'd gone through 10, she'd gone through half the board. And even at that point, trying to get her to stop, we were like, Rosie, Rosie, stop it, please.
0: You were losing it, we were losing it. And I was, sweaty palms. But she got to what, 7?
1: She got to 7. I was so hungover. I was like, I can't cope with this anymore, Rosie. Please just stop it. Put a pin in it right now while you're ahead.
0: Oh.
1: We've got a deadly prize up for grabs of that we will tell you about very, very soon.
0: And of course, we'll be sending you right into the weekend. But where did you come from? Where did you go? We'll be giving away tickets to see Lily Allen, so listen out for that.
1: It's quite nice, and all you need to do is tell us where you're coming from and where you're going to. We've got all that coming up between now and 6 o'clock. You can of course get in touch by texting us on 087 187 9200. You can send us in your WhatsApp voice notes, or you can get us on 51552. Right now though, let's get some music from Dua Lipa and Danielle Harrell. This is Two Hearts on 2FM Drive.

0: Dua Lipa and Danielle Hurl. That is Two Hearts right here on 2FM Drive. It is Laura and Kat here with you until 6 o'clock today. We're coming to you live from Beyond the Pale. We are in Glendalough.
1: Stunning scene.
0: Wicklow. It's absolutely beautiful. It's unreal. People are really giddy now as well. You came into the campsites, didn't you?
2: Yes. And I didn't realise how many people camped here. It's amazing.
0: It's unreal.
2: I kind of want to join them.
0: Do you want to tell us about your little journey?
2: Oh, guys.
0: It was touch and go whether Kat was going to make it.
2: I literally got here by the skin of my teeth. Like, it was a trek. So I came from Dublin, had every intention of driving down here, had a bit of an emergency happening in Dublin, so I opted for the taxi route because I was like, I need to multitask, I need to do my makeup in the taxi, I need to do emails in the taxi,
0: I gotta do my prep.
2: And my God, I felt so sorry for the taxi man.
0: Well, tell everybody what he said to you.
2: Listen, I think his name was Paul, so shout out to Paul if you are listening. But he was like, look, Katya, it was nice to meet you, but I regret taking this fare. Just enough said. That explains the journey. But we got here in one piece.
0: Everyone knows, like, getting to a festival, you need to give yourself ample amount of time because there is extra traffic, and it's not just like, oh, I'll just rock in and I'll be there. Like, you have to get into the car park. You got to walk to the campsites. You got to do all the bits and the bobs and everything. And I'd say he was just like, oh, I thought this was going to be a handy Friday, where I do a few trips to the pub, drop a few people off because it's nice and sunny. And instead, he got stuck with you.
2: We had to take a break for him to get a cigarette because it was too much stress for him. I was going to get my badge and he was like, make sure you're in there for enough for me to get a cigarette break. He was so funny.
0: Oh my god.
2: He actually made the journey.
0: We laughed so much because when you text into our WhatsApp group and it was a long message, and I just looked at producer Joe and I went, just tell her it's okay. I was like, I feel like Kat doesn't really get stressed. So if she's over explaining something, it means that she's at her wit's end at the minute when things happen. I was like, we don't need to stress Kat. We just need her to be all right. And me, on the other hand, I was having the time of my life.
2: Tell me about your drive, because number one, the weather, like, how nice is it driving when the weather's unreal like this?
0: Unbelievable. Yeah. Windows down. Mm. And especially when you start getting into like festival traffic and whatnot, and you've got the windows down, you've got like all the guards out and the wardens and everything, and everyone's just really like buzzy and like waving out to each other. And I think my favourite thing is like listening to all like the different songs that people are playing on their playlist.
2: Passing you by.
0: Yes. Yeah. But we were only chatting about this with Andrew the other night, so I don't know if I've told you enough about this, but we went for team drinks on Wednesday night that I bullied everybody into.
2: Yep.
0: I did. And producer Joe, at the time on Wednesday when we were all out, we're having our little tapas, we're having a little drink, we're having a little gossip. Joe was like, well done, Laura, for making sure that we made this happen, so that we didn't leave till Christmas, that we organised it.
2: Because it's so hard to get these out of the group chat.
0: Yeah, except for yesterday, he was so different. He was a shell of a man. He looked at me and he went, why did you make this happen? Why did we do it on a Wednesday? What is wrong with you? And I was like, these are the perks of working drive hours. Like,

0: gone and worked till like 12 o'clock. It's unbelievable. But
1: at least he's prepped for next time.
0: Yeah.
1: We know what state we need to be in next time.
0: He's going to pull an Irish goodbye and leave on the way to the toilet. She is looking at him. He's like, absolutely. He'll do what you did. You were like halfway through a glass of wine. You went, bye.
1: Yeah, taxi ordered. I'm just going to see you later in the taxi.
0: I'm just going to leave. I'm just going to go.
1: Love an Irish goodbye.
0: I've never met like the end of a night out quick. Like I'm always like, maybe we could have one more. Maybe we'll go and get food. Yeah. Maybe we'll just stay having this conversation. Yeah. But in the middle of all of this, Andrew Dupreer came out with an absolute banger where he was like, one of my favourite songs of all time to drive to is Rascal Flatts' Life is a Highway.
1: Oh.
0: And then we all got very animated and very excited because we do a thing around Christmas time in 2FM that is called Not in the FM Playlist, right? Mm-hmm. And a select few people every single year like beg for the chance to get this, right? And we're fighting. Like me and Emma nearly went to blows over it one year because there was one slot left. I wanted it, she wanted it. And I was like, give me the 2 hours. And she's like, I want the 2 hours. Emma does like real explicit tunes, right? Mm-hmm. Which is right in the name on Not in the FM Playlist, where she will do the songs that cannot get played.
1: Oh yeah.
0: And she's like, this is me, like throw them all out there and it's really good crack. I, on the other hand, opted for the route of playing Hilary Duff, Come Clean.
1: Love.
0: I went in with FU and FURB back to back.
1: Yeah.
0: Amen. I was like, this is the fun and the crack that I'm in. One of the tunes that I played was Rascal Flatts' Life is a Highway. So if you're wondering why we're talking about this so much right now, it is because, oh, here we go.
1: You're hearing
0: here we
1: it go. Now.
0: Turn it up, Adam. Turn it up. Can we just point out there's two random dogs outside the door as well?
1: They just took a wee outside the roadcaster.
0: They're wearing little vests that say return to crew.
1: I'm obsessed. So cute.
0: Back to Rascal Flatts for a second. A lot of people will have a few different like feelings around this song. Some people will just know from when it came out.
1: Oh, the Rascal Flatts are brilliant.
0: But other people will know the song from Cars.
1: Yes.
0: So if you've got a kid right now, which producer Joe does, who we had to get up with on Thursday morning, which is half the reason why he hated me so much. Cars is 20 years old this year and has never lost its appeal of just being like so fun, and ITV are now using that song as their like World Cup coverage thing because obviously they're over in America right now, and it's like Ian Wright was on TikTok last night and he was like, you know, Life is a Highway doing all the like things off it.
1: Perfect.
0: But it is such a fun song, so I just love to know, what are those songs that you love driving to? You love a good playlist.
1: High energy. Well, the thing is, when you're alone in the car you can sing and it doesn't matter if you're out of tune or not because no one cares. So for me, when I'm driving, I love like a bit of 70s music on the playlist.
0: Of course you do.
1: My favourite, my slow jams. My favourite is Candy Staten, Young Hearts Run Free, one of my favourite songs.
0: Run free, never now, be hung up.
1: And Luther Vandross.
0: We pull a lot of things on this show. Like playing the Saw Doctors and all that kind of crack. I don't think we're going to get that
1: you
0: one over
1: the line.
0: You
1: think we'll get Luther Vandross on the playlist
0: really,
1: one day?
0: I really think that might be our last show ever. Like done and dusted. I go through like such phases. Like I've got the 5 Megamix on repeat because it's 11 minutes straight. Okay?
1: Oh, that's perfect.
0: Love it. I, in the last couple of weeks as well, have gone on such an Enrique Iglesias. Like even though Andrew Dupreer for the very first time heard Hero a couple of weeks ago and went, that's really creepy. And I was like, shut up. Or like Escape. You know, like
1: Escape and Hero are one of Enrique's best songs.
0: Best tracks of all time.
1: Yeah.
0: Absolutely adore that. Like, and I love going back into, I know we played 6, There's a Whole Lot of Loving the other day. Like, that's on my playlist as well. Because I love the crack of all that. That Stripped album from Christina Aguilera. I have a few bits in there. Genie in a Bottle.
1: Genie in a Bottle, so good. Also, like, all of the bubblegum pop as well. Even like a playlist from a movie. Like, I love Hairspray, the musical soundtrack.
0: Sing it, sister.
1: I love High School Musical 2, the soundtrack. Guys, when you're in the car, no one can judge you. So let us know, what are the songs you love to play when you're in the car on a road trip? The songs you're obsessed with, 51552 or 087-187-9200.
0: Send us in a little voice note and we'll curate your playlist today. We'll play your songs. If you're on the way to Beyond the Pale, absolutely let us know. If you've got other plans this weekend, because there's so much happening, the Clonakilty Food Festival is happening. We were talking to Rosie about that yesterday. She's on the way down to that today. Rosie was the girl who played Booby Chop Bingo with us. It's a sunny weekend. Mm. Let us know your plans. As Kat said, 087-187-9200. Right now, though, I'm pulling a fast one. I talked to Adam O'Dea, who was back at base today. Producer Joe said, absolutely not. And I said, we can't tease Life is a Highway and not play it. So enjoy Rascal Flatts on 2FM.

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0: Say that is hate that I made you right here on 2FM Drive with Laura and Kat. We're driving you home until 6 o'clock this evening. We're coming to you live from Glendalough from beyond the pale.
1: We are indeed. Beautiful skies, trees, the surroundings are beautiful.
0: You can keep your text coming into us on 087 187 9200. Your favourite driving songs. The songs that you are absolutely obsessed with putting on your playlist, and we will get them on the radio for you today. But I want to give a huge shout out to Niall, who was working here at Beyond the Pale. We met him earlier on. He has been here all week long. His wife Maria is at home with his daughters Abby and Molly. He's missing his girls so much, and he's looking forward to the weekend, but also looking forward to getting home to see them all as well.
1: Massive shout out.
0: Kat, obviously World Cup fever has hit hard.
1: We're mad about it. We've been mad about it, to be honest.
0: Yeah, and I mean, producer Joe as well is one of the biggest football fans I have ever seen in my whole entire life. So
1: agreed,
0: he is just like, let's go, girls.
1: Yeah.
0: We're on the bandwagon, which we're loving. But I'm loving, like, okay, fine. The matches are one thing, right? Mm-hmm. It is everything that happens around it.
1: Yeah.
0: It's the drama and it's the gossip and it's the who's who and the celebs that are involved in
1: the hype, the promo.
0: Exactly.
1: The no budget promos.
0: Sorry, the no budget promo.
1: Incredible.
0: What was that? Was that the Nike one?
1: The Nike one. I just popped up and I was like, there is clearly no budget here. You have Kim Kardashian and her child. You have Mbappe in it. Ronaldo is in it. Van Dijk is in it. Vinny Jr. is in it. Like every big Haaland is in it. Every big star you can think of, football star, actors, they're all in it.
0: And Kim K.
1: And Kim K.
0: They just went, yeah.
1: It looks like
0: got a few extra million left over.
1: It looks like they're kind of disrupting like a Hollywood set of like different movies and TV shows happening, and like they're just breaking through walls and just it's pandemonium, but I love it.
0: Yeah, it's really, really good. The Adidas one for Scotland is really cool. We've got a little clip of it here. Have a listen to this.
2: She's getting absolutely written off and getting up and showing them everything. You can't choose where you're born, but you can choose who you stand with.
0: See, absolutely brilliant, right? And that's Lewis Capaldi, okay? And there's a lot of feel, there's a lot of soul, and there's a lot of heart in it. And like, you know, it's like, well, we're obviously supporting Scotland, as we've said in the past. We've pledged our allegiance over there to our Celtic brothers and sisters, which we're all about. But that's when you do quite well, okay?
1: Yeah.
0: And we've talked about football chants in the past, and, you know, we've had our feelings and our say on this. Mm-hmm. I may have gotten rinsed a few times over my talk of Arsenal's North London Forever, which I've turned around on.
1: Because you got that feeling.
0: I got, Joe said, it's a feeling, Lauren. And then I rang him from Budapest and said, I've got the feeling. I know what you mean there.
1: Like, I get it.
0: The one thing I don't think any of us can get behind, and I thought that it was a piss take at the very beginning when I saw it, because this is all over my TikTok. It's the USA chant, right? It's the crowd has gone mild.
1: Oh.
0: Okay? Just, I think we've got a little clip. Have a listen to this.
3: Because we support the US. US. US. No. That's the way we like it. We like it. We like
1: Turn
3: it.
1: This is high school budgets. Let's join in.
0: We'll stop it. We'll start liking it. But I just love it because it's like, because we support the US, the US, the US, and that's the way we like it. We like it. We love it.
1: Very creative.
0: The comment section on the video that I saw of that was so funny. It's like, why are they chanting in lowercase?
1: And it's the World Cup.
0: And then it was like, Camp Rock, anyone? It was brilliant. And there's been so many stitches with it, with like UK chants that we can't play on the radio for absolute obvious reasons. But it's the juxtaposition and the feelings between it. And then there's like a few Brazilian people coming in being like, so.
1: Because like when you compare what we've seen for Scotland, and obviously it's off the back of that iconic movie, 90s movie, Trainspotting, that opening scene, you cannot put the two side by
0: and
1: side.
0: Look, we're not saying that that's Scotland's chant by any stretch of the imagination. I'm just saying how low down like football is for the US. You know, like, I mean, if this was like their American football games or anything, they would be going hard for it. But then they come out with, we like it, we like it, we love it.
1: Turn it off. Boo. Tomatoes, tomatoes.
0: Oh God, I'm enjoying this way too much. But we've got so much left to come. I mean, the Scotland game is tomorrow at 2 a.m. Am I right in saying that?
1: Scotland are playing Haiti tomorrow. Haiti, which we already had in our World Cup
0: John. Of
1: Bangers, Kim John,
0: who's through to the top 16, which we cannot wait for. We've got Canada and Bosnia at 8 p.m. this evening. So we will be giving our two songs, our two picks that we have done for there very, very soon. We've got no Andrew today. He's not joining us unless he dials in from the wedding that he's currently at.
1: Tommy Byrne is going to sit in as quiz master for the Cat and the Fox quiz that is coming up. And we also have our playlist coming up.
0: Playlist playoff. Very much looking forward to seeing what you've come up with today.
1: Me too.
0: Yeah, me too. She hasn't done it yet. But 087-187-9200. Keep your texts coming into us. We will come to your favourite driving songs, your favourite playlist ones. And if you've got any chance that you would like to get into us on 087-187-9200, by all means, send us a voice note.

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1: Well, let's see if Emily can work her magic and bleep some things as well. If we need to. Don't hold back. Just go for it. Right now, though, let's get back into the music. Let's get some Kacey Musgraves. This is Dry Spell on 2FM.

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1: We're not doing the artist name there, are we?
0: No, we're not doing that. We are live at Beyond the Pale Festival right here in Glendalough, County Wicklow. Beautiful scenes here. How about that song, though, for a good car song?
1: No, that is a great car song.
0: That is a very good car song.
1: That is a great car song.
0: You guys have been texting in on our line 51552 and 087-187-9200 on WhatsApp about your favourite car songs. The songs you are obsessed with when you're out for a drive. Lauren, our lovely listener, says Pinky Up by Cat's Eye. That's also a really good one.
1: Oh, yeah. There you go. Lottie Ryan is headbanging in the office at the minute. I'm not even there and I can feel it.
0: That's definitely on her playlist for the way home.
1: 100%. She absolutely loves Cat's Eye.
0: She does.
1: She loves K-pop in general.
0: Jer says, one of my favourite songs is Made of Stone by the Stone Roses. What?

0: Kegel's coming in to us on 087-187-9200. You can send us in a voice note as well. We have got a brilliant text in here from Emma Hogan that says, "Hey Kat and Laura, we're slowly making our way around the M50 en route to my hen, and I've no clue where we're going. Somewhere north of Dublin. Can you please say play something henny for us? Emma and Jackie driving, plus a few other cars en route too, I assume." Emma, I love that you're having a breeze. Like, and you're, I assume that there's other people coming alongside of us. What a weekend for your hen. I hope that you've got the best time ever. Mouse has got in touch. Solo Mouse.
1: Oh, yeah.
0: He says, "Mouse on holidays, chilling in the garden." What a, you're so jammy, Mouse. We love you for it. What a great time to take holidays. He said, "Miley Cyrus party in the USA for me." And I think there's a bang of a good head party sing along to that as well.
1: Yeah.
0: So, Adam, if you wouldn't mind playing it for us there, it's 2FM Drive with Laura and Kat.

0: Mouse, not the lads today. He's sunned himself on his holidays in his garden, and of course for Emma, who is heading on her hen party right now.
1: Bang a pen off that song.
0: Emma,
1: it's
0: would
1: amazing.
0: You do us a favour on Monday when you're a little bit fragile and you need a bit of help? Will you text us in and let us know where your hen party was and what you guys did? Because we'd love to check.
1: We need the rundown. Yeah. We want every detail.
0: I want a play by play. I've got my hen tomorrow as well.
1: So exciting!
0: Yeah, I know.
1: What are you doing? Tell everyone.
0: This is the thing. I was like, I'm very aware that we did Vegas for 5 days last year. So this hen party is for a lot of my friends who were pregnant at the time. We were like, I can't go. So I was like, let's just do something that isn't that low key. That is low key. So as in, like, I was like, let's just get a load of bottles of Prosecco and have a great time.
1: Yeah.
0: And the fact
1: you'll
0: is
1: have

0: weather.
1: That's what I'm saying. I'm like, this and sunshine is unbelievable.
0: That'd be fabulous.
1: It's time for us to break up.
0: Oh,
1: you and
0: things were going so well.
1: So well.
0: You've been having such a good day so far.
1: We have. We brought you out of a hole. We're back to being best friends. Mm-hmm. But right now it's time for Playlist Playoff.
2: It's time for us to go head to head.
1: Head to head. Would you like to tell everybody what you picked?
0: Okay, I will. Now, I feel like it's a bit of a rogue choice, but as we're talking about songs that are on our playlist while we love driving, this is one of them for me. Have a listen to this. DJ Fresh.
1: Bang of a summer Friday off that, isn't
0: it? Isn't it?
1: Yeah.
0: Proper Friday song. I mean, if I did drive my car down here, I would be playing this on the way back.
1: Well, do you know what? We might ask Bella, see if we can figure it out at some point. We can get it on for the way home. Okay. So if you would like to hear this, and this is giving you all the Friday feels, and you can text Kat to 087-187-9200. We had half a discussion about this yesterday, and ooh, I was like, no, I think it's a bit too soon for me to do that. But then I got World Cup fever last night,
0: yeah,
1: and I got all the way back to 2014 Pitbull. This is what I have gone for. Yeah, one. Ole, ole.
0: Oh, yeah.
1: Pitbull, J-Lo. I feel like this isn't giving me the vibes that I need right now, but let it get into it a little bit, okay?
0: Turn it up a bit more.
1: There we go. Now. The happy head on Pitbull when he sings this as well. And he's just, I mean, as if the man has never, he's never had a bad day in his life.
0: That man is always happy.
1: He's especially happy when he does this. So if you would like a bit of Pitbull, you can text Laura to 087-187-9200. If you are feeling a bit more dancey and
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1: This is the least competitive I've been about this because I actually enjoy both songs.
0: Yeah, and do you know what? Yesterday was kind of the same. I was reading for Peter Andre and you were reading for whatever I picked.
1: Sorry, she's like a winner now. She's like, whatever, I picked it. We won anyway, I don't care.
0: Do you know what? I think also we're having such a lovely day and it's gorgeous outside that we really don't care.
1: It's totally up to you. 087-187-921 to get your choices into us. I'm just after realizing the time. Adam O'D back at base. Do you think that we need to go to a quick ad break? You're going to have to come on mic, Adam, and let us know. Okay, fantastic. Adam, don't do an ad break there. We'll be right back here with Lottie Ryan, the entertainment news.
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1: Oh yes, we're back. You're listening to 2FM Drive with Laura and Kat. We're live from Beyond the Pale today.
0: We are. We're live at the Beyond the Pale Festival. It is an absolute stunning day. Everyone is in such a good weekend mood.
1: Yeah, get the sun cream on. Yeah. We do not need anyone to be wearing
0: 23 degrees as we've heard.
1: 23 and a half degrees. get it right. Robin Wexford is giving us the update. What's it saying on your car right now? What is the degrees? 087-187-9200. Still to come on the show, we've got music on the way from Olivia Dean. We've got some Calvin Harris in there. Plus, we have got the final of the Cat in the Fox quiz. Tommy Byrne is going to be joining us today to take us through our paces there.
0: He'll be in studio.
1: What else is coming up?
0: We also have a game of Booby Trap Bingo. We're going to do our World Cup of Bangers again. It is day five, I believe.
1: Day five.
0: And lots more. Stay tuned, guys.
1: Going on. Sixth day. Joe, producer Joe, is just saying six, Cat.
0: Oh, it's day six.
1: Right now, that's neither here nor there. It has just gone 4 o'clock. It's time to head over to the newsroom.
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14: It's 4 o'clock. I'm Jan O'Connell. Gardaí investigating the death of a man in Leitrim yesterday have arrested a man in his 30s. Gardaí responded to an incident in Ardderry where the deceased man was found unresponsive. The suspect was arrested at the scene. A 25-year-old man is facing three charges in connection with violence in Dublin 2 weeks ago that resulted in the fatal stabbing of another man. Joshua Brodricks from Glendara Rahoon in Galway made his second appearance before the Dublin District Court today. He's charged with two counts of violent disorder and one of assault causing harm following the fatal stabbing of Quayam Balugan in Dublin on the 1st of June. The 21-year-old student at Maynooth University died after it was alleged he was chased by a 14-man pack in the early hours of last Monday week. Gardaí are liaising with Spanish authorities after the brother of a well-known Irish sports star has been reported missing in Spain. The 37-year-old man, who's the father of two children, has been living in Marbella for a number of years. Concerns had been raised for the welfare of the Dublin man following the murder of another man in Barcelona. However, Gardaí sources believe at this stage that the murder victim is unlikely to be the man shot dead in Barcelona. The trial of former DUP leader Geoffrey Donaldson has heard he contests the account of a meeting at which it's claimed he sought forgiveness from one of his alleged victims. The former MP is giving evidence in his own defence and has been cross-examined by the prosecution. One of the most celebrated artists of his generation, David Hockney, has died at the age of 88, originally from England. His colourful depictions of Los Angeles in the 1960s and 70s defined the image of Southern California around the world. Art historian Jessica Fahey says he was a true trailblazer.
15: Arguably one of the most experimental artists, particularly within the pop art realm, which is where we put him, which is really an artist who pushes back against the traditions and tries to represent the popular culture. And he did that not just through his choice of subjects of, you know, beautiful swimming pools and modern Hollywood homes, but also through continually using different media, different forms.
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14: Dry and breezy for the rest of the day with good sunny spells. Top temperatures 14 to 18 degrees.
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16: The Republic of Ireland's Nations League fixture with Israel on October 4th will be held behind closed doors in a neutral venue overseas. In a statement earlier this morning, the FAI said UEFA had approved its request to hold the fixture overseas. Damien Duff has linked up with Keith Andrews after Brentford confirmed the former Republic of Ireland international had been appointed assistant manager at the Premier League club. Wexford have confirmed their senior hurling manager Keith Rossiter has indicated he will not be seeking a fourth year in the role. He confirmed his decision during a meeting with the county board this morning. It's match day two at the FIFA World Cup. Later on, Canada play Bosnia-Herzegovina at 8 o'clock. At 2 o'clock tomorrow morning, it's the USA against Paraguay. All the games live on RTE. And the former Watford player and manager Kenny Jackett has died at the age of 64. In the golf, Shane Lowry is 5 under through 10 at the Canadian Open. The leaders are at 8 under par. Seamus Power on the course also. He is 1 under after 15. The projected cut is 2 under, so he's got to pick up a shot there. Patrick Harrington is 2 over par after 13. I'm Michael Corcoran. For more sport, download the RTE News app or log on at rte.ie.
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1: Lottie Ryan, 4 minutes past four, your last bulletin on the week with this sunny Friday. What's going on?
0: So, guys, Razorlight have just announced a tour that has dates across the UK and Ireland to mark, believe it or not, 20...
1: God, they haven't left Ireland out.
0: No, they have not. It's 20 years since the release of their album, Razorlight. So it's the original lineup of the lads that are going to perform the record in full. They're going to do all the classics, including one of my favourites, In the Morning. They'll kick
1: in
0: off the tour.
1: In the morning.
0: Sing it, girl.
1: A thing.
0: They'll kick off the tour with a run of shows in Europe before heading to the UK and to Ireland in November and December. So they're going to do shows in Glasgow, Newcastle, Wolverhampton, Leeds. They're playing Belfast's Telegraph Building on the 13th of December. And then they're going to conclude the tour at Dublin's Three Olympia on the 14th of December. And tickets for the big 20th anniversary tour are going to go on sale on Friday, the 19th of June at 9 a.m. So mark the calendars.
1: I'm literally putting that in my calendar right now. They were one of my favourite gigs that I've ever gone to when I was younger. It was me and all the girls. We got the bus up from Galway. We were 15. We stayed in like one of the girls' auntie's house. It was like
0: nice.
1: A really cool aunt.
0: Where were they playing?
1: The RDS.
0: Oh, fuck.
1: And then we went across to see them. And then my uncle always calls them razor shite. He's like, they're the worst thing in the world. And I'm like, they're unbelievable. So I'm going to buy him and me tickets to go see them in December.
0: Yeah, make him relive that.
1: Lottie Ryan, enjoy your weekend. Thank you very
0: you
1: much.
0: Thank you, girls.
1: Thanks, Lottie.
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9: 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The countdown to post-work messing has started.

0: There's a lot of what?
1: There's a lot riding on today. Uh-huh. There's not a lot of riding happening today. A lot riding on today.
0: A lot riding on today, okay?
1: We're a couple banging and a lot of...
0: Yeah, I can't keep up with you.
1: Joe was at the studio for 5 seconds. He's going to kill me when he gets back. It's time for the winner of Playlist Playoff. We're neck and neck right now. We're 2-piece. Mm. Whoever wins today wins the week, which we know is the most important thing of all time.
0: And I don't think that has happened
1: to you yet.
0: To me yet.
1: It has not.
0: It's happened to you several times.
1: It has happened to me several times.
0: Your music taste, as we've established, is beautiful.
1: Well, what I will say is...
0: It's not slow jams.
1: It's not slow jams. It's not slow jams. I am regretting not having the information on me that Razor Light were playing, because I really wish that we'd gone with In the Morning. So we got one text into 087-187-9200. We can twist Joe's arm and we can definitely play In the Morning. It now, however, is time to reveal who the winner of the week is. I went for Pitbull, We Are One.
0: I went for DJ Fresh.
1: Adam O'Dea, can you hit a drum roll, please? They're typing. Emily back at base. She's been counting. Can't you win?
0: Stop! Shut up! Like, go, Dustin!

0: You just had the most confusing couple of seconds there.
1: I thought I heard a train.
0: I thought I heard a train too. It's like,
1: have we gone into the future? What's happening? Juicy Joe's back in the building. Can you hear this? He's brought back iced coffees.
0: Producer Joe, you are the best.
1: Yeah, you really and truly are. And while we have our iced coffees, Col Mullany is joining us back at base. We're live from Glendalough. Hi, Col.
2: Hello, how's it going?
0: Very well.
1: Very well.
0: We now have a cold beverage in our hands. Yeah. How are you?
2: Yeah, I don't have a cold beverage, actually. I don't know. Can I get one back up here? Can I expense that or something? I don't know.
1: I'll revolute you the price of a coffee, right? If we're that stuck on. Col, obviously you're here to talk all things World Cup. Since we saw you last week, a lot has happened. We've had a very interesting World Cup of bangers.
0: Yes.
1: I have a propaganda going for La Bamba to win it outright.
0: Oh, yeah.
1: Okay. That's our song end of things, but the actual World Cup has finally kicked off. One of the things that we are incredibly excited about is the opening ceremonies. Can you talk us through it?
2: Yeah, so the fact that it's on in three different countries means that there are three different opening ceremonies. So we had one last night in Mexico, and then tonight Canada up first at 8 o'clock. So that opening ceremony starts in Toronto at 6:30 our time, and then overnight the United States will have their opening ceremony as well. So did you get a look at the Mexico one last night?
1: Yes.
2: What did
0: Shakira,
2: you think?
0: Shakira.
1: Yeah. I just feel like she is the World Cup.
0: She is. I mean, after Waka Waka, World Cup is just her brand.
1: Yeah. Was it you that shared earlier on that she's actually played more World Cups now than Jared Peek?
0: Oh, no, it wasn't me, but I love that statistic. Your story.
1: Yeah, she's done 5 and he's done 4 or something ridiculous like that, which is so fun. So, anyways, Col, what did you think?
2: Yeah, I thought, well, I mean, I was watching the football, of course, as well, but I thought that the opening ceremony was a bit crazy. And then in the Canadian one tonight...
0: Is it crazy in a good way?
2: In a good way. So tonight...
0: I wasn't sure.
2: Canada, okay? So Michael Bublé is going to be part of the Canadian one, and Katy Perry is going to be part of the United States one.
1: But I can't believe that they managed to defrost Michael Bublé this early on.
0: This early.
1: Like, Jesus, he normally only comes out kind of maybe November time.
2: Yeah.
0: I'm like, will he come out singing Christmas songs? I don't know, but we'll take it.
2: Yeah, I'm not sure how. Like, it's a very huge contrast between Shakira, isn't it, and the Mexican one, and then Michael Bublé in Canada. So maybe, I don't know what they're thinking is there. And then tonight as well, Alanis Morissette is supposed to sing the Canadian national anthem before their match against Bosnia-Herzegovina tonight. Yeah, so they're kind of going to try and use artists from the different countries to sing the national anthems as well. And I think Chris Martin might be involved later on in the year in the tournament as well, because, guys, we have a halftime show for the final.
0: This is a first.
1: Is wild, yeah.
0: For football, like, it's incredible.
2: So obviously...
1: How are you, as a sports journalist, right? And this is what you eat, sleep and breathe. How do you feel about this, Col?
2: God, you're making me sound very serious there altogether. I don't know. Sports journalist sounds very professional. I'm not sure I'm up to those standards. No, it's interesting because, you know, the Super Bowl, obviously, they've got a huge halftime show and all the things around it. Football never really has had that. And this is actually causing a little bit of trouble in terms of the broadcasting of the final for the different broadcasters around the world, in terms of how long the show will last, because halftime generally in a football match, you're talking 15, maybe 20 minutes absolute max. But the show is probably going to go on a little bit longer. I think Shakira is going to be involved in it, Madonna maybe as well. BTS is supposed to be booked in to perform. So it's a really different thing for football, but it's probably part of, you know, the United States. They're big into their baseball, their basketball and stuff like that. And they're probably huge day-long events nearly sometimes where supporters go and enjoy themselves.
0: Entertainment full stop, Cahill, is what they do best. So I am looking forward to watching that. But also, I saw something about Declan Rice being severely sunburned for his World Cup photo and his mom giving him hell for it. So talk to me about these hydration breaks will be happening, because the temperatures that these footballers are playing in are pretty high.
2: Oh, they are, yeah. And especially like in Mexico, I know the kickoff time last night may not have helped either, but it's interesting in a couple of fronts, Kat, in terms of, one, you've got these breaks. So midway midway through the half, in the first half and the second half, the players will stop, get fluids on board because the temperatures are so high, up in the 30s, mid-30s, high-30s, depending on the time of the kickoff. And that has changed things a little bit in terms of players can come in, speak to their coaches and their management teams to get some instructions on board as well. It does break up the flow of the match a little bit, but I think, you know, it has to be allowed because the players just need to get fluids on board given how warm it is. But it also impacts maybe how the games unfold because it's so warm. You know, players from this side of the world aren't terribly used to playing in those temperatures. So the theory on that is it'll probably suit the teams that are more used to those temperatures. So the South American teams, for example, who play in those temperatures regularly, it might be a bit of a help for them in terms of the actual football.
1: Yeah. I can just imagine them being like, ah, suckers.
0: I know, like, this is my advantage. Yes, head start.
1: Look at you sweating like that. That whole photo shoot for the UK football team was, or sorry, the English football team was hilarious.
0: So funny.
1: Like, I just laughed so much at it. I was like, someone just literally went, ah, yeah, just give us a little, like, hand up to the chin there and then release them to everyone. Let's talk about the actual football, though, because we've got more teams than ever before.
2: Yeah, so there are 48 teams this time, up from 32. So that means that the group stage is a little bit more forgiving. So this was a little bit controversial in terms of the extension of the number of teams in the tournament. But it's also a really good thing in terms of countries getting in that may not have got in before. So Curaçao, for example, that country is half the size of County Louth. Geographically, I think it is. And they're in the World Cup. Cape Verde as well. Roberto Lopez, who plays with Shamrock Rovers, is part of the Cape Verde team. They're in the the World Cup as well. So it's a huge thing for those countries. Now, what it does do from a tournament point of view, guys, is that it makes it a little bit easier for teams. So in the past, you would have had, you know, major countries being knocked out at the group stage. I don't think we're going to see that this time because 48 would become 32 for the knockout stage. So it's a little bit more forgiving in terms of if you do slip up in the group, you're still going to have a reasonably good chance to get through. So a lot of the third place teams will go through to the knockout stage as well.
0: Cahill, talk to me about the favourites, because we do have, you know, the usuals like Spain and France going into the World Cup. They're favourites.
1: Where is our sweepstake, actually? I'm calling Carl Mullen out right now.
0: I still don't have my team yet.
1: He messaged us all the other day and was like, I need an answer by 10 a.m. Who wants to be in? Send me 10 euros so we can sort this out. Now he's doing a runner with our money.
0: I want to know if I've got a favourite team
1: or not. That's all. I'm like, who am I backing here? Sorry, Cahill, off you go. It's just some office politics that we're dealing with.
2: Well, if you're looking for a team for a sweepstake, now that the tournament started, but Spain, probably a lot of people's favourites. They've got Lamine Yamal, who's one of the top young players, probably the top young players in the world right now. France are the team that I think probably have the most talent of everybody, but they have found it difficult at tournaments in the past. But I think that they are definitely capable of going all the way. Then you have your usuals like Argentina, they won it the last time. Brazil, they've got Carlo Ancelotti as their manager this time. And then England. I don't know, what do you think about England? Would you like to see England win? They definitely have the talent to go deep into the tournament.
0: I don't want to talk about England, but I do want to talk about Jude Bellingham.
2: Okay, on you go.
1: Kat fancies him so much. She's supporting Jude and Jude alone.
0: I'll support Jude. Okay. And that's it.
1: Okay. I mean, look, you obviously want to see them get to a certain level so that, you know, it's just a little bit more heartbreak, isn't it? We're desperate. We're never going over it.
2: Can you imagine poor old Declan Rice, though, if they get to the final? How sunburned will he be by this time next month?
0: His poor mum, baby, peeling. She's lathering on the SPF on his arms and legs and his chin.
1: We were chatting earlier on about, like, the atmosphere, because normally when you have a World Cup, it takes over an entire country. Because football isn't exactly huge in the States, it doesn't seem to have the same atmosphere, and we couldn't stop laughing earlier on. Adam O'Dea, I'm going to put you on the spot. I don't know if you still have the US chant. If you do, please play it. If you don't, we can give it another whirl ourselves here. I don't know if you've heard this as well. It was all over my TikTok last night, Cahill, but it's like, we love it. We like it. We like it. We love it.
0: It's very high skill, Cahill. I don't know if you've heard it, but it's like, when US, there we go.
3: That's the way we like US. It. We like it. We love it.
1: Like the comment section underneath those, and it was like, why are they singing in lowercase? but it does feel a little different, doesn't it?
2: Yeah. In fairness, they do try, don't they? They do try with that chant, but I'm not sure it's going to do terribly well during the course of the tournament.
0: I mean, because we're comparing it from, we're looking at NFL in the States, we're looking at baseball.
2: Yeah.
0: I can't seem to compare, but obviously it is still early days, but we also have different host cities. We have Mexico.
2: Yeah.
0: Canada is also hosting. So a lot, maybe you can expect a bit more from Mexico and Canada.
2: Yeah, it is. Like, I mean, Mexico traditionally has been a really strong football nation and huge passion around it and in the club scene as well. And you've got famous stadiums and stuff like that there. Less so in the United States and Canada. I think Canada in particular view this as a really good chance. They feel that they have their best team ever. And the fact that they have home advantage and they've got a reasonably decent group to try and get through as well. The United States too, they've got Mauricio Pochettino as their manager, the former Spurs manager. So they'll fancy themselves at having a right crack at the tournament. But in terms of the atmosphere, you're right. And I think the problem there, well, if it's a problem, is the fact that there are three countries hosting. That kind of tournament feel that you will get in a single country isn't quite there. And obviously the countries involved, they're absolutely vast as well, aren't they, in terms of the travel between the different venues?
1: And also, Carl, there's no Irish supporters, so they're just all missing out. I just think the world is at a disadvantage right now. Carl Maloney, thank you so much as always.

0: always for joining us. You'll be right back here with us again next Friday. We've got Neo on the way, but let's do a quick ad break first.
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0: Charlie XCX at a Spring Summer 26 right here on 2FM Drive with Laura and Kat. We are coming to you live from beyond the pale.
1: That's right.
0: But we have not forgotten about this.
1: Possibly our favourite time of the day.
0: When Andrew DePoyer gets back from taking a day off,
1: the audacity.
0: We need to make him do like a random voiceover for this that goes like World Cup of Bangers.
1: And when the World Cup is over, we'll just play that on the loop just for memories.
0: We'll just have Cup of Bangers. Anyways, it is time for World Cup of Bangers. It is day six here on Drive, and today it is Canada versus Bosnia. They're on the pitch at 8 p.m. tonight, battling it out for a place in the last 16. So we've obviously got two picks here.
1: Yeah,
0: I'm incredibly excited about Canada, so I would like to present to you our Canadian pick. Have a listen to this.

0: I would argue for this song that it is kick the door off the hinges level of man, I feel like a woman.
1: That's a karaoke song right there, isn't it?
0: There, this is sunny day, windows down, you're in your car driving.
1: Ultimate song.
0: This is a possibility. You could have this played in full. Yeah. If you want Shania Twain, if you want to vote for Canada, all you need to do is text the word Canada to 087-187-9200. I don't even think we should play the Bosnia one.
1: Well, I'll inform you. Anyway, our pick for Bosnia is, Bosnia Herzegovina, I should say, is USA by Dubosia Collective. That is my best attempt at the pronunciation. Let's have a listen.

0: this song came in from a texter as a suggestion when we were calling out for World Cup of Banger songs last week.
1: God damn it. Why does this have to happen?
0: I know. Listen, if that is a bit of you, then text Bosnia to 51552 or WhatsApp us on 0871879200 if you want that to be your pick for today's World Cup of Bangers.
1: Down, I don't think Shania Twain is going to make it to the
0: last 16.
1: Well, who knows? It is up to you. What do you want to hear more today? Is it going to be Bosnia or Canada? 0871879200. Adam O'Dea back at base. I'm going to put you on the spot again. Do we have Razorlight?
0: Yes, we

0: and Katya. 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Want to put work on hold for a moment? Grab a snack and start your messing.
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0: son will never settle egg iver a hain. Ach, me an tha or who a reish an chachtin show. 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

0: Love Story right here on 2FM Drive. Wrong one, Adam. Wrong. There we go.
1: There we go.
0: So there is something that is quite unnerving that has happened this week. Myself and Kat have body swapped, clearly.
1: Yeah, because I've gone.
0: Kat won playlist playoff for the week, right? I am in the lead for the quiz because I won on Monday and you got every single question wrong.
1: Yeah.
0: On Wednesday, which is very much me. Now, what we've also learned from the Cat and Fox quiz is during the week doesn't matter because it's all down to today.
1: It really is.
0: Andrew DeBoer is our quiz master always, however, that selfish man decided to take a day off and go to his best friend's wedding. So instead, we were very lucky. We've got Tommy Byrne.
2: Hello, how are we?
0: Social, Tommy Byrne. Can I ask you a question there? How much did producer Joe pay you to wear that vintage Mayo jersey?
2: I just said I'd come in my best Andrew DeBoer drag.
1: That is so good.
2: I was going to try and do an impression, but it would have just been embarrassing for me and offensive to him.
0: Yeah, that's totally fair. I need to do the line somewhere.
2: Yeah, yeah. That's the reason I'm here, yeah. I'm trying to bring a bit of Andrew DeBoer energy into it.
0: You've got the Adidas top. You've got the
2: Adidas top.
0: On.
2: I've got the Mayo jersey on.
0: Shorts.
2: That's about as far as we're going.
0: I've got a beard. Yeah, okay, fair
2: enough. We're I'm doing my best here.
1: Andrew DeBoer,
0: you have obviously got quiz questions for us here.
2: I've got quiz questions for you here.
0: That yourself and producer Joe put together.
2: Yeah.
0: Are we going to rot ourselves out?
1: Okay. I will because...
0: You guys went to get coffees.
2: You sneaky, sneaky.
1: No,
2: that's,
1: no, no.
0: Listen.
1: We tried
0: to cheat.
1: I'm going to out myself. I said, Laura, Joe's notebook is on the couch.
2: God, we'll try not to be trusted.
1: Joe has also left the roadcaster. Let's take a photo of the front two pages real quick and see if we can cheat.
0: And then that's exactly what we did. And then we decided that we would go tit for tat. We'd go one on one and then both of us would try and get a tiebreaker at the end. But it didn't matter because we would sound incredibly intelligent.
2: Yeah.
0: However, Tickle's over here. He didn't realise he's got two binders and we took a photo of the other one.
1: The wrong one.
0: And then started going through and was like, this is just all the crap that's coming up on the show.
1: It's like a load of scribbles.
0: So I'm assuming that the question during the other one.
3: Well, we set two sets of questions.
2: Oh! Sneaky. He knew you were going to try and cheat.
1: That serves us right, Laura.
2: Yeah, that's what she gets.
0: You should have seen the panic that was in our faces when we saw you coming back through the tents and back to the roadcaster.
2: Oh, slaving away here trying to try and cheat iced coffees and everything.
0: And that you did.
2: This is what you get.
0: Oh, it's still a bit of a
1: rattle. I'm sorry, Joe. We're sorry. We didn't mean it.
0: So when we're really bad at this, it's because karma's going to bite us in the ass. Yeah.
2: I know. I think he should be able to get them. I knew all the answers.
0: Oh, well, you're smart.
2: Yeah. I'm not. I'm just incredibly competitive when it comes to a table quiz. In like real bad energy kind of way. Like, so I don't bring

0: a fun vibe to a table quiz.
1: Sorry, neither do I. And I get really vexed because I always lose.
0: Yeah, I get too serious. I'm giving out to everyone who's given out the wrong answers, and I'm making sure that everyone's like locked in.
1: I want to be on Tommy's team for the 2FM Christmas quiz this year, or if we do a 2FM summer one.
0: You're going to lose friends, is all I think. You'll win.

0: Question one. Which World Cup had a mascot? A mascot that was a lion called Willy. Got the faces on your hair, guys.
1: Do we have multiple choices?
0: We're hitting straight into dead air here. A lion. I'm giving you all
1: cat.
0: The cues are in a
1: cat.
0: Cat.
1: I'm going to say Australia.
0: Laura, do you want to give an
1: answer? No, I automatically get the point. You just gave us the answer.
0: Okay, it was England.
1: Well, I was going to say that.
0: Oh, yeah. Three lions, guys, come on.
1: Okay, fair enough. Sorry, right. We're not up to date with our English facts, Tommy.
0: Right. I mean, this is going to be a long quiz, guys. Right.
1: We only need two, three questions, by the way.
0: Question two. Which animal correctly predicted World Cup results in 2010?
1: Laura. Oh, my God, I do know this and now I don't know this.
0: Come on. Sneaking around a tank.
1: No, was it oh God,
2: an
1: no,
2: animal?
1: I'm actually gone
0: animal,
1: so
0: yeah.
1: blind.
0: That he was a psychic animal.
1: He was a psychic animal and every single match they used to go to him.
0: You
1: okay,
0: got
1: fine,
0: the right.
1: I get it. Was it a pig?
0: Oh, guys, no.
2: Yay, 1 point for me.
0: It was Paul the Octopus.
2: Paul the Octopus.
1: No, I actually do remember this. And then there was a whole big thing because didn't Paul die?
0: Did Paul die?
1: No, I don't know.
0: I was just breaking news.
1: Yeah, oh, sorry. Yeah, no, it's not. So I've got that much right.
0: Okay.
1: How do I go from a pig to an octopus? Anyways.
0: Okay, so it's 1-0 here, right? Okay, so we're going in there. Question three. Who are the current World Cup holders?
1: Cat.
0: Oh, Cat, come on.
2: It's not France because they were 2018.
1: Here she goes. It's not France. Her answers again.
2: So I'm going to say Argentina.
0: Correct.
1: Well done.
0: Bravo.
1: Oh, she wins.
0: That's it. You win.
1: Bravo.
0: You win the whole thing.
2: We have definitely swapped bodies.
1: Give us a winner.
2: Definitely swapped bodies this week, Laura.
1: I actually, just really annoying is that I knew that one and I couldn't get my mouth to say my name.
0: No, you put your hands up and you were very excited.
1: I was, but I forgot.
0: But you were excited for the Paul answer as well and you didn't get there.
1: Yeah, that's right. God, Andrew's way nicer than you in this game. God forbid.
0: I told you, I'm competitive. I take these things very seriously.
1: God forbid a girl has a bit of recency bias and she just enjoys the moment while it's happening. Okay?
2: At least we know we're definitely on Tommy's table quiz team.
1: Fantastic.
0: You better not bring me down.
1: Just bring the answers if we won't have any problems. How about that? Tommy Byrne, thank you so much for stepping in today. We've got some music on the way. Is it Have and I Run? Possibly.

Haven, Iron, right here on 2FM Drive with Laura and Kat. We are with you until 6 o'clock today, coming to you live from Beyond the Pale Festival right here in Glendalough. All right, it is finally time for this. Oh yes, time to talk about it and tell you about our Booby Trap Bingo game. But first, the prize you asked. So, if you have the high

0: highest score this week, the score you need to beat today is 7. Rosie scored 7 yesterday.
1: Rosie was addicted to this game.
0: She loves the thrill.
1: She was like, let me go again.
0: She loves it. 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
1: Yes, indeed. So what is the game to win that prize? Well, it's called Booby Trap Bingo and it's a good old fashioned game of Jeopardy. Here's how it works. We've got 20 clips in front of us and all you need to do is pick a number between 1 and 20. You're then going to hear a piece of a song. You have to give it either the name of the artist or the name of the song. If you do that, you'll get yourself a point on the board. If you can't, doesn't matter. We just move on to the next clip. You can stay going for as long as you like. However, if you land on one of these lads on one of our booby traps, then you lose it all. And we are hoping that's not going to be your fate today. We have got a team of pop groups this week. So you are going to either give us the name of the pop group or the name of the song. There's some brilliant tracks in there.
0: So good.
1: We've really been enjoying them, okay? And if you would like to come on and play for that chance to win 6 overnight stays and have a bit of crack with us on this sunny Friday, then all you need to do is text the word bingo and your name to 087-187-9200, or you can get us on 51552. Can I actually think that this is up there with one of the most unbelievable prizes we've ever had?
0: Oh, 6 overnight stays.
1: 6 overnight stays.
0: It's incredible.
1: That's your summer sorted. Rosie, as we said, played with us yesterday. Just to give you context.
0: Thrill seeker.
1: Rosie gave us heart failure. Okay, I wasn't able for it at all. I was already on the verge where I was like, I think I'm going to cry or I might throw up. I have no idea what's going on.
0: I'd say the average person banks on around 3 or maybe 4.
1: Yeah, 4 is a high score.
0: She was like at 4 or 5, and that we're like, okay, are you going to stop here? Yeah. Keep going.
1: She's like, I'll just do one more. Yeah. I'll just do one more. But what we're trying to say here as well is there's some really, really great tracks. So I think that you'll have a fab time playing. That's 087-187-9200. Bingo and your name. We're going to be playing that in the next hour. Right now, though, it is time to go to a quick ad break over to sport, and then we'll be right back here with Booby Drop Bingo.
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0: It's 5 o'clock. I'm Jan O'Connell. A Dublin language school receptionist today described chaos on Parnell Square at the trial of a man accused of the attempted murder of three schoolchildren. 52-year-old Riad Buchker of No Fixed Abode has pleaded not guilty to 8 charges, including assaulting 2 other children, a passerby and a creche worker, on the 23rd of November 2023. The trial has heard that one child sustained life-threatening injuries and is now non-verbal and uses a wheelchair. Diane Connor reports.
1: Luciana Yaya told the court that she initially thought there had been a car accident and heard a woman screaming, "The kid is dead." She broke down in tears in the witness box as she described seeing an injured child on the street and the paramedics arriving. Miss Yaya said people were trying to hit a man who was unconscious and covered in blood on the ground. She said when the paramedics moved the man, revealing his face, she recognised him as having been in her building earlier. Miss Yaya said he had walked into the reception of the language school and when asked, said he was waiting for his friend and a kid. She told him there were no kids in the language school and he left.
0: Gardaí investigating the death of a man in County Leitrim last night have arrested a man in his 30s. He was arrested at the scene. Investigations are continuing. A 25-year-old man is facing 3 charges in connection with violence in Dublin 2 weeks ago that resulted in the fatal stabbing of another man. Joshua Brodricks from Glendara Rahoon in Galway made his second appearance before the courts today. He's charged with 2 counts of violent disorder and 1 of assault causing harm following the fatal stabbing of Coyam Balogh in Dublin on June 1st last. The 21-year-old student at Maynooth University died after it was alleged he was chased by a pack of 14 men in the early hours of last Monday week. Gardaí are liaising with Spanish authorities after the brother of a well-known Irish sports star was reported missing in Spain. The 37-year-old man, who is the father of 2 children, has been living in Marbella for a number of years.
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0: Mainly dry and breezy for the rest of the day. Dry in most places tonight. Lowest temperatures of 7 degrees.
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4: The Republic of Ireland's Nations League fixture with Israel on the 4th of October will be held behind closed doors in a neutral venue overseas. In a statement earlier this morning, the FAI said UEFA had approved its request to move the fixture to out of this country overseas. Damien Duff has linked up with Keith Andrews after Brentford confirmed the former Republic of Ireland international had been appointed assistant manager at the Premier League club. Wexford have confirmed the senior hurling manager Keith Rossiter has indicated he will not be seeking a 4th year in the role. It's match day 2 of the FIFA World Cup. Later on, Canada play Bosnia-Herzegovina at 8 o'clock. Then at 2 o'clock tomorrow morning, it's the USA against Paraguay. All games live on RTE. Shane Lowry is 5 under par after 14 at the Canadian Open. The leaders 8 under. Seamus Power has finished 1 under par. The projected cut at the moment is currently 2 under par. Patrick Harrington is 3 over par rather after 17. I'm Michael Corcoran. For more sport, download the RTE News app or log on at rte.ie.
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3: 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The perfect treat for that. Is it home time yet? Kind of messing.
13: Oh, yes, indeed. 5 past 5 on this sunny Friday. It is Laura and Kat here with you on 2FM Drive. We're here until 6. We're coming to you live from beyond the pale. We're in Glendalough having a ball.
14: Beautiful scenes. I'm loving the tents that I'm seeing in amongst nature. People are starting to walk in. I saw a really nice sparkly jacket. I want to run after her and ask her where she got that.
13: That girl over there is wearing the dress that I wore last weekend when we went for dinner.
14: Yes.
13: And now I'm like, excellent, because I can wear it to one of the festivals during the summer because she looks so cute. She's got a little bow in her hair and some orange sunglasses.
14: I'm just taking a pic now. Stunning.
13: Stunning. Stunning is right. 087 187 9200 is the text. I know you're going to need it because we have got

0: the final one of the week of our World Cup of Bangers.
1: Yes, it's day six.
0: How are you getting on?
1: Do you know him?
0: No, I don't. This is the joy of a festival, guys.
1: I love it.
0: He's make friends.
1: We have a lovely man that's just waving to us with sunglasses on. He looks great.
0: He has a lovely can in his hand as well, which looks fantastic. Okay, World Cup of Bangers. Today, we have got Canada versus Bosnia.
1: Mm-hmm.
0: That match is happening tonight at 8 p.m. How this works is we pick two songs, we put them head to head, you decide who wins. We will go put these songs then into our final 16, our top 16.
1: Yes.
0: And then we'll play it all over again, which is incredibly exciting.
1: Well, we give people a reminder of who we've got in the running so far. We have Mexico. We've
0: La la la la la bomba.
1: We've Brazil, Mascanada. We've Haiti, Wyclef Jean.
0: Perfect gentleman.
1: That's right. We have Ecuador.
0: Ecuador.
1: And we've got Turkey. And I fell in love with yesterday.
0: Well,
1: so
0: because Stereo Love was one for Turkey, but yeah. You found the actual sample and you were like, excuse me?
1: Yeah.
0: This Turkey is going sample. On my slow jam playlist.
1: Revelation.
0: That is not today though. Who's going to be joining them? Is it going to be Canada or is it going to be Bosnia? Can we please have a listen to Canada's entry today, which is this.

0: karaoke from us on the radio. If you would like Shania Twain to represent Canada and to win and go through to our top 16, then what you need to do is text the word Canada to 51552 or 087-187-9200.
1: That is right. Okay, for Bosnia-Herzegovina, we have USA by Dibosia Collective. Let's hear it.
0: It's annoying because this is so fun. And I really want Shania Twain to win. But I can't stop.
1: We're bouncing off our thing.
0: I'm sweating. If you want Bosnia to win with this track, all you need to do is text Bosnia to 51552 or 087-187-9200. We've got Booby Trap Bingo on the way. Then we will be doing the reveal of our World Cup of Bangers.
1: Keep bouncing.
0: But right now.
1: Keep bouncing.
0: Let's kick it all off in this hour with some Sonny Federa. Let me be.

0: Let me be in your arms right here on 2FM Drive. It's time for this. Oh, yeah. Here we go. It is time for our game of Booby Trap Bingo. We have got most unbelievable prize of all time. We've got an overnight stay for two people in each of the six Neville hotels. That's six overnight stays.
1: Incredible.
0: And on the line playing with us today, we've got Sarah. Good evening, Sarah. How are you?
2: I'm great. Nervous. So how are you?
0: No,
1: don't be nervous, Sarah.
0: Sarah, we got your back, right? We're in beyond the pale. We're in Glendalough. We're very buzzy. We're having a great time.
2: Lovely.
0: And we're just bringing you into the vibes, okay?
2: Excellent.
0: Sarah, tell us a little bit about yourself. Where are you in the country? What are you up to?
2: I'm in Navan at the minute in County Meath. I'm just going to my food shopping. How exciting. I'm on maternity leave at the minute, so I'm just taking it easy.
0: Amazing. And tell us, girl or boy?
2: A little boy. 8 months old.
0: Little boy. Congrats.
1: It's amazing.
2: The night
1: exciting.
2: Away would be great, but I'm not very optimistic.
0: Yes.
1: Sarah, I feel like you deserve six separate nights away.
2: Yeah, I agree.
0: Sarah, the game is really simple. We've got 20 clips. We will play a clip of your choice between 1 and 20. You pick a number. You have to either give us the name of the group, because it's pop groups this week, or the name of the song, okay? Either one of them will get a point on the board for you, okay? So you have two chances to get a point. You get it right, obviously you get the point. You get it wrong, we don't care. Okay, so that's why we always say, go with your gut, just say something. Because even if it's wrong, doesn't matter, you've tried. You can obviously stay going as long as you like. However, we need to try and get you as far as seven. But in the meantime, if you land on one of these lads, Adam, if you don't mind, there we go.
1: You guessed it. You're out. You're knocked
0: out. We're hoping that we don't land on one of them today, okay?
2: Hopefully.
1: Now, Sarah, just a couple of rules. We have to take your first answer and we have to get your answer before the klaxon goes off. So, with that being said, are you ready to get going?
2: I think so, yeah.
1: All right, so let's have your first number between 1 and 20. Where are we going?
2: Number 11, please.
0: Okay, Sarah, just take a deep breath. What I will say is go with your gut. Here is your very first song. Name of the artist or the name of the song. Here we go. See me in the
1: spotlight. What's it up?
0: No!
1: Not quite right.
0: Oh, I'm sorry.
2: Okay.
0: It's not. It's Fifth Harmony, worth it. Best part is, doesn't matter. Come on, let's go again. Give us your next number.
2: Number one.
0: Have a listen to this.
2: One direction.
0: Go for yourself. Yes, absolutely. How are you feeling now? Are you okay? You alright?
2: No, it's terrifying.
1: I love the supportive.
0: I know. Okay, Sarah, give us your next number. What do you want?
2: Number three, please.
0: Number three. Have a listen to this.
2: The Spice Girls, I don't know.
0: It's same era. It's All Saints, Pure Shores.
1: Doesn't matter. We're moving straight on. Let's have your next number between 1 and 20. Where are we going, Sarah?
2: Nine.
1: Number nine. Let's have it.
0: Oh, I'm gonna sing it, Sarah. I'm gonna be there, whatever you say.
2: I didn't even hear that one.
0: Pure and simple. They're so quick, so they are. This is what the kicker of this game is.
1: And Laura almost started singing it. Why started singing it? It's very,
0: like, shut up.
1: Very tempting. It's a really good theme this week. Okay, we're going to move on. That's fine. You haven't landed on a booby trap, so we're going to keep going. What is your next number between 1 and 20? 11, straight in. Oh, no, you went for 11 already.
2: 20,
1: okay.
0: Have a listen to this. Come on, leave.
1: Come on, sing it.
2: No idea. No.

0: Breathless, go on. Come on, leave me breathless. Say again.
1: My nerve.
0: Oh my God, Sarah, no, you're fine, okay? You just have to actually give yourself a pat on the back because not many people are up to being able to come on to play Booby Trap Bingo, and you've gone out of your way to do that today.
2: Do you know what? We'll take a collective deep breath. Let's do it.
0: Everybody.
2: Smell the roses, blow out the candle.
0: Okay, Sarah, let's go then. Give us your next number. You're playing a blinder.
1: Number 10.
0: Have a listen to this. Sing it, Sarah.
1: Sing it. I can sing them all, but I literally can't name them.
0: No, but that's okay. If you sang that, that would have been the name of the actual song. That's the annoying part.
1: Do you know what I mean?
0: Okay, let's go again. Give us your next number. Don't talk to yourself like that. Come on.
1: Number five.
0: Have a listen to this.
1: Sing it.
0: Come on, Sarah. Yes, excellent. And I think you were about to go into beat again. Amazing. You've got another point on the board. Let's keep going. Give us your next number.
1: Number 12.
0: Have a listen to this. It's okay. Let's go again. Let's keep up the momentum. Give us your next number.
1: Number 17.
0: Okie doke. Have a listen to this. Stick to your junk and I'll show you all. Come on,
1: Sarah. Dagger.
0: Yes! Get to There's a bunch of bananas after walking past us here in the Roadcaster. Just give you a visual of what we're looking at now,
2: I think
0: Sarah.
2: I see some more bananas. A group of lads dressed up as bananas.
0: More
2: here.
0: Bananas. Lovely. Sarah, give us your next number. Come on, we're still in the game. We haven't hit a booby trap yet.
1: What's 18?
0: You haven't done 18. You can do 18 if you'd like.
1: Go ahead.
0: Okay, let's go for number 18.
1: Sucker for you. You got it.
0: Joe's Brothers Sucker is another point on the board for you. Well done. Okay, fantastic. You have got 4. Remember a few minutes ago when you were like, this is really hard and I can't do this? You were flying it.
1: Yeah.
0: Give us your next number.
1: No, I still feel sick. Number six.
2: Okay, let's have it.
1: Come on, Sarah.
0: What About You Now was the right name of the song.
1: Excellent.
0: It's the Sugar
1: Babes. That's what I said first, so let's go with that.
0: Don't worry, you've got the point.
2: We weren't taking that away from you,
0: okay? There was a space and a dash in between the two of them, okay?
2: The good thing is, it's the name of the artist or the name of the song, so you got the name of the song in first,
0: okay? So don't stress. I love how we're starting an argument.
1: Yeah, like, just wanted to recap on the rules.
0: Okay, you're on 5. Come on, give us your next number.
1: What number do I have left? Number 8.
0: You have not done number 8. Would you like number 8?
1: I think so, yes.
0: Okay, let's go. Have a listen to it.
1: Come on, Saturdays.
0: Una Healy. I was going to say one of our own is in there. Okay, you're on 6. Which means that you were very close to Chasing Rosie's Tail, who is on 7. Where would you like to go next?
1: Can I go with number 14?
0: Number 14. Okay. Yes, you can. Absolutely. We haven't done that yet. I was just double checking.
2: Yeah.
0: Here we go. Have a listen to this.
1: Come on, Sarah. It is Coldplay.
0: Right. Okay.
2: This is exciting.
0: Now you've got a very important decision to make.
1: Are you going more sick?
0: Yeah, because you're so close, right? You're on 7. What you can do right now, Rosie's also on 7. She banked yesterday. You can bank your score right now. We will do a live draw between yourself and Rosie. You have a 50-50 chance of winning it. Mm-hmm. Or you can go for gold and decide to go outright. However, if you land on one of your booby traps, you lose absolutely everything. What are you going to do?

0: Oh God.
1: Oh. So you gotta give yourself a bit of backing for the game you've pulled off so far. Yeah.
0: But I think I would. I'd go for another song if there was no chance of a booby trap. So I think I'm going to do.
2: I mean, wouldn't that be great? I'd go for another song too.
0: Yeah, I would. I would only for I don't have any numbers left.
1: How many numbers do I have left? Hang on now. Let me have a little look. You have got 1, 2. You got 13 left.
0: Oh, 13 numbers left.
1: Yeah, you've got 13 numbers left because it's 120.
0: Is there unlimited booby traps?
1: Sorry, you do not. Sorry, you don't have 13 numbers. You played 13. My bad. You've got 1, 2, 3, 4, 5, 6, 7. You've got 7 numbers left.
0: Okay, so, and is there a certain amount of booby traps or is there just.
1: There's two booby traps that are hidden in there.
0: No, I'm going to do the 50-50.
1: Okay, you're backing it. Fantastic. Right. What we're going to have to do right now, Sarah, is going to have to let you go. We're going to go to a quick ad break. We are going to do a draw right here in the Roadcaster. We're going to video it by our social media lead, Mr. Tommy Byrne, who's with us. And when we come back, we will have the winner of Booby Trap Bingo this week. Best of luck, Sarah. You played a blinder.
0: Thank you so
1: Congrats.
0: Thank you.
1: No bother. Chat to you later. Bye. Bye. Adam O'D, if you can hit a quick ad break, you can hear Joe ripping a piece of paper in the background. We'll do this draw. We'll be right back after
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1: these.
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0: Hot damn.
1: Hot damn.
0: Hot damn. That's my favorite line.
1: So good.
0: I love it so much. We've got some business to attend to because for the very first time, we've had a tiebreaker on Booby Trap Bingo.
1: Which is so exciting.
0: It's been a long time since that happened. Sarah, in fairness to her, went through 13 clips. She pulled it out of the bag. She got as far as 7 and she decided, you know what? I'm going to go neck and neck with Rosie. I'm going to take my chances. However, it is time to do our very high-tech draw.
1: As you can hear, Laura is jumbling up pieces of paper.
0: Yes, here we go. Producer Joe wrote a name wrote two names on two pieces of paper, which I'm going back and over with here. Mm-hmm. Kat, you need to pick one of these, and it's all on you. So I'm not taking any of this out. What
1: this
0: are you going
1: for? This is for those 6 separate overnight stays at 6 of the Neville hotels. Oh, let's find out.
0: I mean, you're really hamming this up now. Just open a piece of paper.
1: The winner of Booby Trap Bingo this week is Rosie!
0: Congratulations, Rosie! I am sorry to Sarah because you put in such a great game. Aww. But congratulations to Rosie, who also got addicted to it. We'll be right back again with that next week in a brand new team and a brand new prize. But right now, we have got some business to attend to because we need to do our winner of the World Cup of Bangers.
1: Another winner!
0: We had Canada versus Bosnia. I really want to play the song in full, so I'm not going to tear the arse out of this. Let's go, girls. Because, man, I feel like a woman. It's going through. Let's go, girls. Come on.

0: Never have I been as happy about
1: Are
0: a song.
1: Ready?
0: Man, I feel like a woman. Oh, excellent. Joining Mexico, Brazil, Haiti, Ecuador and Turkey. That is Canada, our winner of our World Cup of Bangers. Day 6 right here on Drive.
1: Imagine we were the new Octopus and we started predicting with World Cup of Bangers who was actually going to end up winning the matches. It'd be fantastic. We have got Where'd You Come From, Where'd You Go on the way. We've got tickets to Lily Allen just for that. But right now, it is just gone 5:30. It is time to head over to the newsroom for the headlines.
2: A man in his 30s has been arrested by Gardaí investigating the death of a man in Leitrim yesterday. Gardaí responded to the incident at Ardderry, where the dead man was found unresponsive. The suspect was arrested at the scene. Iran's foreign minister has said that an agreement with the United States aimed at ending the war in the Middle East has never been closer, and he cautioned against speculation on its contents until it was finalised. At the Central Criminal Court, a language school receptionist has described chaos on Parnell Square in Dublin, with people screaming and running while a man lay on the ground covered in blood. She was giving evidence at the trial of Riyad Bouchaker, who is accused of the attempted murder of three school children. That's it for now. News in full at 6.
3: 2FM live from beyond the pale. Where did you come from? Where did you go?
0: It is time for this. Where did you come from? Where did you go?
1: Where did that twang come from?
0: I know.
1: It's time for this.
0: It's time for this. Yeehaw. Okay, we want to know where you're coming from at the end of this beautiful Friday and where you're heading to now. And to send you into the weekend. Whew. We've got two tickets to give away to see Lily Allen on July 1st in the Three Arena Dublin.
1: Yeah, so if you are going home, if you're going training, if you're going for dinner, if you're going out, if you're going to be on the pale, if you're going anywhere, we want to know about it. It could be any time over the weekend and it could be the most mundane thing or the most exciting thing, whatever it is. Get your voice notes into us on 087 187 9200. You can text them 51552. We'll give you a shout out to get your evening started and one of you will win those two tickets to go see Lily Allen on July 1st in the Three Arena. Incredibly exciting.
0: Get those texts
1: in. So much fun. But right now, let's get back into some more music right here on 2FM Drive.

0: 100 Zombie Nation right here on 2FM Drive with Laura and Kat. It is just coming up on 20 to 6 and it's time for this.
1: Where did you come from? Where did you go?
2: You!
0: You're not going country again, are you?
2: You! Where'd you come from? Where'd you go? That is what we're doing here. We want to know where are you coming from at the end of your Friday and where are you going?
0: There's the cow. There's the cow.
2: I can do sound effects too, Laura. Not just accents. Now, to send you into the weekend, we have two tickets to give away to see Lily Allen on the 1st of July at the Three Arena in Dublin, which is so exciting.
0: And all we need you to do is let us know on 087-187-9200. Where are you coming from and where are you going to? We've got a text in here that says, heading to Achill Island for a girls' weekend with her mom, Claire, and Aunt Carmel from

0: Anna and Megan in Galway. Sorry.
1: Fab.
0: The weather. Yeah. Well done, girls. Well done.
1: We have another text in from Rachel saying, I'm coming from work in Dublin and driving to Cavan with my partner to pick up our darling 11-month-old, who was a dachshund and the light of our lives, and we haven't seen since last Thursday as he was spending the week at his auntie's.
0: Oh, give him all the belly rubs. You know he's going to be so annoyed at you. Like, he won't talk to you for a day and then he'll be back on again. No. Hey, Lauren, Kat, I'm on my way from Dublin to Birr to see my boyfriend Sam, and I'm after getting a promotion at work.
1: Congratulations.
0: And I'm going to my friend's 30th tomorrow night. Hope you guys have a savage weekend at Beyond the Pale. That comes in from Shauna. Shauna, congratulations. I hope you have a savage weekend.
1: Buzzing for you, Shauna. Joe says, finished up here for the week and going to be dad taxi tomorrow, driving my daughter to her Irish dance fesh, swimming lessons at the end of the year, and her end of the year performance with Leinster School of Dance. Move over, dance moms.
0: Move
1: dance
0: over.
1: Dance dads.
0: Dance dads is what we're after. My mom used to always be like, no, you have to play like sport and you have to do this and you have to do that. So I was playing football, camogie. I was playing soccer. I was also going horse riding. And then I was going dancing as well. And she was just like, oh, and I have to bring you everywhere. Why did I say? So the rest of my brothers and sisters never did anything. They picked one sport and that was it. That's they weren't it. Allowed to do anything.
1: That's all you get.
0: I've got a voice note from Marie. Have a listen to this.
2: Hi, Lauren.
3: Hi guys, I'm on the way back to Limerick from Dublin after superintending the junior cert exams. All finished, ready to start the summer. Woohoo!
1: Oh, it's officially summer once you've done that.
0: But God, wow. I've never met anybody who's done that before.
1: I know.
0: That's really exciting.
1: I used to love the click clack of the heels.
0: Clickety clack.
1: Yeah, clickety clack of the heels.
0: As you might have heard, was a little bit of D and the kids there. Let's have a listen to that.
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4: And Deirdre, and we have a very busy weekend with fish, music, poetry, and drama all weekend, and football in the mix of as well. 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
1: Yay!
0: What a weekend you guys have planned. You can keep those texts coming at us on 087-187-9200. Where are you coming from? Where are you going to win yourself two tickets to go and see Lily Allen on the 1st of July in the Tree Arena? Right now though, we need to go to a quick ad break and then we'll be back with some Milky Mall Grab.
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0: Where did you come from?
1: Milky Mulgram, just the way you are. Yeah!
2: It's that time. Where did you come from? Where are you going? We want to know that on this beautiful Friday. So let us know, because we have two tickets for Lily Allen up for grabs.
3: Don't let us know, because we're going to finish this right now.
2: Okay, we actually have a bunch of texts in.
3: This one says, on the way home from Dublin Airport, it's Rachel and Leah here. It's Rachel's birthday tomorrow. Happy birthday, Rachel. We're going to a friend's engagement party tomorrow. They're just home from Australia. We cannot wait to celebrate with them.
2: Oh, I love that. That is from Rachel and Leah. We have another text in. Happy Friday. We arrived coming from work and school. Myself, Liam, and our twin boys, Daniel and Shane. And we're going to meet Mammy Aoife at the swimming pool for some swimming lessons and to splash into the sunny weekend.
3: Amazing. Norma and Brandon are driving to Clones to see the family for the Monaghan versus Roscommon game tomorrow.
2: I love it. This is a bit of you, Laura. Now, hi, on the way home from work to get the kids' ponies ready for Ballyvore show tomorrow. That's from Lisa. Yeah,
3: I'm very high-pitched, guys. I'm very sorry for screaming down the radio at you for the last couple of minutes. We've got another voice note in here. Have a listen to this.
4: Hi, it's Eve here in Cork, and it's a lovely sunny day, and we're going to see Kingfisher. Woo!
3: Oh, how exciting. That's from Eve and her mum, Siobhan. Another text here that says, hi, we're Charlotte and Gail. We're heading back to base in the ambulance in Kilkenny from Tullamore. Stuck in traffic on our fifth cup of coffee. Please send prayers. I hope that you've safe driving, and I hope that somebody gives you a free cup of coffee, because you are definitely, definitely deserving of that. Have we got another voice now from Tanya?
5: Happy Friday, girls. Myself and my doggy Bobo are on the way from Wicklow to Dublin to pick up one of the best spice bags ever in Seven Spice Twindalkin. He is drooling waiting on his chicken ball. So yeah, happy Friday. Can't wait for my spice bag. Bye.
3: Oh, Bobo.
2: I love it. Thank you so much for texting in. There can only be one winner, though.
3: Yes.
2: So the winner is...
3: I love Adam and the tension music back and face.
2: I'm going to read out the text again. It was brilliant. Hey, Lauren Cat. I'm on the...

0: Passion Fruit right here on 2FM Drive. It is Lauren Catt coming to you live from beyond the pale. Better, we're going to chat to you in a second, but there's two bananas walking past eating 99s.
1: Oh, the bananas are back.
0: The bananas are back and they've got the 99s. There's one flake gone and there's one flake that is hanging on for dear life.
1: We got a 99 salute back.
0: Love it. Hi, Beja.
2: Hi, Foxy. How are you? Hi, Catt. Happy Friday.
0: Happy Friday to you too. Do you want to show us your t-shirt?
2: Oh, yes, that's right. I was like, what are you talking about? TLC.
0: TLC.
2: It's not Tender, Loving, and Care. We're talking the actual group trying to bring the sunshine in, you know what I mean?
0: Love it. You've got the new music show coming live from Beyond the Pale tonight,
2: which
0: is great because normally they like to lock you up in the studio.
2: Oh, isn't that right? That right? But instead, they made me trek out here. Let me tell you something. This journey ain't for the week.
0: No, but it's great.
1: But once you're here... I'm like, sorry, beautiful scenes.
0: You actually cannot talk to the woman who got a taxi here today.
2: You got a taxi?
1: Oh, it was a trek. It was a trek. And the taxi driver was like, great to meet you. Regret taking the fare. Good luck.
0: On the other hand, I had a seamless trip down. Myself and Tommy had a great time.
2: We
0: were listening to Demi and Mikey. We were driving down, straight in, parked up, walked over to the roadcaster, jumped on. It's just you two. Can't cope with you.
1: Well, listen, we'll have a great drive back to Dublin.
0: Oh, yeah.
1: So it's fine.
0: Is your taxi driver not coming to collect you again?
1: No, absolutely. Probably blocked me as well.
0: It's like, get in the bin. Bennett, what's the crack? What's coming up on the new music show? Anything in particular that we love? I love that you kicked off the show yesterday with 49th of Main.
2: I mean, we love 49th of Main. Clearly, y'all do as well. It was your track of the week, so you can't get enough of the lads. I know you're still stalking the boys.
0: I know.
2: So that's the whole thing. We switched up the playlist, so everything, literally from 6 to 8, is just homegrown music.
0: Amazing.
2: I had a lot of people hit me up. Some people are going to actually pop up, hopefully, and probably make a guest appearance in the roadcast today. But a lot of people are requesting, they're like, hey, we need songs from this person, homegrown music.
0: Yeah.
2: I said, why don't I just make it a whole 2-hour playlist for you? While we're down Beyond the Pale, it's my first time here. Let me take in the sights. It's going to be great music.
0: Bada's never coming home.
2: Well, just be after that trek, I'm waiting.
0: Oh my God, you two are so precious.

0: just wait till we are going down to Electric Picnic this year.
1: But EP is that's different, you know. I love Beyond the Pale, even just being here 10 minutes. But
2: we're going to EP with an EP veteran, Miss Laura Fox. Yeah, you guys are good. A lot of lessons to learn.
0: What I will say about here, if you're coming down this weekend to Beyond the Pale, wherever you're coming from in the country, it is one of the most beautiful festivals I've ever seen in my life. Like, the main stage just has the most scenic backdrop. You've got an entire like woods and mountains, all these trees. It's just absolutely gorgeous.
2: And the best vibes. I mean, where else are you going to find a bunch of lads dressed up as bananas eating 99s?
0: <to be honest. laughs>
2: Ready for the tunes.
0: It's actually a bit too frequent of an occurrence that I've seen. That's the worst part. I'm loving it though. Have a great time. We were chatting earlier on about like songs that really get you going and things that you just love blaring in the car. Obviously we're at Beyond the Pale. One of the headliners tomorrow night is Primal Scream. So we thought, why don't we end the show with a little bit of this. Adam, would you like to hit it back at base there? Here we go, moving on up right here, finishing off 2FM Drive. We will chat to you Monday from 3. Stay tuned to Mr. New Music. Bette De Silva is on the way from 6 to 8 with all your homegrown tunes. Love you guys.
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9: It's 6 o'clock. I'm Jan O'Connell. A man in his 30s has been arrested and remains in Gartha custody following the death of another man in County Leitrim last night. The deceased, who was in his 40s and from Eastern Europe, was found unresponsive following reports of a stabbing at a house in Ardderry

0: A local councillor said the rural community is in deep shock. A Dublin language school receptionist today described chaos on Parnell Square at the trial of a man accused of the attempted murder of three schoolchildren. 52-year-old Riyad Bouchaker of No Fixed Abode has pleaded not guilty to eight charges, including assaulting two other children and a passerby and a creche worker on the 23rd of November 2023. The trial has heard that one child sustained life-threatening injuries. Diane Connor has this report.
1: Luciana Yaya told the court that she initially thought there had been a car accident and heard a woman screaming, "The kid is dead." She broke down in tears in the witness box as she described seeing an injured child on the street and the paramedics arriving. Miss Yaya said people were trying to hit a man who was unconscious and covered in blood on the ground. She said when the paramedics moved the man, revealing his face, she recognised him as having been in her building earlier. Miss Yaya said he had walked into the reception of the language school and, when asked, said he was waiting for his friend and a kid. She told him there were no kids in the language school and he left.
0: Elon Musk has become the first trillionaire in history after his SpaceX business floated on the stock market in New York today. The world's richest man's net worth soared as his shares in his rocket business surged by 20% in initial trading after the company went public on the Nasdaq. British artist David Hockney, one of the most influential and defining figures in contemporary art, has died. Tributes have poured in for the 1960s pop art pioneer who established himself as a globally renowned painter and kept working, experimenting and exhibiting right up until his death.
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0: Dry and breezy for the rest of this evening. Dry in most places overnight. A few scattered showers in the north part of the country. Lowest temperatures of 7 degrees.
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1: It absolutely is. Beth De La Silva here for the New Music Show. Big love to Kat and Foxy for the last couple of hours here on 2FM. We're moving along with even more music for your Friday. The sun is shining, but I'm not in my usual location. I'm not back at base. I'm not in my little box in the studio. I'm down here at Beyond the Pale. Yes, they managed to move me from that room all the way up here to kind of gather around and see how the public are feeling right now. People are dressed up. People are smiling. They got the sunglasses on. Those people with the banana suits are still walking around. It's absolutely crazy, but it's also fun at the exact same time. It's so much fun, and a lot is going down here Beyond the Pale, one of the early festivals for the year. Privilege and an honor to be here, especially to give you all this new music. But the playlist is a little bit different from what we'd be used to. From literally 6 to 8, it's all things homegrown music. So many different homegrown artists that are around here performing, but also just walking around. We might even have some people pop in and say hello. Unless they're shy, then we'll leave it be. However, it's going to be the music that is doing all the talking. So much is going up on this playlist that I'm looking forward to sharing with you. Music from some of your favorites that we will be playing on the show. We got music from the likes of New Spectrum. We got Abby Coulibaly. Roe Byrne is on there. We got Thumper. We also got Khaki Kid. So much more from our rising acts as well. But we'll get through them track by track by track. Lots going on. If you are down Beyond the Pale and you somehow manage to have some internet or connection to be listening, well then hello. And give us a wave if you're walking around these ends. If you're at home, if you're chilling, walking around, wherever it is that you are in the world or in the country, well then look, it's an honor to be here to be able to give you all this music. So let's head on over to our next act, our next performer, and of course the next one that actually has an amazing thing coming up for this brand new year. We're talking Sorka Richardson. Her brand new album literally just announced today is called Draw the Outline. It comes out September 11th. It's going to be so much chaos when it comes to her, because look, former Choice Music Prize nominee, she's a very, very big deal. A brand new single that actually dropped as well, but let's take it back to the first single of the year. Here's new music from Sorka Richardson. This tune right here is called Grenadine.

Them right there is music from the one and only Maverick Sabre, his first single of the year, and we still haven't heard anything else, but it's still something very, very special. Hopefully an album is announced sometime, somewhere in 2026, but we'll get to it when we get to it. Let's go into the next track, though, and it's another homegrown pick, and this time from a former Rising Star who goes by the name of Shiv. Nyasha Timbe is a part of this track. It's called Kumba.

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S-C-U-S-T-I-N is how you spelled her name, with that brand new single, Scustinism. It comes from the brand new EP, which is called Lock In. But if you want to check out a full body of work, a project, go ahead and check out Confessions of a Pub Talker. It came out at the end of 2025. And leading up into this EP, who knows exactly what they've got in store for 2026. 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And Scustin are definitely that one to watch for 2026. When it comes to ones to watch, though, let's go ahead and segue straight into our 2FM Rising List for 2026. If you want to check them all out, head on over to rte.ie/2FM Rising. One of them happened to be next up in the mix. This one right here is music. This one is called Back on Track by Jessica Doolin.

Music right there from The Script, another one for you that you are definitely going to be looking forward to, because everybody's a Script fan. It doesn't matter what you say, you're going to love music from The Script. Just 2 years ago, they came out with the album, and 2 years later, you can expect a whole other new one. We're getting it really, really soon. 14th of August, we're getting The User's Guide to Being Human, and they also have their world tour lined up. They're going to Australia, they're going to UK, they're going around Europe, and obviously they have those gigs lined up for here as well. The 30th and the 31st of October, those men in the arena will be playing In 3 Arena, so you best get ready, because all that nostalgia in terms of all their music is coming straight back right to you. And of course we have that one, the first single from the album, Man in the Arena by The Script. Moving along to another piece of music by Loa, someone who joined us on our 2FM takeover this past week. Actually, big congratulations to her, because her brand new album is out right now and it's absolutely beautiful. If you love a bit of art, if you love a bit of soul but mixed together, then Loa is definitely for you. The album is called Materia Medica, and this is one of the first singles from the album. New music from Loa. This song is called Keep On Moving.

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It's from his newest album as well, just in case you missed it, Tell Your Mom I Saved Your Life. Strong title, I'm not going to tell you what it means. I listened to the album.

0: 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Lots more music coming up here as we are live from Beyond the Pale. But I'll be right back with more. Stay locked in. 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
6: 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Well, be ilo, me hit the heen egg, a hook the cloak, can fall a mock.

Music from Fia Moon coming back into our playlist after over a year, literally a year of absence. But of course, no time like the present. Back with a brand new single, FIO, aka Figure It Out. Now, I want to give you a recommendation if you want to get into the world of Fia Moon, a former rising star as well. She had an EP that came out literally over a year ago, so she technically just celebrated her 1 year anniversary, but it's called Dear Loved. And I believe it was her first, her debut project, in fact, as well. So she put a lot of hard work, blood, sweat, and tears. She came out with a brilliant project. About four or five songs on there you'll definitely love. So please go check out Dear Loved. And then after that, have a listen once more to Figure It Out and check out her socials and see exactly what she's got going on. Gigs, all that good stuff, whether it's London, whether it's back in Dublin, who knows? She's got it going down. So big love to Fia Moon for that one. Moving on over from a former rising star all the way over to a current rising star on our list for 2026. Very, very proud of this man. And he's been doing so many different things, especially the live performances just off tour with Florence Road, another act on our rising list. Big love to there. We're not taking any credit for that whatsoever, but you know, shout out to every single person there. Moyo is doing so many great things all the way from 2024 up until now, and I believe he has something lined up for us in the next couple of weeks to make our summer a little bit better. We're just gonna have to wait and see. Time will only tell. Here's its second single right here on the New Music Show. Here's Moyo with We Fall.

0: I already mentioned them a couple of minutes ago, but there we are with Florence Road, another one part of our rising list for 2026, having a fantastic year so far. It's only been 6 months and they're doing amazing. Recently just performing at the 3 Olympia Theatre with Moyo, who we just mentioned, and played the song also, and they've got even more coming up. Last year they had their EP Fall Back, this year they have Spring Forward, and you can catch that song on there, Florence Road with Hanging Out to Dry. Since we are on the topic of rising, well, we might as well keep on going. Let's get to it with music from New Spectrum. This one here is Come a Little Closer.
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0: Music from the one and only Gurriers in this playlist to end the hour. They have a brand new album that is on the way. We're going to have to wait just a little bit, but we'll get there very, very soon. It's called Nobody's Coming to Save You, the same name as the song that you just heard there. Heading into a brand new hour with even more music that I must share with you up until 8 o'clock. And it's all going down as we are live here from Beyond the Pale. And I'll chat to you in the next hour. Stay locked in.
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1: Phoebe Bridgers. 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Playing at Three Arena on the 23rd of November. 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
4: Every GAA season, cameras follow teams on the pitch. But on the sideline is another team. One that's passed on what they learned yesterday to shape those on the pitch today. That's what the game is built on. Because playing it forward isn't just about lifting cups, but lifting a team. And behind every county are those who lift us all. AIB, proud sponsor of the GAA All-Ireland Senior Football Championship. AIB, for the life you're after.
5: 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Strong header from Maui. Straight to Boyle on the wing. Here comes Gordon. It's a goal!
6: 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Some fun, some food. It's all inside this Happy Meal.
7: 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Squishmallow's range comprises toys only while stocks last. Fair ordering policy applies.
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13: It's 7 o'clock. I'm Jan O'Connell. A man in his 30s has been arrested and remains in Garda custody following the death of another man in County Leitrim last night. The deceased, aged in his 40s and from Eastern Europe, was found unresponsive following reports of a stabbing at a house in Arderry. A local councillor said the community is in deep shock. Pakistan's Prime Minister says the US and Iran have agreed on a final text of a deal to end the war and open the Strait of Hormuz. Iran's foreign minister said the end of the war has never been closer, but urged media outlets to refrain from discussing the contents of the deal until it is finalised. A Dublin language school receptionist today described chaos on Parnell Square at the trial of the man accused of the attempted murder of three schoolgirls. The 42-year-old Riyad Bouchikar of No Fixed Abode has pleaded not guilty to eight charges, including assaulting two other children, a passerby and a creche worker. The trial has heard that one child sustained life-threatening injuries. Diane Connor has this report.
14: Luciana Yaya told the court that she initially thought there had been a car accident and heard a woman screaming, "The kid is dead." She broke down in tears in the witness box as she described seeing an injured child on the street and the paramedics arrived. Miss Yaya said people were trying to hit a man who was unconscious and covered in blood on the ground. She said when the paramedics moved the man, revealing his face, she recognised him as having been in her building earlier. Miss Yaya said he had walked into the reception of the language school and, when asked, said he was waiting for his friend and a kid. She told him there were no kids in the language school and he left.
13: Elon Musk has become

0: Become the first trillionaire in history after his SpaceX business floated on the stock market in New York. The world's richest man's net worth soared as shares in his rocket business surged by 20% in initial trading on the Nasdaq. The official launch has taken place of a new ferry service that will link Cork and mainland Europe. The new year-round route, operated by Hibernia Line, will connect Ringaskiddy in Cork with Boulogne-sur-Mer in France. The maiden voyage of the line will take place at 9 p.m. tonight.
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0: Dry in most places tonight with a mix of cloud and clear spells. Lowest temperatures of 7 degrees.
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This right here is the New Music Show into the brand new hour, 7:05. We are live at Beyond the Pale. I actually just seen my man just literally walk by, man. Shout out to, I'm even forgetting his name right now, but don't worry, we'll get to it in a second. But there's so many different people that's coming through. They're all in the costumes. It is, of course, live at Beyond the Pale. And so many people are waving. It's so, so nice. The sun is out, can you imagine? I'm very, very surprised at that, because when I left my house, it was freezing. It was kind of raining a little bit. And now the sunshine is out for every single person. So that's absolutely brilliant. It's the New Music Show with Beth De Silva. You're with me until 8 o'clock. Just before we move on with the official chart show. That's on until after 8. But for now, all the music is coming straight at you. Homegrown playlist for you that you're definitely going to love. And so much more acts as well. We just played music from Khaki Kid with some help from Keen Kavanagh and Kojak. They've all been doing so many great things in the last couple of years. Hopefully a little bit more to come from Kojak and Keen Kavanagh as well. But with Khaki Kid in particular, his EP came out not too long ago. It's called Girl Bites Dog, and right there is one of my favorites, man. You gotta go ahead and check it out. We're moving on to even more, but let's hop into our rising list, and this time let's check out Misha and the Bear. They've been doing so much for themselves as well, and since they've landed themselves on the list, they've been just giving us nothing but heat.

including this next track that is nothing like you've ever heard them before. It's very loud, it's in your face, it's very brash. It's also very aggressive as well, something I want to see when they perform this live. This next song right here on the New Music Show is called Bleach.

Music from Zaska with some help from Shiv on that one. It's called Into You. It's one of the earliest singles that they put out earlier in the year, but I had to make sure to play that one because it comes from his brand new album, Nectar. N-E-C-T-A-R, a bit of soul, a bit of jazz in that as well. Everything really that you heard from that song, you can get on that full album. So many different people on there as well. Jar Jar Jar, you have Melina Malone, you also have Shiv, of course, who we just heard. We have Gemma Dunleavy, so many. Mick Pyro also on there, imagine. So many different interesting people, and he's a collaborative. Zaska is one of those people that is able to collaborate with just about anybody. So please go ahead and listen to that album Nectar, because it's definitely something you have to jump into for sure, especially with the sun being out. A lot of people actually were outside listening to it here at Beyond the Pale. So if they love it, I already know what they're going to do with that album. So go ahead and check that out now. Nectar, new music by Zaska. Head back over to more from our rising list, and we're going to have a repeat offender here. We had him in the first hour, but we're bringing him back for the second hour. I'm talking about New Spectrum. You know, the only reason we brought him back is because his recent single is out right now. It's Doing the Madness. A lot of people are talking about it. So, of course, I got to go ahead and support being one of our rising for 2026. And while we're at it, head on over to rte.ie/2fmrising. Get to know all 10 of our acts from around the country, different counties, different genres. They're all doing great, great things. Let's hop into this track from New Spectrum, Need You.

She kicked off their year with Love Is Enough, but this time she's back with her second single. It's called Control. She was also out for about a year or so. No music, just kind of living life, going through what she was going through. And then she came back and she put all that pain into some music that we all love. Control is new music from Abbi Coulibaly, former rising star as well, and doing absolutely amazing as well. We're on over to the next track, and this time is from someone that we all know, someone that we all love. Their album Halcyon came out just last year, and now for 2026, they're back with their second single. They're also going to be performing tomorrow at Malahide Castle. Some great information for you as well, because it just literally dropped on my lap. Go ahead and check them out, and if you got tickets, you're definitely going to love this one live. Kingfisher, The Sun Will Never Settle.

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0: Music from the one and only Mick Flannery, a brand new album that we must talk about. Not just any old album, it is a double album. With some help from Tabitha Smith on there, just one of the collaborators on that project, the new album is called The House Must Win. And we're talking double album, so one side is all of the classics that come from Mick for the last two decades or so, and the other side is all brand new music. And it's not even just a double album that we're getting, we're also getting stage production as well. So we're making it even bigger. It's not just classic or dropping an album, it's just all about going on and heading to the theater and watching it in live performance. So shout out to Mick for that one. Whole lot more music, and of course the live performances, that is definitely a highlight for sure. Moving on over to the next, and we're hopping straight back into our rising list, because that's all we talk about here on 2FM. It's absolutely great, and we've got big music this time from Post Party with one of my favorites. This one is called Love You Every Day.
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0: Part of our rising list for 2026, of course, it is Roeburn. Someone that joined us on the show not too long ago, part of our 2FM takeover. While we're on the topic of Roeburn, make sure to go ahead and check out his recent EP, In Case You Ever Ask. It's a brand new single, right in time as well for the sunshine. It's called Fairly Happy. A couple more songs to go just after this quick break, so stay locked in. It's 2FM.
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Another selection on our playlist here. This time is music from Kedema, Big Energy, when they're at Beyond the Pale. So you already know when this thing happens, it always has to go down. Comes and Goes is the name of the brand new one that we have right here on the New Music Show. It's not stopping. We're going to keep on going, especially in the next week as we enter even more going into the summer. So much is going down as well. Some familiar faces are in here. I got one right staring at me as well. So we'll probably have to talk to him tomorrow morning. Talking about Salome as well. Big, big guy. Straight out of Cork as well, representing a lot of hip-hop music coming from him, but that's a whole other conversation for something else. Graham Smith walked by as well. You're going to be listening to him tomorrow. Him and Emma are going to be live right here on the Roadcaster down at Beyond the Pale from 3 to 6. It's looking to be an amazing show with the sun coming out. It is absolutely filling up right now. When I got here, it was full, but now it's full. So the business is definitely happening. The music is booming. The Roadcaster is shaking a little bit. I'm a little bit scared for my life, but you know, just wait until I go home into that road. That's a whole other thing. Lots more music that we need to talk about, and we're definitely going to be getting down to it for sure. I want to get up next to Bleach 93, one of my favorites that I've been playing so far on the show. A bit grunge, a bit post-punk as well, but it's something that'll definitely wake you up. The brand new EP is also self-titled. It's called Bleach 93, and there's so much in there for you. It's kind of a short project, but it's enough to keep you going for sure. This next song right here is called No Surprise on 2FM. I'm a-

Down right there, Gang Signs from Thumper. Sleeping with the Lights On is the name of their newest album. Came out back in February. We had them in part of our 2FM takeover with so much things going on as well. So big love to them. They've been having an incredible year. More gigs as well we got to go to. I went to go see them not too long ago, in fact. So I'm really, really excited to see the next one. Once again, Thumper. And do not forget to get that album, Sleeping with the Light On. Next song right here, we're going to take it a little bit slower. Just before we end the show, we're going to go straight on over to AMAK. A-E-M-A-K is how you spell her name, with a wonderful album she just put out. Folk songs from Mama and Papa. This is one of my favorites. The song is called Fame.

0: Music right there from Jazzy with some help from Calvin Harris on that track. Big ones going on there. That is my time on the New Music Show for your Friday. We're live from Beyond the Pale with all things music, and it's going to be going down once more tomorrow. I'll be back same time, same place, 6 o'clock right here on 2FM for your Saturday. MN Grain will be here also with plenty more. Coming up after the hour, we got Blonde and Tracy with even more for the official chart show. So it's more music for you lot. Big thanks to all team that's down here at Beyond the Pale. My girl Emily McAvoy, my young boy Adam O'D helped me out back at base. They've been really saving my life. But I'll chat to you when I chat to you. Peace and love. Love and peace.
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8: Dave August. Bolcha, giddy, clorny, hee, knock this is your blonde. Yes, it's time for the official chart show. A massive thank you to Benedict Silva for holding it down for the last few hours. Beishesh Arasharish. I think he might even be back tomorrow evening, which is very exciting. Yeah, the gang, the whole gang, the entire station, we're basically broadcasting from Beyond the Pale this evening, and they're going to be there all over again tomorrow. But right now, we are going to be checking out the biggest selling singles this week in Ireland. Who's going to be number one? Which album? Which Irish song? And of course, which is going to be the biggest single? So there's so much to come. But as I always do, I like to kick things off with a little throwback. Now this one, when I did my little search through the archives, I just thought to myself, well, obviously I'm going to have to play this one. So, number one on this day in 2009, it's the Veronicas with Untouched on 2FM.

0: The Veronicas, Egan Rahane, Erin Lawshaw, Gabilis and Neil and Cairn Sin, Untouched. Deep August fault. If you've just tuned in, you're very welcome along to Official Chart Show with me, Blana Tracy, and Swin Chugadi, the Cloga Nuch, the Corp, and the also Triocha, Gadia Hain, the Hingalus Moset here. This is the official chart. This is essentially a playlist chosen by you. It's all your favourite music that you've been listening to throughout the week, and it's all compiled and put together just for you. So what can you expect over the next 2 hours? Well, we've got music from Harry Styles, Bella Kay. We've got Noah Kahan in there, loads from Noah Kahan. We've got loads of Irish music as well. We've got some C-Mat. We've got Amble. We've got Kingfisher. We also have some Tame Impala. We've got some Ariana Grande as well, and new music from Taylor Swift. But who was going to be number one? Kay Hay. No he of this Rahul Ibrahane Awanthamak. Well, and Shachlin Jakata, the Irig like Kingfisher Ibrahane Awanthamak. They were number one last week with The Sun Will Never Settle. Have they managed to do it yet again? Well, all will be revealed just before 10 o'clock this evening. So let's get into it, shall we? Tha Ketama Latak that comes and goes. Egiver Fihani Achanish Shahoga Pisakyol. Oh, Noah Kahan. Egiver Troka. Willing and Able are 2FM.
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0: Kedema comes and goes, give her a fair knee. Now we've got more Irish music here. We've got Femi on the way with Noble. That one is in at number 27. Tracy them. She has got Hotha on Chocolate Shikata down two places from last week, from 25 to 27. But jumping up the charts, 31 places from 59 all the way up to number 28. It's the one and only Seabat with When a Good Man Cries on 2FM.
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0: Femi on Shin Len Noble, and that one's in at number 27. This is the official chart show on 2FM with me, Blana Tracy. Now, still to come on Dara Hingle, Oh Noah Can Anocht, Le Orbiter, such a beautiful tune. It's in at number 25. It's jumped up three places from last week, but right now, Than Kiancho Thresh Titham Shias, Ig Schlaunu Shias Than Court, Ga Auth Unchach Than Chicata. 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

0: That is Noah Kahan and Orbiter here on 2FM. What a gorgeous song. Jumping up three places from last week. Now, still to come, we've got Bella Kay at number 23 with I Love It, I Love It, I Love It. But right now, Piece of Kill, Oh Harry Styles, I Give Her a Fihe Car, Thonkensha, Thoreish, Kailunt, Funapan Chokthensha, down from 15 to 24. It's American Girls.
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1: 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In at number 23. Now, coming up, we've got some Stella Lefty with Boston at number 21. But right now, we're on Colleen Shilla Eckall again. Cúpla Seachtaine. She's going to be performing in Dublin in only a couple of weeks' time. Olivia Dean, here she is with Man I Need at number 22.
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0: Della Lefty, August Boston, Egg Iver a Fiha. Hey, you're listening to 2FM with Hugh Flann and Tracy. And of course, this is the official chart show. The Mincho Gokili the Hina every Friday night with the top 30 singles. So, what's happening next? We've got some music from Amble on the way with Schoolyard Days. Till she's in a giver a hochteg. Achanish Chemical Brothers with Go at number 19.
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0: is the Chemical Brothers here on 2FM. Egg, Gipper and Need Egg. August the Kirthu session fitting there on the East Most of Tier. Just before that, we had Amble with Moral Victory. Speaking of Amble, they're coming up in just a moment. We also have some Prospa with Free Your Mind featuring Clooney at number 17. But right now, Gipper Hochtag, Schoolyard Days on 2FM.
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6: Deep August, Fall to Rash, it's Nisha Blanage. 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You're listening to 2FM. It's the sound of the nation. And guys, have I got some fabulous tunes for you. Of course, we are in the middle of the top 30, but I've also got a couple of other fabulous songs in there. We've got a little throwback for you, and we've got a song from the number one album on the way. Niall Horan is number one with Dinner Party, so we've got the title track Dinner Party on the way in just a moment. But right now, as I do at the top of each hour, as I play a little tune that was number one on this day, a little throwback for you. So, Eggy Verhaener and Law Show, Govie is a Cooig Deg, Major Lazer collaborated with DJ Snake and Mo. 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

0: Horan an Sinle dinner party on Bolochán is Mo Satir, also called Dinner Party. Yes, his album went straight to number one this week. Very exciting indeed. His fourth album and his fourth album to go to number one as well in Ireland. Now, you're listening to the official chart show. Let's get back into the top 30. Kingfisher are on the way with Caroline. I give her a cuig deg. Ach, anish Zara Larson. I give her a shade egg. Le Midnight Sun.
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0: On Troll, we're on the one, Shino Kingfisher. That is Caroline straight in at number 15. Now, coming up, we've got Malcolm Todd with Earrings. And we've also got some Drake. Michael Jackson's in at number 14 with Human Nature. We're going to jump ahead now to Michael Todd, who's in at number 13. He's down one place from last week with Earrings on 2FM.
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0: Drake, Egbert, Adoyega on Shinla. Janice. Now, still to come, we have Tame Impala. It's going to kick off the top 10 with Dracula, and that one's down two places from last week. But right now, in at number 11, now this one, Tasha Thresha, Kailun Twinov on Chachtan Show, Egtitham Shis Gohata on Chachtan Shikata, Olivia Rodrigo, Drop Dead.
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0: Tame Impala and Dracula on Shaw Air 2FM kicking off our top 10. Can you believe it? We're already in the top 10 if you just tuned in. This is the official chart show with me, Blonde and Tracy, and these are officially the biggest selling singles this week. So who's going to be number one? Well, on Chocolate Jakarta, the Kingfisher, Eggborn the Gorthica. Yes, they were. They were number one with The Sun Will Never Settle. And I do love when this happens, when we get Irish tracks in at number one, because it rarely happens. It's a very special occasion. So will we see if Kingfisher have managed to do it again? We're going to find out just before 10 o'clock. Now, I did mention Kingfisher there, and they are on the way in just a moment with The Blade at number 8. But right now, Shahog of Co Eyebrow in the Core. Oh, Sam Bender, Ogs Olivia Dean, Egg of Ranee, La Rain Me In.
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0: with the choices he's made. 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
1: 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Eggever hocht now. Vina Buchli Shin, Eggever Hain, on Chachthin Shakata. They were number one last week, straight in at the top with The Sun Will Never Settle. Ogsim, the Gairi on Kongrochanish, could be born the Gorthaka. So, on Mayan Thaur, who Arish, we're going to find out if they have been lucky enough to reach or hold on to the number one position. I will say that Taylor Swift has landed quite high in the top 30 this evening. She's got a brand new track out. It's called I Knew It. I Knew You. So where has that one landed? Who knows? We also have some Olivia Rodrigo as well with The Cure, another massive hit. So Michael Jackson is in with Beat It, number 7, and with Billie Jean at number 6. We're going to skip right ahead to number 5 with Hate That I Made You Love Me. This is Ariana Grande on 2FM.
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0: Langley, give her a Caharla, choosing Texas. You're listening to the official chart show, and we are in the top three. So, who is it going to be? Well, Olivia Rodrigo, she released a brand new album not too long ago. It actually reached number one here in Ireland, and her lead track, The Cure, also reached number one. It's down to number three this week, and here it is on 2FM.
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0: Give Her Three on Chin, Olivia Rodrigo and The Cure. You're listening to 2FM with me, Blonde Tracy. Now, guys, if you have FOMO because you're not headed to Beyond the Pale this weekend, just like myself, don't worry. Do not worry, because 2FM are broadcasting live from Beyond the Pale from 12 o'clock tomorrow, which is very exciting. Benny and Helen are going to be there bringing you all the highlights and all the action and all that, those backstage vibes, which is very, very exciting. As well as that, we've got some fabulous tickets to give away on my show tomorrow. I'm going to be live with you from 9 until 12 here on 2FM. I've got fantastic tickets to give away. I'm going to tell you more about those in just a minute. But right now, let's get into the number two song. I'm surprised it didn't go straight to number one, but I'm kind of delighted that it didn't. I'll tell you more about that one in a moment. Taylor Swift, she's got new music out and she went straight in at number two with this one. I knew it. I knew you on 2FM.
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0: Taylor Swift, I knew it, I knew you here on 2FM. A kind of a different sound for her, obviously. But yes, we always love a bit of new music from Taylor Swift. And tomorrow on my show, we are going to be talking about Taylor Swift and her upcoming wedding. Yes, Kate DeMolder, Beishish is Shiglin, Leshnish Gilt, Ashim Siltha. So you don't want to miss that. We're going to keep you up to date on all of the latest entertainment news. Now, I mentioned Mumford & Sons, didn't I? Well, Mumford & Sons, they are going to be playing in Dublin's Marley Park on the 5th of July. No, I mentioned I had fabulous tickets, and I've got tickets to give away to see Mumford & Sons, Sheets and Echol, Air on Cúgulán the Mhuil. Taran O'Sullivan, the lucky divil, got to interview them. So she's going to be bringing that interview to the show tomorrow. But anyway, this week's number one single, thrilled to say, it's Kingfisher. This is The Sun Will Never Settle.
1: Ibadahin.
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1: An hingle is most satir than Dara Shachtin in Aiga Kayla. That is Kingfisher with The Sun Will Never Settle. Guys, thank you so much for listening in. I will talk to you then. I'm going to hand you over now to the fabulous DJ Wax. Stay exactly where you are.
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1: Oh yeah.
0: It's DJ Wax. Instagram DJ Wax official. It's party all night long, man. 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

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You know yourself. Hey, turn it up, turn it up, turn it up. It's DJ Wax on 2FM. Hey, are you ready? Here we go.

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0: DJ Wax. You really about to do it?
1: 40 acres and the mule. This is bigger than the music.
0: You really about to do it?
1: Yeah, they tried to rig the game, but you can't fake influence.

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Shout out to my 90s crew, early 2000.

0: Yes. Time to slow down. Real slow down. Slow R&B. This one's Party Next Door. It's called No Chill.
1: And to me, you are the star.
0: White tune. I love this. It's a vibe, trust me. DJ Wax official on Instagram, man.

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It's called Somebody Love Me. I know the tune. 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
3: What's going on? It's Andrew C here. And as usual, the first hour of the show is all about the homegrown music. We got a couple of brand new tracks. As usual, we try to get as many brand new tracks as we can for every week. We have a brand new one that literally came out yesterday. Well, today, yesterday. Well, it's after 12, so technically yesterday. It's by Travian Els featuring Fred Again. That's huge for the boys. They've been working a lot. Like, these guys have been releasing music so much for the past few years, and every single track is good.

If you haven't heard of them, you're missing out. If you have, you know what I'm all about. We're gonna kick it off. We Did It Again by Fred Again featuring Travi and Els on 2FM.

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2: Brand new track by Simon, the one is called Sticks and Stones, the one before. It's Different Stories by Celine, the one before. Church the Second and Dog Pizza, that track is called DTA, the one before. High Fashion by Cello, Brills and Offie, the one before. Was a remix or a remake of a track that Els put out. It was called, it is called Blind Them, but now it's called Blind Them Deluxe. It's a little reimagined track, both as good as each other. The one before, a really good track as well that I've had on repeat, by Slow Show featuring Crutch. It's called Wandering. And the next track, brand new one as well, but someone that's been on the charts. This one is called From Your Eyes by Femi on 2FM.

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1: This is another track that I actually can't get enough of. It's called Summer by Dancino. The one before was Baddest by 7th Obi. The one before was a brand new track by Abby Koulibaly's called Control. And the one before, another brand new track as well, actually that hasn't been released yet, but I was like being a little bit cheeky there and I was like, you know what, GNS, can I play this? Because I just like this track. And he was like, yeah, fire away. It's called Time With You by GNS. This guy can do it all. He can sing, he can produce, he can do it all. The one before was From Your Eyes by Femi. Femi has been on the worldwide charts, on the Billboard charts, right below the Jackson 5. He's probably already surpassed them. And then he just keeps releasing more music. The next track is another brand new track as well by Ayo On Top and Scripta. That track is called Deliveroo on 2FM.

0: 6. 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
1: 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Yeah.

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1: Yeah, look, yeah, Young Jeezy. I'm a young Terry nigga from the D15. Need a ass in the bimmer when the team gon' slide. In the back of her liver where she feel this size. 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I feel like Tiger Cat and for pussy.

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1: This track is from a two-track EP that Slow Show and Crush did together. This one is called Catfish. The previous one was called Wandering. The one before, brand new track by the Key G, is called RBF. The one before, brand new one as well, by Cajun. The track is called Troy Parrot. And the next track, it's a track called Alive O by AC3 on 2FM.

0: Vote, bro got a nick for a jam. 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
1: Fuck it.
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1: 1K3, a track is called The Net. Who Trap, the one before, is Kid Kuba with COD, the one before, Huvag YS6 with a track called In a Flash, the one before was Talk of the Town by Little Skak and Courtesy. If you want to find me on Instagram, it's at DJ Andrew C. This whole hour was all about the homegrown music. And the next track is going to be the last track of the first hour of the show. So do not go anywhere. Stay locked in for more. I'm on Life in the Mix on the second hour of the show with all the international stuff. The next track, brand new track as well by Flex Carter. This one is called You Are the One on 2FM.

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1: 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And I'm going to kick it off with one of my Dave favorite tracks at the moment. 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